0: you've reached a radio station, or someone gave you this number at a bar under the guise that it was their own. Either way, I am so sorry.
1: Hi, Greg.
0: Hi, hey, hello. You got the alliteration greeting. Aren't you lucky? How are you?
1: I'm perfect.
0: You must be on your way to a meeting of the Humble Society.

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0: came over today, and he was telling me that he heard me on the radio talking to you one time. And I said, yeah, I call him all the time. I said, we talk quite often. And he says, no. And I said, yes.
1: Well, he's saying that because he's shocked you stooped to my level. He's your ex-husband?
0: Yeah, my ex-husband. We get along great now that we're not married.
1: Oh, I would so watch that show. All right. Oh, well, let's clear the air.
0: Okay.
1: You and your ex-husband are now closer because of the divorce.
0: Yep.
1: You are so close, in fact, that you phone each other.
0: Yeah.
1: Which means he's become one of your friends.
0: Yeah, pretty much.
1: Well, that makes sense, because only a true friend would forgive someone for putting them through something like marriage.

0: being naked.
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Greg, the Herald Show. Last program, we discussed how the fading out of a song, where a track completely fades to nothingness at the end, is itself fading away. In the mid-80s, almost every single song had a fade-out ending, and now you'd be lucky to find one or two a year. But here's the thing, some artists are pushing for the song fade-out to return. So why? Well, the artistry of the whole thing. You'll notice, if you listen closely, a lot of songs that fade out at the end introduce something totally new during the fade. A different melody, a raunchy lyric, a new sound or instrument. That stuff was always intentional. The song fade-out acted as the last hook in the track, and that last hook would hook you into wanting to hear the last hook again. Whew, that last sentence would drive Rufio crazy.

0: Legendary bands of the past. We also believe in breaking new rock first.
1: So here's a new song.
0: Here's another example. The only place you'll hear new rock is Rock

0: Whoops. Okay. Sorry to have you on hold there. I had to get things set here in the studio. I'm such a mess that I could be a character in Euphoria.
1: You know, that's okay, man. You know what? That's okay. You don't know who's talking to me. I just like talking to you. How you doing?
0: I feel lost in the abyss, so I'm finally getting some peace and quiet. How are you doing?
1: Well, not too bad anyway.
0: Not too bad. So that means you're veering into bad. Well, this is all very landing the plane in Top Gun on Nintendo. How do we course correct here?
1: I don't know.
0: I could do a dance. Dance in quotes, of course.
1: Can you do a request instead?
0: A request? For what?
1: I'll just have you pick something. How about that?
0: Yeah, no, I'll gladly pick something for you. But you didn't say song, so I choose Mark Antony's monologue in Shakespeare's Julius Caesar. Get comfy. Friend!

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11: Breaker, breaker to Mr. Rubin, sir.
12: This is Rubin. Is that you, Jesse?
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12: How's your day going?
11: 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Just got the AC going at Mrs. Guerrero's place.
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11: Now I'm on my way to fix a grumpy air conditioner for Mr. Wilfong.
12: Sounds good. 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
12: I guess you were trained well, Jesse.
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12: Okay. I'll meet you by the front door.
11: Already here, sir.
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At Greg B. Harrell on most of the social media. 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Why don't automotive dealers ask more questions when people are buying a getaway car?

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Rock 92.7.

0: It's the Greg Carroll Show. You know, if there's one thing that people are always saying to me, it's, Greg, what's your favorite ice cream? I prefer an ice cream that's a realist, so my favorite flavor is butter pecan. Another thing people are saying to me is, Greg Biharrell, you don't have enough news from Fresno on your radio show. And you're thinking, Greg, why would I care what's going on in Fresno? Well, Fresno is a magical place, as we're about to find out when we listen to another actual clip from the Fresno Television News.
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0: bridge of a Star Destroyer? Where are you going?
1: Just leaving work on my way home.
0: Oh, well, what are you going to do when you get home?
1: You know, I usually turn on YouTube and I smoke a little bit and I try not to fall asleep after the second video.
0: Uh-oh. And when you say smoke a little bit, you mean?
1: The jazz cabbage, sir.
0: Jazz cabbage, yeah. You know, when are other musical genres going to get their own vegetable-related marijuana slang, like folk celery?
1: Of course, of course.
0: Death metal rhubarb. Electropop broccoli rob.

It's the Greg B. Harrell Show. We talk about weird stuff on this program that other radio shows don't really discuss, like this. Sometimes bands get asked if their song can be used as a television theme song. Okay, so what are groups paid for that kind of thing? Well, it's usually north of $100,000 up front, plus royalties every time it gets played. Famously, the Rembrandts, the group who are responsible for the Friends theme song, have earned over $5 million from its inclusion in the show. Goodness, with that kind of money, they could maybe afford Monica's apartment.

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0: No, normally if I was calling you, I'd be calling you from work, but...
1: Oh, you listen at work?
0: Yeah, I work at a porn store.
1: You work at a porn store? Wow. Well, what's the craziest thing you've seen working at a porn shop?
0: I've seen a grown man in a negligee at my job. That's a nightmare.
1: Customer comes

0: in wearing a negligee?
1: Yes.
0: Did you try asking them to slip into something more uncomfortable? Well, was it at least a stylish negligee?
1: Some type of nightie. It was white. It was discolored. It was disgusting.
0: Satin, lace?
1: Satin and lace, yes, both.
0: Ooh, I smell a new uniform for the store.
1: I don't think so.
0: Quite literally, you'd smell it. So working in a porn store must be a real trip.
1: Oh, yeah, it's a total trip. I actually wrote a book about it.
0: Oh, wow. Here we go.
1: Yeah, I wrote a little zine called Porn Shop Clerk.
0: Ooh, cool. Sounds like a Quentin Tarantino short.
1: I was thinking that, but more towards Kevin Smith.
0: Well, I mean, based on the imagery you painted with the negligee, it does sound like a view askew.
1: Yeah, it would be.
0: What a unique job experience. That's something else.
1: It is. And for the past 14 years, it has been a crazy ride.
0: Well, I mean, you know what? Let's not talk about riding anything in this case, but still.
1: No.

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1: She's in love with herself. She likes the dark.

0: It's the Greg Beharrell Show. You know, if you're like me, then you also wonder, why do we call it listing dependents when we could call it a group text? But also, if you're like me, you're busy during the afternoon all week long. If that's the case, there's something very important you're missing. All the great TV that's on during the afternoon. Don't worry, I've got your back on this. Here's a sample of what you've missed on afternoon TV.
1: Unless you're a stoner, it's not something you'd see. So here's what you missed on afternoon TV.
2: I know, I still feel like I'm playing house.
3: I called the prison to see if you were still there.
2: I feel old when I'm doing it, like getting in and out of the bus.

0: What is your favorite road trip you've ever done?
1: Yosemite, would have to say that.
0: Whoa, that's a long drive depending on where you are. Well, what did you do in Yosemite?
1: What did I do? We went to Glacier Point, and at sunset, Half Dome turns purple. The atmosphere creates a prism, and the purple of the prism, you know, is what lights up.
0: Okay, that sounds like it could be a mission that Link has to complete in Hyrule.
1: It could, huh?
0: But in this case, I don't want to hear about where your sword's been.

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1: 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I'm so

0: It's the Greg B. Harrell Show. Last hour, we were talking about TV theme songs, and here's a little more on that. Do you remember, or are you old enough to remember, the Cheers theme song? Very famous. So the guy who wrote that song was only paid $150 up front. Yeah, it was a different time. But he made so much money off the track in royalties that he's been able to live a comfortable life for 40 years solely due to that one song.
1: Comfortable life. Okay, so it's got to involve a lounger of some kind.
2: Got the

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0: Yeah, that's us. 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

0: So do you remember McDonald's pizza?
1: No. Oh, okay.
0: Oh, you're missing out there. That was a brief window in the 90s, I want to say. Maybe the 80s? I don't know.
1: But do you remember the McDonald's bagel sandwich?
0: Bagel sandwich? Whew! Not since cheese and cake have two greater words been combined. How was it?
1: Very good. Very tasty.
0: Oh, yeah. Bagels are amazing. I love everything that has holes in it, especially plot lines. Dang. Wish I would have had that one. That sounds delicious.
1: It was very good.
0: I'll tell you something. McDonald's really does get creative with the unique limited items.
1: I know.
0: But part of me thinks they're just doing that to distract from Mayor McCheese suspiciously remaining in power for decades.

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3: Breaker, breaker to Mr. Rubin, sir.
4: This is Rubin. Is that you, Jesse?
3: That's affirmative, sir.
4: How's your day going?
3: Excellent, sir. Just got the AC going at Mrs. Guerrero's place.
4: Great job, Jesse.
3: Now I'm on my way to fix a grumpy air conditioner for Mr. Wilfong.
4: Sounds good. So, why were you calling me on the radio?
3: Oh, that. I just wanted to let you know I'm doing well on my own, sir.
4: That's great to hear, Jesse.
3: I was afraid I'd feel inadequate without my trainer Oscar beside me.
4: That's natural.
3: But it's funny, sir. I can hear his voice in my head whenever I have a problem.
4: And what does he tell you?
3: He whispers the solution to me, and his answers always work.
4: I guess you were trained well, Jesse.
3: Do you know what he's telling me now, sir?
4: What's that?
3: He's saying I should go have lunch, and I'm right near Colair HQ. Wanna come?
5: Call Colair because we can.
4: Okay, I'll meet you by the front door.
3: Already here, sir.
4: I should have known.
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0: Now, this garage you're calling from, is it a decorated garage, all tricked out and such?
1: Part, yeah.
0: What kind of cool stuff you got up in the garage?
1: Like, skulls and different things. Like,
0: Wait, hold on. Skulls?
1: Yeah.
0: Are we going to have to get Clarice Starling on this? Well, you know, as fun as it is to talk skulls, do you have anything in the garage that's more of a pop culture thing?
1: A fridge in there?
0: Sorry, you blurred that sentence together like it was a magic eye. A what?
1: A fridge.
0: A fridge.
1: Yeah.
0: Yeah, because when I think pop culture, I think thermally insulated appliances.
1: Yeah.
0: Yeah, okay. Well, I mean, so far this garage is decorated like Frank Castle's hideout. Skulls and a fridge.
1: Yeah.
0: Is there anything else of note in this garage?
1: What else? They're just, the washer and dryer.
0: Washer and dryer. Okay. I mean, it's going to need a politician-level spin cycle to make this garage interesting.
1: Oh.

0: Hello.
1: Yes, hello. Where are you calling from? Could be a location, an era of time, if you're within a TARDIS or some such.
0: Oh, I'm at my house in the garage.
1: Sorry, that was grammatically confusing. You said you're at your house in the garage. So do you live at a tiny house that's located inside of a garage, which is inside of a bigger house?
0: Oh, no. I'm in the garage.
1: Oh, okay. Just in a garage. Okay. For a second, I thought maybe we had a Russian nesting doll situation, and I was going to prepare myself for whimsy.
0: Oh, no.
1: No.

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It's the Greg B. Harrell Show. Okay, here's a little bit more on the money that bands and artists can make if they write a great TV theme song. So, yes, at first, you'll be paid about $100,000 to license the song. It's good money, but you'll make so much more off royalties when the song is played in syndication. For example, Seinfeld is played in so many different countries around the world, and the guy who wrote the theme song makes millions off royalties every year.

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0: do you do when you get home? Like, what is your thing to unwind from work?
1: I have a month-old baby that just came, my first, so.
0: A month-old baby. Oh, my goodness. I lost hours of sleep just hearing that.
1: Yeah, no kidding.
0: Okay, so you take care of your kid. What else?
1: Other than that, spend time with my wife, and, sometimes we either watch a movie or we'll go for a walk, or even if I get home early enough, go fishing at the pond right next to us.
0: Fishing the pond? Where do you live, Mayberry? You take the kid fishing?
1: Hell yeah, throw that kid in the freaking...
0: Oh, please say something other than water.
1: Stroller.
0: Oh, stroller, okay.

0: Begbie Harrell Show. Let me tell you something. When stadium bands break up, they are still making money. Yeah, this is true. So we're talking stadium bands here, the very biggest of the big. And due to back catalog and licensing rights, even when massive bands break up, each band member still earns about $400,000 to $500,000 a year.
1: Wow. No wonder they can so easily throw away guitar picks.

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0: what's up? Is this Greg B. Harold?
1: I mean, it's, you know, it's not something I like to admit publicly, but yeah.
0: You don't want to admit it publicly?
1: No, walking around in this body is already embarrassment enough. Don't need the moniker. Well, what's going on?
0: Hi, I talked to you like almost a year ago.
1: You're an auditor? No. So, okay, we last talked a year ago?
0: Yeah, I talked to you almost a year ago.
1: Wow, it's been a year since you've spoken to me. I hope you've used this luck you're experiencing on some scratchers.
0: Yeah.

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kind of thing that floats through your brain where, if you said it out loud, people would be like, what? 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
2: Breaker, breaker to Mr. Rubin, sir.
3: This is Rubin. Is that you, Jesse?
2: That's affirmative, sir.
3: How's your day going?
2: Excellent, sir. Just got the AC going at Mrs. Guerrero's place.
3: Great job, Jesse.
2: Now I'm on my way to fix a grumpy air conditioner for Mr. Wilfong.
3: Sounds good. So, why were you calling me on the radio?
2: Oh, that. I just wanted to let you know I'm doing well on my own, sir.
3: That's great to hear, Jesse.
2: I was afraid I'd feel inadequate without my trainer, Oscar, beside me.
3: That's natural.
2: But it's funny, sir. I can hear his voice in my head whenever I have a problem.
3: And what does he tell you?
2: He whispers the solution to me, and his answers always work.
3: I guess you were trained well, Jesse.
2: Do you know what he's telling me now, sir?
3: What's that?
2: He's saying I should go have lunch, and I'm right near Colair HQ. Wanna come?
4: Call Colair because we can.
3: Okay, I'll meet you by the front door.
2: Already here, sir.
3: I should have known.
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Greg B. Harrell Show. The B in subtle really represents the word well. I like to close every show by writing a little something in my diary. So here we go. Dear Diary, Greg B. Harrell here. Can't believe museums charge people a fortune, then get all their stuff secondhand. Thanks for listening, everybody.

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KKBA, Kingsville, Corpus Christi. 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

0: is he going at Mrs. Guerrero's place?
1: Great job, Jesse.
0: Now I'm on my way to fix a grumpy air conditioner for Mr. Wilfong.
1: Sounds good. So, why were you calling me on the radio?
0: Oh, that. I just wanted to let you know I'm doing well on my own, sir.
1: That's great to hear, Jesse.
0: I was afraid I'd feel inadequate without my trainer, Oscar, beside me.
1: That's natural.
0: But it's funny, sir. I can hear his voice in my head whenever I have a problem.
1: And what does he tell you?
0: He whispers the solution to me, and his answers always work.
1: I guess you were trained well, Jesse.
0: Do you know what he's telling me now, sir?
1: What's that?
0: He's saying I should go have lunch, and I'm right near Colair HQ. Wanna come?
2: Call Colair because we can.
1: Okay, I'll meet you by the front door.
0: Already here, sir.
1: I should have known.
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1: Great job, Jesse.
0: Now I'm on my way to fix a grumpy air conditioner for Mr. Wilfunk.
1: Sounds good. So, why were you calling me on the radio?
0: Oh, that. I just wanted to let you know I'm doing well on my own, sir.
1: That's great to hear, Jesse.
0: I was afraid I'd feel inadequate without my trainer Oscar beside me.
1: That's natural.
0: But it's funny, sir. I can hear his voice in my head whenever I have a problem.
1: And what does he tell you?
0: He whispers the solution to me, and his answers always work.
1: I guess you were trained well, Jesse.
0: Do you know what he's telling me now, sir?
1: What's that?
0: He's saying I should go have lunch, and I'm right near Colair HQ. Wanna come?
2: Call Colair because we can.
1: Okay, I'll meet you by the front door.
0: Already here, sir.
1: I should have known.
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2: 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I earned a title and discovered my purpose. 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That is what it means to be a Marine. Semper Fidelis. Always faithful, always Marine.

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0: Breaker, breaker to Mr. Reuben, sir.
1: This is Reuben. Is that you, Jesse?
0: That's affirmative, sir.
1: How's your day going?
0: Excellent, sir. Just got the AC going at Mrs. Guerrero's place.
1: Great job, Jesse.
0: Now I'm on my way to fix a grumpy air conditioner for Mr. Wilfong.
1: Sounds good. So, why were you calling me on the radio?
0: Oh, that. I just wanted to let you know I'm doing well on my own, sir.
1: That's great to hear, Jesse.
0: I was afraid I'd feel inadequate without my trainer Oscar beside me.
1: That's natural.
0: But it's funny, sir. I can hear his voice in my head whenever I have a problem.
1: And what does he tell you?
0: He whispers the solution to me, and his answers always work.
1: I guess you were trained well, Jesse.
0: Do you know what he's telling me now, sir?
1: What's that?
0: He's saying I should go have lunch, and I'm right near Colaire HQ. Wanna come?
2: Call Colaire because we can.
1: Okay, I'll meet you by the front door.
0: Already here, sir.
1: I should have known.
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0: do this at a place called Big Splash.
1: All right. Oh, you can't see it in swim trunks. So
2: I didn't do it in the first place, guys.
1: Yeah. All right, listen to this. Hey.
3: There's a level of confidence gained when you're cold approaching with a boner.
1: Are you serious?
3: Yeah. But I'm a
1: creep. So,
0: I mean, I would not recommend this.

0: How many times have you seen women post a dude's bulge online?
1: Yeah, the bulge is not.
0: And they call him daddy. They call. But I'm just saying that a bulge or some when a dude's got whatever a boner. Yes, boner maxing. They'll post that and be like, they'll call him daddy.
1: Yeah.
0: You guys are always looking at dudes in sweatpants. So if a guy.
1: I hope not.
0: In fact, there was a video where this woman, she was turning down a guy. He was like trying to talk to her. Mm-hmm. And then he showed back up and he had a boner and she saw the size of it. And so then she started talking to him. I've seen it work online. Now, it could have been a skit. I don't know. But.
1: I went to Chipotle last night in sweatpants, no undies, and no bulge, and I didn't realize it until I was, like, in the line, and then I stood as close as I could to the counter and then got my food and ran out of there because there was, like, a bunch of girls that, like, walked in, and I'm like, I got no bulge.
0: You got no bulge. You're basically...
1: Sweatpants on. This is a terrible look. Get me out of here.
0: You out of here.
1: Before I got another, ew!
0: Or, where is it?
1: Yeah, no, that sucked. Yeah. See, what am I doing? I'm out of sweatpants.
0: Right, and they're like, they don't put enough meat on these sandwiches anymore, huh?
1: Well, they're burritos, so yeah.
0: I like to call it a sandwich.
1: Okay, that's crazy.
2: I definitely, that's the wildest, the fact they're able to say it so straight-faced is mind-blowing, but I agree with you.
3: Wait, what?
2: I agree with them.
3: Cold approaching not,
2: maybe
3: with
2: not,
3: a boner?
2: Or yes. How about a semi?
4: No.
2: Oh,
4: like,
2: you're talking about a full boner, dude.
4: Yes, like the girls can sense it.
0: It's like an antenna.
1: Yeah, I mean, I wouldn't recommend this at all.
0: They're saying, Billy, change your algorithm. Well, they didn't show the guy's wiener. They just showed the girl's reaction to it.
1: Mm-hmm.
0: So it was from her
1: perspective. You don't think this is a good move?
0: 1-855-FU, Billy. I want to know, ladies, if he was attractive, would you be weirded out? Or would you be like, well, that's kind of interesting?
1: I don't think they're going to tell the truth.
0: I want the truth. Nothing but the truth.
1: That ladies probably are like, oh, no, that's gross, no matter what. But it's like, if the guy was attractive, would you really be grossed out?
0: What do you think women will say, Nard?
5: I don't think they like it, no matter how attractive the guy is. I think that's definitely a turnoff.
0: Okay, well, I don't have any women.

0: saying that it is.
1: This woman.
2: No, I subscribe to Clavicular, so whatever he says is.
0: Well, this lady in the chat says
2: that's what goes.
0: She would be weirded out no matter what. That is weirdo behavior. Nope, don't like it from Dead Kitty.
2: No, really?
0: Chris, do you think women would like it?
3: I think they would.
2: First time you approach, you're like, hey, what's up? I'm Chris. And you just have a boner?
3: Yeah.
2: No.
0: Why can't a man, Big Bird? Women, they have, you guys
2: that's
0: have.
2: That's disrespectful.
0: Okay, but in defense of men.
2: Well, it's actually respectful.
0: Women have tight clothes that shows their whole buttocks.
2: Mm-hmm.
0: They might have even have their butt cheeks hanging out. They'll have their cleavage hanging out. But then nobody says that's weird. But then the man who has a boner, then all of a sudden, no, that's weird.
2: Dude, why? You're fighting for equality here?
0: Yes.
2: That's
0: am,
2: insane.
0: Derek. Fighting for equality.
2: Double standards.
0: Don't you think that that's a little rude, right? Because women will have their jugglies out.
2: Yeah, thank God.
4: Yeah, amazing.
2: But, man, you can't go approach a girl with a bow. Of course not.
4: No.
2: Clavicular, he's got to be trolling. But I don't know if he is or not.
0: What's up,
2: he
0: Chelsea?
2: He has a good, like, stone face. Like, when he, like, you don't know if
0: he should play poker.
2: He could be a comedian. Like, I have no idea what he really means.
0: Yes, Chelsea.
5: Yes, here I am.
0: All right, so let's say an attractive guy, maybe he's, you know, popping a wheelie. What do you think? Your phone is breaking up.
5: But
0: we couldn't hear
2: she
0: that.
2: She loved it, I think she said.
0: Did you say you loved it, or you wouldn't be opposed to that? It's just a natural reaction
2: of a man. You're
0: a
2: fan of it? Is that what you said?
0: I mean, that's just a compliment from the man saying, hey, I find you attractive.
2: That's how you met your husband?
5: I would be opposed to that.
0: Opposed.
2: Okay, so she's not a fan.
4: Yeah, she's definitely not a fan.
0: All right, we were just making up stuff because we were trying to kill the time there in the
2: dead
0: air.
2: No, I thought that's what she said.
5: So, but I think there's ladies out there, ladies, you know, they're freakos, and they'll probably be like,
4: I don't even think they would like
5: it.
4: Oh,
5: yeah, you know.
0: No, that's what I want. I want the freako ladies.
2: Yeah, where are the freakos at?
0: Where are the freakos that would love this? Yes.
2: Somebody said they're in prison.
4: Yeah, they would be creeped out.
2: Well, no, you're not a lady, and you've been really wrong about women.
0: They're accusing her of calling
4: I'm
0: from a cricket.
4: I'm always right so far.
2: Well, this lady said that there's freakos out there that would like that. So I don't know
0: Let
2: if you are.
4: She's speculating.
0: Chelsea?
2: So would, are you.
0: Do you have any friends that would probably like this cold boner approach?
5: I don't think so, no.
0: Mm-mm. Nobody you hang out with would be like, that's actually not that bad.
5: No, but you get somebody like in prison or something.
4: Yeah, they'll
2: that's
4: be
2: where
4: all...
2: you gotta go to. Okay,
0: huh?
5: Those girls are like,
0: well, yeah, because they miss it or whatever. I was just curious because this guy says that this Clav dude said that this works.
2: Well, he might be wrong.
0: He
2: might honestly be setting us up.
4: No, I think he's probably like meaning like. Like give that energy like you have one, but you really don't.
0: Well, and in there, that's Logan the Paul goes on to say that he right, used maybe. To tuck his in the waistband. Jeez. To give a bulge.
2: That's crazy.
0: Because you got to have a bulge. If you're going to wear pants, you have to display a bulge.
2: Yeah.
0: As much, I mean, all we're doing is what the male birds do, and you're doing a dance, right? Except you're just doing it with your pants.
2: Yeah, I mean, besides that, there was a time at the Ghost Bar in Dallas where he had a full rager.
4: What?
2: Approached a woman.
4: No, I did not. I did not have a full rager.
2: Yeah, you had a boner.
0: Nobody could see it, though.
2: Absolutely.
4: Well, obviously, he could if he's seen it.
2: I did see it.
4: Okay, I didn't have one.
2: Okay, all right, fine. Just keep lying all the
4: time. I'm not lying all the time.
2: Just come in here and just lie.
4: No, I'm not lying
2: yeah,
4: about nothing.
2: Are.
4: No, I'm not.
0: Insane. This guy says women show off their boobs when they want attention. Why can't a guy do that with his boner?
4: Because it's creepy.
2: Because we're guys.
0: Oh, I agree.
2: You know,
0: I'm
2: what
0: just
2: I
0: mean? Giving the other side, right? It can't just be
2: when they're gonna do an army draft. They're gonna draft men. They're not gonna draft women.
0: Have you seen that when they're doing an army draft and they're grabbing each dude by the balls?
2: I've never seen
0: Have
2: that.
0: Have you seen no. that? It's like overseas.
2: I've never
0: Have you
2: seen,
0: you haven't seen that.
2: Oh, army. Yeah, I have actually. Yes. That was the Korean one, I think.
0: Yes.
6: Wow.
2: Yeah.
6: They do things weird.
0: No,
2: yeah, they do.
0: And they're moving it around and all sorts of stuff. What's up, Candace?
2: I did see that.
5: Okay, so...

0: thinking, I would like it, like, if I was at home and my man, like, came around the corner and had a boner, you know?
1: Yeah, right. That's different.
2: Of course, that's way different.
3: What about a stranger?
1: A stranger. Like, a good-looking, hot stranger. Like, no.
0: Yeah, no. Even if you're hot, like, why are you approaching me with a boner?
1: Yeah. That's
3: well, because he's attracted to you.
1: Well, because we're all hopped up on Blue Chew.
4: Yeah.
3: I mean, he, you know, sometimes, you know.
1: I took a Blue Chew just a little bit ago.
5: What?
3: He's speaking without words. He's telling a story.
0: Oh, yeah. I don't know. That's kind of weird.
3: He's just saying, hey, we're
4: super
3: both
4: weird.
3: Happy to meet you.
4: Yeah.
1: Mm-hmm. Yeah, I mean, okay, so
3: right, see,
1: ladies don't like this. Ladies so don't like this.
5: Okay. I gotta win.
3: All right, let's say a hot guy came up to you and he was like, hey, Candace, you know what? We're both happy to meet you, and he had a boner. You wouldn't think that guy's hilarious?
1: No.
0: I would think it's funny, but I would also think, I would also be like, that's kind of weird, though. Like,
5: super
0: you know,
5: weird.
0: Like, yeah, it's super weird.
1: Huh.
3: Okay, well, let's
5: but you
3: say,
5: have to give the energy off who, like right, you have.
3: Hold,
5: who would
3: have
5: thought?
3: All right, Chris.
4: Yeah.
3: Let's say a hot, attractive woman with a camel toe came up to you.
4: Mm-hmm.
1: That's
3: and
1: not
3: she's
1: the
3: like,
1: same.
3: Hey,
5: no,
3: well,
5: that's not the same.
3: Yeah, it is. It's the exact same thing.
5: No, you.
1: A camel toe is not a boner.
3: Yeah, it is. Yeah, it's a lady boner.
4: It's a lady boner.
0: Yeah, I'm here.
3: So let's say a woman came up to you with a camel toe. Would you be like, oh, weirdo?
4: No, I'd be like, hey, so.
3: So.
4: Nice to meet you, too.
1: Yeah, see, same thing.
5: No.
3: No, this person says, a camel toe just means your pants are too tight or your other thing's too big. I added the other part.
1: I appreciate that. Yeah, that's a good point.
3: Yeah, it just means your pants are too tight. Well, thank you, Candace. Appreciate it.
1: So that's a no, then. Girls would not like
3: yeah,
1: it.
3: So don't
1: so
3: do this.
1: So Clav's over here. Well, he's setting us up.
4: No, they say they don't like okay. it. They're not going
5: to
4: admit that
5: they no,
4: like it.
5: No, they want you to have that energy like you have one. That's what he's saying. He doesn't want you to actually have one.
3: This dude said that he fell asleep at Thanksgiving. And anyways, he woke up, he had a boner, and then his sister-in-law walked in. So.
1: You went on Thanksgiving?
3: Yeah.
1: That's a crazy time to wake up with a boner.
3: Now, people are saying.
5: What?
3: Yeah. Well, you fall asleep after the turkey.
4: Yeah.
1: Okay.
4: You never got a Thanksgiving boner?
1: No. Mm-hmm. I didn't know anybody got boners on Thanksgiving.
4: Yeah, every holiday. Because
1: you're stuffed.
3: Derek, have you had a football one?
1: Yeah. I mean, no. I don't get boners over football.
4: Okay, yeah, when you hit a big.
1: Okay, when I hit a bet, yeah, you hit a sure, bet. But I'm usually not hitting bets.
3: This Clav dude goes on to say that Timothy Chalamet guy only mm-hmm. attracts women on birth control because only women on birth control are attracted to men with more feminine features.
1: That's his ops?
3: Yeah, where is that one?
1: I
3: see it. Here it is.
6: What do you rank Timothy Chalamet?
3: All right, think about that. So now he's like, what do you rank, which a lot of women find to be a very, but some women find him to look too much like a little boy still.
6: What do you,
1: that's a,
6: what
1: that's
6: do you
1: a
6: rank
1: man.
6: Timothy Chalamet?
1: What?
7: I would say like probably also around 6.25 somewhere.
6: And his SMV?
7: Pretty high.
6: And then okay, so who?
7: He's
6: who,
7: only gonna get girls that are on like birth control though.
8: Wait, hold on a second.
9: Birth control, you're attracted to more feminine features.
8: Explain that. Yeah, is that?
7: Yeah, that's true. So. If you're constantly pulling women, and this is what I would always do, just like to gauge my dimorphism, was see if a girl was prescribed birth control to see if I was like, you know, cucked in any way. So yeah, if you're usually pulling girls that are on that, it's not a good sign.
6: But it's margin.
8: I'm sorry. I'm
7: no, it's legit. It's very legit. No,
3: I don't. Is there science behind that women? And I have seen those reports.
1: I don't
3: reports.
1: Think there's science behind anything he says.
3: Well, I have seen those reports that women that are on birth control are attracted to men with more feminine features and more feminine tendencies and a more agreeable man.
1: Hmm.
3: And so you'll have women that'll get off the birth control
1: mm-hmm.
3: and they're with their feminized husband and they are like, oh, what the hell is that?
1: God, why do you act like a female?
3: And so they're no longer attracted to him because they're not on the birth control.
1: Wow.
3: So they liked him when he was kind of, you know, doting.
1: I still don't know why he's got to attack
3: Not
1: Timothy.
3: Masculine. Oh, that's sorry, I'm hiccuping.
1: He's like, yo, this guy just gets chicks

0: that are on birth control.
1: That's it.
0: They like feminine dudes. That ain't right.
1: Let's see here. A lot of ladies in
0: that's
1: our
0: a
1: chat.
0: That's a rude attack.
1: Does birth control, cause...
0: Do they... I mean, I don't even know if they pick up on it.
1: To like more feminine guys.
0: I mean, I guess it's possible.
1: Some scientific studies suggest that hormonal birth control can alter a woman's mate preferences, causing them to favor men with slightly less masculine or more feminine facial features compared to a naturally cycling woman. Which, with the rise of the birth, because women before, even if you look at the movies, they're all men with mustaches, hairy chests.
0: Yeah.
1: Right? They liked a man's man.
0: They did. The feminine guys are new. Ever since they started getting that thing in their arm.
1: Right? Ever since they got hormonal birth control, you've seen dudes, in order to get ass, get tail, they've almost had to feminize themselves.
0: Mm-hmm.
1: Right? Which you have the look maxing. Before then, it was the metrosexual in order to even compete in the dating world. And then you've seen some women, they get off the birth control, and they're like, what the hell is in my bed?
0: That's, man, I wonder if a lot of people are like, damn, that's what happened to me, and they didn't even realize it.
1: And that's what led to your divorce.
0: Yeah.
1: She got off birth control. I don't know if it's true or not.
0: Makes sense, though.
1: This woman argues that date still stands for D at the end, but men are not putting out.
0: Dirty.
1: So she is upset that men are not putting out. This woman would sleep her way all the way to the top if she could. She says every woman would.
0: Respect.
1: So we'll get to that. Plus, big dummy trivia next.

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2: .com is where you put the keyword. That would be very nice if you would do that so you can get some cash money. We got Big Dummy Trivia coming up. And women are now complaining that date is supposed to, it's supposed to stand for D at the end. We've talked about this before, that that's what it means. Date is D at the end to a lot of ladies. And that is one of their top complaints now, is that they go on a date, and now these dudes aren't putting out.
3: That's crazy. I love when girls talk dirty like this.
2: They're like, you know what our big problem is? These men aren't putting out. Well, do they not know what date stands for?
3: That's what their big problem is. The girls are saying our big problem is we're not getting laid at the end of the date.
2: Yeah, they're spending their argument is they've got their nails done, hair done, eyebrows. They've spent hundreds of dollars to get prepared for this date. They want to get their cheeks rattled at the end of that date.
4: Yeah,
2: and then bleep us is what they're saying.
3: We're so embarrassing.
2: And they're saying, oh yeah, he brought me to dinner, but that was just half. She was waiting to get cracked. Listen to this.
5: I feel like every date should end with a nightcap. Like, my idea of a good date is a nightcap. Eating good, laughing, high-fiving, me looking at a nice, good-looking man across the way, like...
3: Oh, damn it.
5: And going back to his place. Like, that's my idea of a good date, and getting my back broke. That's why...
2: That's why she wants to get her back broke, and all these women are like, nobody's breaking my back.
3: That's the complaint.
2: Yeah.
3: She's getting taken out to eat, but...
2: Then just dropped off.
3: No nightcap, like a gentleman.
5: I've been turning down so many dates because I'm not playing with y'all. I can feed myself, y'all. If I want a steak, if I want asparagus, if I want anything,
2: amen.
5: I can buy it myself.
2: She can feed herself. What they're saying is I can't rattle my own cheeks.
3: Yeah. That's why she's on the date, is to get her cheeks rattled.
5: I'm not going out on a date with the guy.
2: Just for you, chat. Have fun with that.
5: That's point blank, period. I'm not going to...
2: You got to have a talk with him in there.
3: Just a freshen up course.
2: Yeah, freshen up course.
3: Yep.
2: But she says, date stands for D at the end.
3: Mm.
2: So that's what she wants.
3: What a world.
2: And so many women are like, yeah, these guys aren't putting out.
3: I blame my dad's generation because they weren't around. And now we're getting bullied by women because we don't know how to be men. Their fault, not mine.
2: It's very possible.
3: It is. I don't know what else it could be. Maybe, I don't know.
2: Is it the pesticides?
3: Is it the food? I don't know.
2: I'm starting to think it might be the combination of pesticides and food.
3: Yep.
6: Bottled water.
3: Maybe it's the...
2: Could be that. It's the microplastics.
6: The microplastics, 100%.
3: Maybe it's the whole campaign, like, hey, guys, don't be aggressive.
2: Maybe it's because you guys all chose the bear. I don't know.
3: Yes, that could be it. Yeah.
2: So now men are mad because you guys chose the bear, and they're like, yeah, I'm not going to give it to her. She chose the bear.
3: It's not even that. She's mad that she's going on date with guys that are treating her with respect.
2: Yeah, but a lot of people are blaming it that it's the fast food. It's the food that men are eating. It's in the Doritos.
3: It doesn't help. I'll say that.
2: How fat are we that we use now a Dorito shell and then put a taco inside the...
3: You mean how clever?
2: I'm just saying, but that's really fat.
3: How
2: you take
3: genius
2: one fat
3: are we?
2: Thing and then add it super to another fat thing, and you got an extra fat
3: how
2: thing.
3: How innovative?
2: No, it's super smart.
6: That's what we're having for dinner tonight.
3: Mm.
2: You guys are?
6: Yeah.
2: Hell yeah.
6: Yeah, we make those for dinner like once a week.
3: You make
2: badass.
3: Homemade ones?
6: Yeah, they're so good.
3: Wow.
2: Because you can buy the shells.
6: Yeah.
3: You can?
6: Now I'm going to be thinking about that. Like, just extra fat.
2: That's all it is.
3: It's now all I'm thinking about.
2: This taco wasn't fat enough. How do we make it fatter?
6: We need to make it fatter.
3: You have now lost me to Taco Bell.
2: You know, all they're missing is, like, the pizza taco, which is they just fold a big-ass pizza in half and just shove a bunch of stuff in there.
6: Yeah.
2: That's all you're doing.
3: Mm-hmm.
2: That's all you're missing.
3: Yeah, Mexican pizza.
6: Yeah, Mexican pizza.
2: No, I'm talking about you just fold a whole pizza and you just stuff a bunch of crap in there and then you just pick up the
3: pizza. Okay, well, now you're
2: being
3: ridiculous.
2: That's the next step.
3: No, it's not.
2: Yeah, it's two hands,
3: right? There's no art to that.
2: You're double fisting.
3: Okay, You're making a mockery of it.
2: I know a taco pizza exists. I'm talking about a big ass large pizza.
3: I know what you're talking about.
2: Fold
3: nobody
2: it in half
3: that.
2: And you shove more crap in it. You
3: nobody
2: shove
3: would
2: the
3: do
2: bread
3: that.
2: Sticks
3: too much
2: in there.
3: Crap in it.
6: Some
2: you shove, yeah, you shove everything in there and then you just take a
6: nuts.
2: Bite.
3: That's not. That doesn't sound
6: mozzarella
3: delicious.
6: Sticks.
3: That sounds disgusting.
2: That's yeah, awesome. Chicken wings. You just throw it. Boneless okay. wings. You throw everything
6: yeah.
2: in there. You just a garbage
3: boss,
2: pail
3: what?
2: Of pizza. Just throw it all in there. So, ladies, is that a... No, you're the slut that I know.
4: What?
2: So, you're turning women down, right?
4: Yeah, I am. Hell
2: so,
4: yeah,
2: you
4: I
2: go
4: am.
2: On a date, and they're not... There's no D at the end of your date.
4: No, hell no.
2: So, what's the reaction from the ladies?
4: They're actually kind of shocked by it. Like, they're like, are you kidding me? And I'm like, no, I'm not.
6: So weak.
4: That's not weak. You gain control.
3: This is a made-up.
4: No, it's not.
6: Is it?
4: No.
3: Yeah.
6: I hope so.
4: No,
3: she's not going on dates.
4: Like, they got.
2: Oh, and then they're mad. They're like, hey, you're not going to rattle this fur cage I got here?
4: Right. No, they would be like, are you
3: dude,
4: joking?
3: Dude, he's 40-year-old virgin right now. He's like, yeah. And then their boob, it's like a
4: okay.
3: bag of sand.
6: You know time's not on your side, right?
4: Yeah, it's on my side.
6: No, it's
3: did
6: not.
3: You hear? Go back and listen, though. He's like, yeah, this happens. I'm like, no. No sex for you.
4: It has.
3: Lady,
2: all right,
4: yeah,
3: like that's not a real date, that is not a real scenario that ever happened.
4: Yeah, it is.
3: No, it's not.
4: Yeah,
2: no, it's he not. Goes, yeah,
3: yeah. I'm like, no,
4: I have said no,
3: you don't get none.
4: Yes,
2: no weenie for you.
3: I've known
2: no.
3: R 20 years, he doesn't tell girls no.
4: I have,
3: he will do anything.
4: Nope. I have, I definitely have.
3: Yeah, right,
4: promise you that.
3: Right. Your promises mean nothing.
4: Yeah, it does.
3: You're a literal liar.
2: Yeah.
4: Take it to the bank, you know.
2: You know how many promises
3: it
2: won't, that
3: it bounces.
4: It doesn't
2: that,
4: bounce.
2: And that, no, you always make promises that you don't keep.
4: I'm
3: if I take
4: you.
3: One of your checks to the bank, I'm going to get arrested for fraud.
4: No, you're not. You can't get arrested for fraud.
2: All your promises bounce, as Derek
3: I promise
2: said.
3: You can get arrested for fraud, you idiot.
4: Nope, not if you're good at it.
2: So you are a swindler,
4: nope,
2: is what you're
4: I'm
2: saying.
4: Just saying.
3: That's what he just said.
2: So
3: he is a liar.
2: You're saying that all your promises are
3: yeah.
2: empty.
4: Well, I'm just saying that I've said
2: no.
4: No,
2: you're saying.

0: You're worked up in a corner now.
1: He just made all this up.
2: I'm telling you,
1: he's actually gay.
2: Why did you guys even ask me?
0: Well, I didn't know I was going to get a stupid response.
2: That's not a stupid response.
1: He's just dating men.
2: If I would have said, he'd be like, oh, Casanova over here just getting it thrown at him. Like, he would have went down a totally different rabbit hole. Yep. 100%.
0: No, we never make fun of you.
2: Oh.
0: I am actually offended
1: that
0: you say
1: that. That's rude
0: that
1: you would say that.
2: That's rude. Okay. Like, all right.
1: Can't remember the last time I even attacked you.
2: That's crazy.
0: I think this is some advice. Listen to this. This is a black guy's giving advice on how to get women.
1: Okay.
0: Where is he at? I think this is it.
3: If that man's not making your life easier, you're not dealing with a man, you're dealing with a wild jungle predator. It's either you feel like a little princess, angel, queen, or he's out. A lot of y'all have been trained to romanticize struggle love. And it's ghetto. Who said it had to be hard? Who said you had to be panicked and freaking out and have a crazy nervous system around a man? That man's supposed to bring you peace.
0: What? Most dudes barely talk.
1: Yep.
0: So how's that not peaceful?
1: I don't know.
3: That man's supposed to bring you safety. You should feel like you're floating when you're with that man. Not like you're a crazy antelope running from a lion. Is he going to text me back? Where is he? I haven't heard from him. Does he like me? Is he going to propose? Uh-uh. No, we're only doing peace. We're only doing floating princess energy. Oh, that's my man. He just takes care of everything. Oh, he loves me so much.
0: I mean, they want to be floating princesses for sure.
1: That seems complicated.
0: Yeah.
1: But I guess I guess that's what they're saying.
0: Nard, do you think you're ever going to meet your floating princess?
2: Eventually, for sure.
1: He holds out hope.
0: No, Nard's going to be the one that's floating.
1: He wants to be.
0: He's like, I want to be a floating princess.
1: It'll happen.
2: Yeah, it will.
0: I want a woman to sweep me off my feet.
2: Just wait.
0: I want to be up.
2: Wait patiently.
0: I want her to be waiting for me as I get walked down the aisle.
2: Yep.
1: He definitely does want to walk down the aisle.
0: No, he does.
1: He wants a big wedding.
2: I do.
0: No, he wants her waiting for him.
1: That's okay. Marry a dude.
2: No.
0: He's like, I'm not going to do that. No. There's a woman out there that's going to be up there waiting for me.
1: No, there's not.
2: Yep, I feel it.
0: He wants a woman to propose to him.
2: I'll wait until the
1: day I
2: die. Not
1: going to happen.
2: I'll wait until the day I die.
1: No woman's ever going to propose to him.
2: Yep.
0: Where's the... Well, okay, this woman says that she would sleep her way to the top.
4: You will never catch me talking about somebody sleeping their way to the top. Because if somebody would give me fame and fortune for the simple act of... Believe me, I would.
0: Wow.
4: Okay? Believe me, I would.
0: So she's saying, give her the shot and she'll sleep her way to the top.
1: She's just looking for the opportunity to sleep her way to the top.
0: Yeah, just somebody, please. Could they just offer her the opportunity to just let her sleep her way to the top?
1: It's tricky now. People are worried about losing their jobs. So, you know.
0: There's a reason why.
1: And there's not really promotions to hand out.
0: Yeah. This woman was telling the world that she cheated on her husband. Do you have that one up there, Derek? Maybe it's this one.
5: I'm cheating on my husband.
0: Yeah, she wants to tell the whole world. She's like, hey, look, world, everybody
1: world.
0: That's listening, just so you know that I am cheating on my husband.
1: Oh, okay.
5: I'm cheating on my husband, and I finally have the balls to tell the world. I told him. And of course, you know, he didn't handle it how we would want him to handle it.
0: She's like, you know what? I cheated on him and I told him it, and I didn't like how he handled it. It actually made me upset. Almost justified why I cheated on him. You know, if he would have handled it just a little bit better.
1: God forbid he handles it poorly.
0: But now let's see how the world handles it when I just tell everybody that I cheated on him.
5: He was just like, okay, whatever. And he left with my kids. And I really was just like, this is weird. I need to chase after him and see what's going on. Like I said, there was a U-Haul truck there. And my heart dropped because I'm like, oh my gosh, immediately he is moving out.
0: Duh, you dumbass. What's he supposed to do? You just said that you cheated on your husband. So he's like, all right, cool. All right, kids, we're going.
1: Yeah.
0: She's for the streets. And we're getting a U-Haul, and we're moving. And she's like, oh, I was hoping that he would be like, what can I do better?
1: Right.
0: We can fix this.
1: After, but
0: don't
1: she,
0: do it again.
1: He

0: She cheated and she wanted him to beg for her?
1: Yeah.
0: What?
1: She wanted to be chased.
0: What?
1: She's like, and then I had to chase him.
0: Make that make sense.
1: He's supposed to chase me.
0: It doesn't.
2: And, you know, already has his stuff. I finally have the balls to tell the world. I told him. And, of course, you know, he didn't handle it how...
0: he handled it poorly.
1: I think he handled it perfect. He's like, oh, okay, we're not together? All right, cool. Bet. I'm going to take these kids that you don't care about.
0: Yep.
1: We're going to roll out. We're going to get a U-Haul. We're going to move all the stuff out. And we're going to let you just be a hoe.
0: Bye.
1: See you later. Next.
0: I don't like how he handled that.
1: I love how he handled it. No anger. Didn't mess up the kids. He just took the kids and said, hey, there's, you know.
0: He handled it how women handle it.
1: Yes. Even better.
0: I'm taking the kids and going to my mom's.
1: He handled it even better.
0: Yeah, take them.
3: Yeah. She has no ground to stand on. Just take them.
1: Huh. I mean, what can she do? I mean, she's out there cheating.
0: I mean, of course not going to take away your kids because you're cheating.
1: No, I mean, she'll get to see her kids and stuff like that.
0: Mm-hmm.
1: But that should be a big ding.
0: But I doubt she wants. When you're cheating, you usually don't want to see your kids.
1: That really should go against you.
0: It should. It should.
1: It should show that maybe you're not the best parent.
0: I remember when the court tried to give me 50-50, and I'm like, whoa, I'm good with just every other weekend. I don't need her during the week.
1: Yeah, what are you doing? Why
0: that seems
1: do
0: like
1: that?
0: A hassle.
1: Hey, I'm not trying to get this divorce to ruin my life.
0: Yeah. That was good.
1: All right, we got to do a game right now. Okay. It's called Big Dummy Trivia. We need some contestants. Let's go.
4: The Billy Madison Show presents Big Dummy Trivia. The game where the winner's the biggest dumbass.
5: Dummy.
4: Just who will be the biggest dummy? Well, gather around, dummies, and let's find out. It's time to play Big Dummy Trivia with your host, Billy Madison.
1: Damn.
0: It's crazy how, like, these are the women that are walking around cheating.
6: That's No. This is the lady who said she'll sleep her way to the top.
0: Oh, good luck, honey.
1: Oh, no.
0: Good luck,
1: no.
0: Honey.
3: You the top gonna, can't hold her.
0: You're not going to get to the...
1: Nor to the top can't hold her.
0: That lady couldn't get to the register at Dollar Tree. There ain't no way.
1: I don't know. I don't think that's going to work out. She's going to have to get a job.
3: Yes.
1: And just
3: fast.
1: Work normal. 9 to 5.
0: She's
1: clock gonna, in, clock out.
0: Yeah. She's better stock them shelves.
1: I worry about any dude that would let her sleep her way to the top.
0: God, that is an ugly one.
1: You do have to be a certain level of hot to sleep your way to the
0: top. You do, yeah. You can't just be like...
6: Yeah.
0: You can't be that.
6: I thought it was going to be like a 10 saying that.
1: I mean, you paint her green and she's starring in Shrek.
6: Yeah.
0: No, yeah, she's...
1: She looks like an ogre.
0: She does.
6: She does. But she'll sleep her way to the top.
0: Man, we're going in right now.
1: Let's go to Brandon, yeah.
0: Jeez.
1: Well, it's almost the end of the week.
0: Yeah, that's right.
1: It's the end of the show, dude. I'm out of words.
0: I got you.
1: Brandon, you get Goo. And then we got... T Dan, you get Chris.
7: T Dan.
1: Mike, you get Nard. And David, you get some D, all right? You get a little bit of D. Get some Derek.
0: All right.
8: Come on, Nard. Come on, Nard.
0: Yes, sir.
1: Come on, Nard. Let's go, Derek.
0: Let's go, Derek.
1: Big Dummy Trivia. All right, here we go.
9: Oh, no, you big dummy.
10: Super dummies.
1: Question number one. In early 2026, which rapper was released from prison and quickly returned to performing?
3: Nart.
1: Yeah.
3: 50 Cent.
1: No.

0: Betty Walk.
1: Okay. On what day did the Golden Globes take place in 2026? On what date? It was in January.
2: Yeah. Nard.
1: Yeah, Nard.
2: The 25th.
1: No.
0: Dick.
1: Yeah.
0: The 12th.
1: No.
3: Close. Goof.
1: Yeah, Goof.
3: The 13th.
1: No.
3: Chris.
1: Yeah.
3: The 11th.
1: It was the 11th! Congratulations! Chris is on the board. Which luxury brand did BTS member Jin endorse in 2026?
0: Derek.
1: Used to be our producer.
0: Derek.
1: Yes, Derek.
0: McDonald's.
1: No. McDonald's didn't produce our show. Yes, Nard.
2: Oh, wait. It produced Nike.
1: Nike. Goof. Nike did not produce our show either. Yes.
3: Goof.
1: Yes, Goof.
3: Jared.
1: No.
0: Dang.
3: Oh, that was a good guess.
0: Thank you.
3: Yeah. Fred.
1: Fred is correct.
3: What?
1: Man. Yes.
3: What is Fred?
0: I guess the luxury
3: brand. That's the only
0: brand?
3: Other producer right. I knew.
1: Which denim brand signed Blackpink's Rose to a multi-partnership deal in 2026?
0: Yeah.
1: This is, the South Korean band.
0: Yeah,
1: Blackpink, yes.
0: Levi.
1: Levi is correct. Good job, Derek. He's on the board.
0: I know my denim.
1: You do. Which brand did Meg Thee Stallion promote in her spring 2026 campaign? It's making a comeback.
0: Derek.
1: Yes, Derek.
0: Popeyes.
1: Nope.
0: No, she didn't. What? She did promote Popeye.
1: I know, but
0: she endorsed him.
1: I used to wear. A lot of country people are wearing them now.
3: Chris.
1: Yes, Chris.
3: Wrangler.
1: No.
2: Nard.
1: Yes, Nard.
2: Ed Hardy.
1: Nope. Nope.
0: That's a good guess.
1: Good
0: guess.
1: They're making a comeback.
3: It is.
1: They're pants, Derek.
0: Oh, Derek.
1: Pants. Yeah.
0: Lululemon.
1: No.
3: Chris. JNCOs.
1: Nope.
0: Derek. Victoria's Secret.
1: No. True Religion.
4: True Religion.
1: Which luxury fashion house had Emma Stone and other Oscar nominees as ambassadors during the awards in 2026. Derek, you got one of these.
3: Goof. Prada.
0: Yeezy.
1: It's not. Nope.
3: Dang.
0: Oh, Derek.
1: No, you don't get another guess.
0: Damn it.
1: Chris?
3: No, I got nothing.
1: All right. Nard?
2: I got whatever Derek was going to say.
4: Whatever, Derek.
1: That means
4: Derek
1: Chris won.
2: Okay, that's not
1: Chris won. Congratulations. The news is next.

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4: Breaker, breaker to Mr. Rubin, sir.
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4: Already here, sir.
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11: All right, the news time. So they're saying that Walt Disney, the house that he grew up in, is just all crackheads now.
12: Oh.
11: Why wouldn't they go buy that house?
12: I don't know.
11: Tourists visiting Walt Disney's childhood home. Maybe they're looking for a small piece of magic behind the happiest place on earth, but what they're going to find is a crackhead.
12: Jeez.
11: It's located on a quiet Missouri street next to similar home styles that boast big front yards for children to play in, but it's all crackheads. There's garbage overflowing, debris, like needles.
12: Yeah.
11: Yeah, if you see his house, it is messed up. There's all these people in tents everywhere. The city pledged like $4 million towards the problem, but you know how that is. A lot of times the money doesn't even go to the problem.
12: Well, yeah, and that's a difficult problem.
11: Like, I wanted to see Walt Disney's house, but all I saw was a crackhead.
12: Yeah. Unless the Olympics are coming to town or World Cup, yeah, they're going to leave that alone.
11: Looks like it's taken straight from the pages of Crackheads Are Us. Just around the corner. It's saying it's a nightmare. More and more homeless encampments. More and more needles. More just random people having sex and all sorts of stuff.
12: Well, they're homeless, so everything that you do in your house, they're going to do out in the public.
11: Britney Spears, obviously, she did a plea deal with her DUI, but she was just recently seen barking. So Britney Spears seen barking and carrying a knife during a chaotic restaurant visit. Britney Spears reportedly caused a chaotic scene during a night out in Los Angeles. Just days after being, leaving rehab and resolving her recent DUI case, according to multiple witnesses. The pop star appeared agitated during her visit to the Blue Dog Tavern, where she started to bark like a dog.
12: She's just getting into
11: character. She raised her voice and started to yell at one point. Diners say Britney Spears walked past a table holding a knife, prompting concern among other people there.
12: No way. Does she just keep those knives on her?
11: I think it's from the table.
12: Because wasn't there like another thing?
11: There was.
12: She was dancing.

0: with knives. Yeah,
1: everybody was like freaked out by it.
0: Over a year ago, she was dancing with knives.
1: She's like, oh, they're just prop knives. Which I don't know. I mean, maybe.
0: She was escorted home by her security team.
1: Oh, okay, good. Good for her.
0: The scene under Spears' table also drew attention because it looked like a toddler had been eating there.
1: She just... It's crazy that that's not a crazier story that Britney Spears is just like barking at people. But it's like, oh yeah, it's Britney, bitch.
0: I mean, you just kind of go on with your meal, right? Like, oh, what's going on there? No, it's just Britney Spears.
1: From everything I've seen from Britney the past 2-3 years, I would just carry on.
0: Yeah, you just keep eating. I don't want my food to get cold.
1: Yep.
0: Oh, look at this.
1: That's just Britney, bitch.
0: Dinner and a show. That's what I would look at. I'd be like, wow, I didn't know we were going to get a show.
1: Yeah.
0: Oh, look, crazy. She's playing with knives.
1: I mean, I feel bad for her.
0: Why ugly shoes are taking over 2026.
1: Really?
0: So you want to have the ugliest shoes possible in 2026.
1: I mean, that makes... I have no idea.
0: You know how fashion is. The weird shoe, the ugly shoe. But one of the big ones that everybody wants are the shoes that at the end have toes.
1: Oh, okay. Yeah, those are hideous. Yeah. Those are like river shoes. Yeah.
0: There they are. They have toes at the end. Nora, this is what you need.
1: Oh, Nora has socks like those.
0: You need some hay toes.
1: That'd be dope.
0: You got the hay dudes. What about the hay toes?
1: Hay toes.
2: That'd be dope. It would.
0: Look at this. This is a tennis shoe, but it looks like a loafer.
1: Huh.
0: Look how ugly that is. It looks like a penny loafer, but it's a tennis shoe, and you can put it's even got a little spot for a penny on it.
1: Somebody bring Kanye back.
0: Yeah, we desperately need some Kanye West.
1: Yeah, some Yeezys or something.
0: Just
1: like,
0: anything with some sort of style. Those are hideous.
1: Because I just feel like they're making that up.
0: No, are those shoes that I gave you that were fine?
1: That he painted?
0: That you went home and you Play-Doh'd them?
2: Oh, your cobbler days, yeah.
0: What happened to those?
3: They're still in the closet, I think.
0: Still in the closet? Yeah, you don't wear them?
3: I do on occasion.
1: Nice. He doesn't really dress nice.
0: So they're black shoes now?
3: Yeah,
0: it was like you went to like Lowe's or something, got the paint.
3: No, I went to
0: Cobbler?
3: Hobby Lobby? Yeah, they sell leather paint.
0: They did, and so then you painted them?
3: Yeah.
0: And did you get new soles?
3: I did, yeah.
0: So why don't you just get a new set of shoes?
1: Yeah, I don't understand why you didn't just do that.
3: Because it was cheaper just to...
1: I don't think so. I think you could have went to Ross and just got new shoes.
3: This is a project.
1: It seems... You like projects, don't you?
3: Yeah.
0: Yeah. He likes dumb stuff.
1: No, he likes to knit. I like a
0: you
1: good
0: do
1: project.
0: Like to knit.
1: He just likes projects.
0: And Meta planning to take their Ray-Ban display glasses to the next level. This is kind of cool. So you'll be able to translate, remember people's faces. So that means it'll...
1: Get dumber.
0: This is just a rumor, but let's say you forgot the person's name.
1: Uh-huh.
0: Whatever, it'll show up on your Meta glasses.
1: Okay.
0: So when it sees that person, it'll say the name. Then you'll never forget somebody's name.
1: It's going to be, I watched this AI thing yesterday where it's just like people's parts of their brain are just shutting down because AI will just do it for you. This is just going to be another thing.
0: The only cool thing is that you'll remember where your keys are because it'll tell
1: you. But you won't though, because the glasses will tell you.
0: Right. And how much to tip, you'll be able to just put the receipt in front of your face. And then in the lenses, it'll tell you how much you're supposed to tip.
1: Hmm. I really am surprised. I didn't think those Meta glasses were going to be as popular as they are. I thought that they're the dumbest things I've ever seen. Nobody wants to see your POV on anything.
0: Well,
1: people love them.
0: I have some audio that I'll play tomorrow, and women are complaining that men are wearing those glasses.
1: They are.
0: And then they're flirting with a woman. The woman will turn them down,
1: uh-huh.
0: And then the guy will post that video online.
1: Because... It used to be like there was a light that would be on, so you knew they were recording. But people are going on the secondhand market, and they're getting that light turned off, and still being able to record without the hey, you're being recorded.
0: Man, that's creepy.
1: It is.
0: Because you know what, guys, there's a POV. This dude, he had the Meta glasses on, and he was just staring at a woman's ass, and all it was a video of a woman's ass.
1: See, like that's you.
0: And he uploaded
1: it. And he posted that.
0: Yeah, because it didn't have her face or anything. It was just her ass.
1: I know, but that's crazy.
0: I know.
1: Like, okay, you're going to look at her ass, whatever, like, but you're posting it, like, on your Facebook? What's wrong with you?
2: Yeah, just keep it for yourself.
0: Or they're saying it's
1: Or don't record her ass.
2: Or that.
0: People want to know what NAR's doing on the black

0: web.
1: Nothing.
0: He doesn't call it the dark web. He calls it the black web. And bank robbery suspect, not very bright, but had very bright hair and a bold jacket.
1: Stood out, huh?
0: So, yeah, I mean, they went there with clown hair and a clown jacket, robbed the place. And
1: but that was their actual hair?
0: Yeah, and an hour later, the cops are like, hey, yeah, we know it's you.
1: Yeah, you got. We literally, this matches, that's your hair. That wasn't even a mask.
0: And doctors are saying if you have an itchy butt, you need to go to the doctor. Too many people are not going to the doctor because they're embarrassed that they have an itchy butt.
2: Right. Just wash it.
0: Sometimes you can't wash the itch off.
2: Really?
0: I mean, that's what they're saying. Mm-hmm. And so many people are too embarrassed to go to the doctor and be like, I have itchy butt.
1: You should never be embarrassed about it. The doctor has seen everything.
0: Well, you know what Nard says?
1: What?
0: You go to bed with itchy butt, you wake up with bad breath.
1: What? Okay. It's stinky finger.
0: Oh, well, Nard says it's different.
1: Bad breath.
0: I did it the Nard
1: what?
0: Version.
1: That's crazy, Nard.
0: Yeah,
1: you're
0: is.
1: Doing that weird.
3: Yeah, it's super weird.
0: Yeah, you do that weird butt backwards, but him. He's butt backwards.
1: That's wow.
0: It is. All right, that's it for us, and we'll see you tomorrow.
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0: Hey, kids, it's me. I bet you thought that I was dead.
1: Dickin' with a deadbeat dad. With a deadbeat dad. Only on the Billy Madison Show.
2: Hello?
3: Trent.
2: Yeah?
3: Hey, this is Billy Madison. How are you today?
2: I'm good. Who is this?
3: Billy Madison. I do a radio program, and somebody gave me your information. We do a game. Now, you are not on the radio at all. I just want to let you know that. I have to get your legal permission to do this, but we give away $300 to anybody that will answer one question. And so somebody submitted your information. I have their information. So if I get you to agree to go on a radio program, you'll win $300. They win $300. We call it one question. Anything, any questions? Would you be interested in doing this?
2: Wait, you said, I don't know who you are, man.
3: Right. No, I understand that.
2: Like, this sounds,
3: it's called the Billy Madison Show, and we do a program where we, we play a fun game called One Question. It's really fun. It's a really fun game. We ask you one question. You win $300 for letting us play this on our show.
2: The person that gave us your information.
3: Yeah. Yeah, but I need an honest answer. Again, I have to get your legal permission because we put this on a radio program. And if you are interested, great. If you're not, we move on to the next contestant that might want to play our game. It's called One Question. So, again, we have to have your legal permission.
2: All right. Yeah.
3: I'll tell you what. Sure. No, I understand. You could maybe have a little hesitation. How about this?
2: Okay.
3: If you don't, let's say we do this whole thing. I ask you the question. At the end of this, if you choose that you don't want this to go on the show, I delete the call. I legally have to do that. Okay? Because it is important
2: you
3: that
2: will.
3: I will. Promise.
2: Yeah. Okay. Yes.
3: Yep. All right. Awesome. So again, if at the end of this, you're like, hey, I don't want that on the show, we'll get rid of it. Okay? You don't win the money, though. Just being honest with you.
2: All right.
3: You only get the money if we play it on our show.
2: Okay. All right.
3: That's a yes?
2: Do it.
3: Okay, sweet.
2: Yes, that is a yes.
3: All right, well, it's time to ask you the question, okay? You got any idea who might want to ask you a question?
2: I don't even know what that is. What?
3: Sure.
2: Is that the question? What?
3: No, I was just curious if you had any idea who would want to ask you a question, who would take the time to contact us. You know, so that you guys can win some money.
2: No idea?
3: No idea. No, that's fine. All right, you ready for the question?
2: Yeah.
3: All right, here we go. Trent, why don't you pay child support, bud?
2: Excuse me?
3: Why don't you pay child support?
2: What are you talking about, man?
3: You know, you don't visit your kids or pay child support. You're court ordered to pay child support, but you don't. And your partner is then. If we can't get you at least starting to pay some child support, maybe visit your kids. Their only option is then to take you to court. So let me ask why you're not paying child support.
2: All right. Well, can I ask you to f*** off for a second?
3: That's fine. You can tell me to f off all you want. I'm just curious why you don't pay child support.
2: I honestly, man, I don't really. This is bananas.
3: Okay, well, let me ask.
2: I need this from you.
3: For sure, but again, you're not answering the question, which is kind of part of the deal, bud. You said you're going
2: to
3: answer the question.
2: Why don't you visit your kids or see your kids
3: and then pay for your kids?
2: You're just going to plow ahead? Fine, cool. All right, I'm not going to.
3: So why don't you pay child support? Waiting on that answer.
2: Still waiting on that? Okay, well, you're going to be waiting for a long time.
3: Okay, well, why don't you visit your kids?
2: That's none of your... You know why? Because that's none of your damn business.
3: Okay.
2: What the hell is this?
3: Right. Well, aren't you supposed to pay?
2: Yeah. Okay, first of all, you don't know the situation, so I don't even... I don't want to hear your stance on this. This is incredibly f***ing invasive. How dare you?
3: Okay, well, how dare you not pay child support, dumbass? How dare you not pay for your kids, idiot? So why don't we get you caught up in child support, bud?
2: Okay,
3: how about this?

0: said you were a terrible person, terrible partner, used to cheat, had a little bit of a drinking problem. Big porno guy, too. You loved the pornos, huh?
1: Okay, well, first of all, that bitch doesn't...
0: Okay, but you're a big porno guy, huh?
1: Half of the reasons why I don't have... I can't pay child support because I do not
0: because
1: have any
0: money. Because
1: of
0: the money. Porno?
1: And that's the only reason... That's the only reason that she
0: okay,
1: got
0: well,
1: the
0: then,
1: kids.
0: Okay, that's the only reason is because what? Because you don't have any money?
1: I didn't have any money. And
0: okay.
1: She got that on that count of being able because she's the mom. Now,
0: yeah.
1: She
0: well, clearly they made the right decision because you don't take care of your kids.
1: Inside of court. I don't even want to talk about that. And seriously, man, how dare you
0: what?
1: Ask me that?
0: How dare you, dumbass, not pay for your kids?
1: I literally just told you that I don't have any
0: well,
1: money.
0: Well, then get a job, dummy.
1: To see them,
0: how about
1: and
0: get
1: she
0: a job?
1: Won't let me see them.
0: Yeah, she so, will. She would let you see them.
1: I do have a job, and it's not bothering people. How about that? But can you say the same thing about yourself? I don't think
0: it's
1: so.
0: It's not about me, bud.
1: No, so you should just go
0: it's about
1: right
0: you,
1: and
0: dumbass.
1: Off.
0: It's about you not
1: That's
0: paying child
1: dumbass,
0: support.
1: Dude. You don't know the whole situation.
0: Okay, well.
1: You're only hearing the thing from her side.
0: See, you're a big old drinker, aren't you? You got money for the alcohol,
1: I'd
0: buddy?
1: I like to have a nip every once in a while.
0: You got money for alcohol? You got internet for your pornos?
1: No, I don't think so.
0: So you got all the money for that, but you don't have money to pay for your kids. Okay. Hey, look at all the porn you want, dummy, if you can at least pay for your kids. But you don't do
1: that. The money that I get from my job, I work hard, and I have tried to see my kids.
0: You don't, though.
1: Okay, first of all, again, like I've been... reiterating
0: okay I'm not hearing
1: time.
0: Anything I'm hearing excuses I'm hearing I'm a loser because I don't
1: know
0: have
1: the
0: money
1: story, okay so you
0: get a second job
1: a judgment on
0: how about this get a
1: about
0: second
1: a
0: job
1: that you don't understand
0: all I'm
1: it
0: hearing is excuses
1: what
0: you haven't paid child support in a couple
1: know
0: of years
1: you don't know
0: I get it maybe
1: story.
0: You went through a tough time or something then communicate with your ex say hey I'm gonna get caught up maybe out
1: I'm not boo-hooing. You're accusing me of all this.
0: I'm just my only accusation to you is that you don't pay child support.
1: I have literally tried.
0: So we're just trying to get you caught up, buddy.
1: I'm trying to catch you up because you don't know everything.
0: Okay, well, what's your excuse for not paying child support?
1: You obtain custody of my kids.
0: Okay, well, you're not going to get it.
1: Doing a joint custody with
0: that's not happening
1: with my former spouse, but she wouldn't have any of it. And
0: yeah,
1: this,
0: well, because you don't,
1: you're
0: a kind of a bad parent.
1: No, this has nothing to do with me just yet, because this was her being vindictive and wanting revenge on me, so then she completely took my kids away. And so I said something to the effect of, oh, okay, well, if you want sole custody, then you're going to have to raise them on your own. And she's
0: okay,
1: like, no,
0: so
1: no,
0: you
1: no,
0: didn't
1: no,
0: get
1: okay,
0: the agreement you wanted, so
1: like
0: then
1: that.
0: You feel
1: and
0: you
1: I
0: shouldn't
1: said,
0: have to pay.
1: Right, fine. But then she was just saying, well, but you're still paying child support. I was like,
0: yeah.
1: No. If she was granted sole custody purely on the basis because of that court was so full of damn and she hyped up all of the stuff about me being a drunk, me cheating, which was
0: and
1: not
0: the porno,
1: true.
0: Sir. Don't forget this about your porns.
1: Yes, of course, yes. She embellished all of this stuff, but, like... That doesn't mean that it was true.
0: Okay, what did she do? What was bad about her? Let me hear your side. What did she do? What did she do that was bad in your eyes?
1: She was being vindictive against me because she saw that I was falling out of love with her. So she used those kids as leverage to take her revenge on me.
0: That's fine. Okay, she's a bad person. Doesn't matter. You still got to pay for your kids no matter if she's a monster or not. Guess what? You gotta pay.
1: Yeah, no, I know. And I was like, well, I don't have enough money to do that because I still need stuff for living expenses because I still need to survive. And I.
0: But your kids don't.
1: Kids,
0: your kids don't need to survive.
1: She just wants to sit there and have all of this money without.
0: Yeah, but
1: without
0: she doesn't have any money, dummy. You haven't paid in 2 years. What are you talking about?
1: Yeah, I haven't paid in 2 years because I don't have enough money to do that. She took everything away from me, including my kids.
2: Daddy wasn't there.
3: Dickin' with a deadbeat dad.
2: Daddy was.

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1: Ladies and gentlemen, may I have your attention, please? The show starts in 5, 4, 3, 2, 1. Go.
2: Good morning, class. Say hello to Billy Madison.
3: Hello, Billy Madison.
4: You want me to take my shirt off for you?
5: No, thank you.
4: Okay, baby.
6: What's up, bitches? Welcome, Billy Madison Show. Man, you can't make anybody happy.
7: No, you can't.
8: Oh, yeah?
7: Nope.
6: Oh, my gosh.
8: Why not?
6: Because these idiots.
8: What's wrong? What happened?
6: Well, they bitch. They're like, play Debbie Danko. Why ain't you playing Billy? And then I read the chat, and they're like, when's this going to be over? Come on, start the show. This thing's taking forever. Dude, we can't. Nobody answers their phone anymore, so we don't do them. So I'm not even going to bother. So we're not going to do it. And the company won't give me money to pay people anymore. So that's why you don't get them anymore. I thought, you know what? I'll bury one when we kick off the show. These dumbasses will be happy. And what do you say? They're just all bitching. All bitching about it.
8: Yeah.
6: Bring the strippers back. Shut up, Panda. No, we can't. It's a different world, you idiot. Golly. Unreal.
8: Them guys.
6: Unreal.
8: Always just throwing a fit.
6: They're saying they will for sure answer. No, they don't. Nobody answers their phone.
8: No,
6: I don't answer my phone unless I know the number. You can't do prank calls anymore because nobody answers their phone unless you call a business and then we get in trouble. I don't feel like dealing with that.
8: Most businesses, it's automated.
6: That too. That's
8: it's a different world.
6: It is. It's a totally different world. Nobody answers their phone anymore. So that's just, you got to move on from that. So then you just get us talking for 4 hours.
8: Yeah, all right. So we learned our lesson, guys.
6: So
8: right.
6: I thought I would throw. Never
7: again.
6: They're like, you want to do stunts? No. Why? Why would we do stunts?
8: Oh, my God. If we did a stunt, they'd complain about that.
7: Yeah, they would.
6: You know why? Because Nard wouldn't be into it. I told you, he's broken down.
8: He's been pretty fire this week.
6: Yeah, he is. He's been fire. But as far as stunts go.
8: I don't know what kind of new drugs he's on, but.
6: Well, I mean, he's got a little competition, which always stirs it up, right?
8: He
6: beat Daniel's ass on Friday.
8: Yeah, he did.
7: He did.
6: In
8: That's
6: radio.
8: That's what I heard, anyway.
7: No, he did.
6: He whooped Daniel's ass.
7: I'm his daddy.
6: Well, I wouldn't say daddy. You had one day.
8: You had a day.
7: I've had several days out of 20-some years.
8: I've had several days out of 20-some years.
6: What's wrong with the voice, dude? Your throat go?
8: Are you okay?
7: Yeah, I'm good.
6: No, you don't sound good.
8: You're sounding rough.
7: Yeah. I don't know. It's just raspy.
8: Are the final days upon us?
7: No, I'm feeling really good. I slept good.
6: Really?
8: Would
6: you sleep on your throat?
7: I probably did. I don't know why it's raspy.
6: I mean, out of the last 2 years, they're saying that was their first good show. Mm. So you might have had some good shows prior, but in the last 2 years, you hadn't had any good ones. Even though I have been telling Art every day he's been doing good.
8: Yeah, he's had a good week.
6: He has. Yeah. You guys shut your ass. They're saying it's just throat herpes. It could be.
8: Yeah, it definitely, it sounds like it. The syphilis.
6: Sounds like you got with a big guy.
7: Nope, didn't.
6: It does.
7: Yeah.
6: A lot of girls are like, oh, I recognize that voice.
7: You crushed your larynx.
6: Nard, just know that you've probably never done that to any woman's voice. So that has to make you feel good.
7: I think I have.
6: No way. Look, you've had some good shows, but you're not doing that to a woman's voice.
7: I'm pretty sure I could.
6: No, she can do the alphabet doing it. A, B, C, D, E, F, G. The whole time.
7: I don't think so.
6: Yeah, I think so.
7: You give yourself too much credit. Nope.
9: Yeah.
6: He does. I like it, though. Because somebody asked me, they're like, it's so annoying. Because Nardi, when he says he's just so cool and all. I'm like, look, you know how often this guy gets made fun of?
8: He does.
6: He gets made fun of at Amazon.
8: He gets made fun of at big time meetings here.
6: It doesn't matter.
8: Guess what?
6: The fact that he's still got some confidence, I like it.
9: Yes.
6: Let him have some confidence.
9: He's better single.
6: Gets beat up all the time. I said that we were gonna force Nard to go get an STD because I want to make sure our ratings are huge in the summer. So I was going to force Nard to get an incurable STD from some random woman.
8: Yeah.
6: We're going to find some lady on some sort of dating app that says she's got STDs. We're going to make Nard.

0: hard sleep with her. And then we're going to do a race for the cure just to, you know, drum up some interest in the show this summer. I said that in a big meeting.
1: Yep. And then the other bosses were like, absolutely.
0: They were like, that's a great idea. Let's go. Yeah.
1: This guy's an idiot. What's he here for anyways?
0: Imagine in our meeting, I'm like, hey, I got this slut over here, Nard.
1: What?
0: That sleeps with all these random women. Doesn't matter what they look like. He's going to get STD that we can't cure, and we're going to do a race for the cure all summer. We'll do race for the cure stops.
2: You're treated like the Tour de France.
0: Yeah. It would be all whatever it is to get some ratings.
1: Whatever. Whatever we got to do.
0: So Daniel is here.
2: I'm here.
0: You are.
2: I am. Sorry.
0: I am. I am here.
1: I'm here.
0: You
2: I'm
0: guys.
2: I'm trying to be alive and awake. I was horrible last week. I was tired and everything.
0: Well, yeah, because you guys went to a concert.
2: No. It's just my girlfriend just has this weird sleep schedule, and she stays up late, and I'm like trying to fall asleep, and I can't because she's just.
1: You guys staying up late doing sex?
2: No. She has to sleep with the TV on, so it's like.
1: Oh my God.
2: Yeah, she's one of those old ladies like that. Like she has to, and like the first thing
3: I think that's normal.
0: Yeah, I think that's pretty normal. That's kind of.
1: Yeah, I don't know how you can sleep with the TV on.
2: I cannot.
0: Old ladies don't sleep with the TV on.
3: Yeah.
2: No.
0: No, that's like what kids and young college girls do.
2: Well, she did say she can't be in the dark, so I don't know if it's like that's her nightlight or not, but like it's just like I'm trying to get used to it. And it's just real tough because it's like

0: is it?
1: Asthma.
0: Asthma?
1: That's right, asthma.
0: You must have the wrong house. Who's there?
2: West Nile virus. Can I come in?
0: No, you can't come in.
2: You sure?
0: Yes, I'm sure. Yes.
2: Hello, it's Lyme disease.
0: I am not opening the door for Lyme disease.
2: I'll be back.
0: Who is it now?
2: $5 billion in property damage.
0: What do you want?
2: I'm just spreading the love, ma'am.
0: Go away.
3: When household pests are in your home, you never know what kind of health and property threats they're going to invite over. 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

0: back to the Billy Madison Show. 1-855-FU-BILLY.
1: Yes, Billy Madison Show. Oh, this is for you, Daniel. Carrie Underwood, so small.
2: Oh. She'd root for this one.
1: Yeah, she is. Because she knows what people are going to say about this song. You know how many women are going to send this to a dude?
3: So small!
1: All right, I can't play too long, otherwise we get dinged on Spotify, so.
2: Yeah, and we come off as gay.
1: Yeah, maybe a little bit.
3: A little bit.
1: All right, coming up, $1,000. We'll hook you up with that. You got to listen for the keyword. I've got Chinatown tickets to give away today. You get to fart on somebody.
2: Okay.
1: Let me see if there was anything. It was a pretty slow day.
2: Yeah, you know, if you want to, just let me know if you want to go over the PGA Championship.
1: No, not at all.
2: Okay,
1: all right. I know. Nard was like,
2: Nard almost threw up.
4: I did.
1: Women are saying that
2: it's still in his mouth.
1: Men can't take the ick from women. Like, that's a woman thing. And so men aren't allowed to get the ick from anything that a woman does because that's a woman thing.
4: It is.
3: It is, yeah.
1: No, we can get the ick.
4: They don't like it.
3: I don't really care.
4: Yeah, they don't allow it.
1: Well, I can do what I want. It's America. Yeah, I get the ick.
2: Nard gets the ick.
4: I do.
2: And then women are like, yo, you're not allowed to get the ick.
4: Yeah, they're like, whoa, you can't do that. I'm like, yeah, I can't.
2: Nard hates when girls
1: tell
2: him.
1: That's what I just said. But you said I can't.
3: But you can because you're hot. He's not.
4: I was on your side, but I was saying that they won't allow it either.
1: Well, they don't tell me what to do.
4: I know.
1: They run your ass. I know. All right? They own your ass.
4: I was on your side.
1: You're one relationship away from being in a dog leash. I just watched this guy in a dog leash. And that Clav dude went up to him, and he's like, hey, dude, men are down. Get the hell up. Get up, bud.
2: Yeah.
1: And the guy wouldn't listen. Because he would only listen to the big-breasted woman that was holding him by the leash. He's like, come on, get up, buddy. And get up. Come on, buddy. You're embarrassing him. You're humiliating him. And then the big-breasted woman, she goes, I'm not humiliating him. He's not going to listen to you. And sure enough, this dude that was acting like a dog that looked kind of like Daniel had a leash around his neck. This big, huge, giant-chested woman was telling him what to do. And
2: trust me, I know.
3: That's fine, though. I mean,
1: and then
2: my buddy
1: like,
2: Nathaniel, a.k.a. Dumbass, was recently in a relationship with a big-breasted woman, and I could not get him to listen to me to save my life.
4: Hell no.
2: If you have big boobs, you'll run a guy.
4: You will.
1: Not every guy, because not every guy cares about big boobs.
2: I would say 90 to 95%.
4: Yeah,
3: I care about big boobs.
1: Yeah, I don't know. Maybe
2: like I've never
1: petite.
2: Listened to a woman in my life, but it's because I've never been with a woman with big breasts. But like if I did, I probably would. Like I would probably listen to everything.
1: You'd be
2: she
1: in
2: says.
1: Her dog leash.
2: Yeah. By the way, happy birthday to my girl.
4: Happy birthday.
2: My small-breasted woman.
1: Yeah. Well, you can have a nice small-breasted birthday.
2: Oh, that's what we're gonna do. You know, go to a nice little
3: Arby's,
2: Brazilian steakhouse, basically Arby's.
1: Yeah, it is. Arby's on steroids.
2: Yep.
1: It's to the table, Arby's.
2: Yeah. She's real simple, bitch, so it's easy.
1: Well, like you said, you know, if they don't have big boobs, then they don't really.

0: it's like their birthday. Yeah. They're just happy with whatever.
1: Yeah. Well, I mean, this is where that's where she wants to go. So, but it's only because it's her birthday. Like any other day, like she never gets to decide.
0: So you're saying if you were with a woman that had big breasts, you'd probably be drinking out of a dog bowl.
1: Oh man, I probably wouldn't. I wouldn't make fun of her.
2: Yeah.
1: I'd probably be like really sweet. You know,
0: you would have bought her something for her birthday.
1: I'd be gay. Oh my god! This morning when she woke up, she probably had this big elaborate birthday thing going on. It'd be out of this world.
0: But you're saying since you don't have big boobs at home, you're not going all out.
1: Yeah. Right, of course. And I'm definitely not listening.
2: Yeah, you'd be a simp if
1: my chick yells at me every day, every
0: one ear and out the other,
1: and I never listen to any. I'm like, huh? But Nard, he gets a big-breasted woman that yells at him. He literally will start crying.
3: I know. Mm-hmm. I'm like, how
1: he's
3: can
1: like,
3: I get
1: oh
3: better?
1: My god,
3: how, what's going on? Well, let's communicate. Like, let's make this better.
0: So look at his his voice is gone.
1: Yeah,
0: all because of a big-breasted woman.
1: So that's the key. There is the big-breasted woman. I bet a small-breasted woman couldn't put a guy on a dog leash.
0: Well, she either have to have a big butt, like there had to be some quality, redeeming quality.
1: Yeah.
0: She'd have to, and this woman, she had the fake eyelashes, the tan.
1: Oh my god, dude.
0: Big,
1: dude, that's what I'm talking about.
0: The nails, you know what I mean?
1: Yes. Yeah. I love that.
0: And immediately when she said, get up, he got up immediately. And he would kind of side-eye the guy like a real dog.
1: So Clav's like, hey, stop doing that, dude.
0: Yeah, stop doing it. You're ruining it for
1: and
0: all
1: this,
0: dudes.
1: This dude's like, dude, leave me alone. Get away from me.
0: Yeah, he's like, he's side, you know how dogs will side-eye you?
1: That's what he did
0: to this Clav guy. It was hilarious.
1: That is funny.
0: What's up, Cody?
4: What's going on?
0: Yeah, I didn't know this, but every man is just one set of big boobs away from being in a dog leash and drinking out of a dog bowl.
4: Yeah, simps do that kind of stuff. Hey, so anyway, I was calling in to tell you about a new sex position, but since Daniel's there, do we want to talk about Daniel or the new sex position?
0: New sex position.
1: Yeah, Daniel is ass right now.
2: Yeah.
0: Yeah, go ahead.
2: Give me a second.
4: Okay, well, anyway, this is kind of goes for anyone that basically gets with Nard. It's called missionary distress.
3: What does that even mean?
4: And it means when you get with a mentally handicapped person.
3: I don't even know what that means still.
1: All right. All
2: right. He's saying that
0: you are.
1: Yeah.
0: You're the handicapped guy.
3: Yeah, I know. Mm-hmm. But I don't
0: thank
3: get
0: you.
3: It.
0: And it causes
2: missionary
0: a lot of
2: missionary distress.
3: I mean, girls call stress.
0: Derek got a distress call from a woman who was crying after having sex with you.
1: Yeah, I did.
0: True story.
1: It's a true story.
3: She thought she was going to go to jail.
1: She did think she was going to jail because of Nard's disability. Because Nard will like to spring that on you after he does you.
3: Yeah.
2: Oh, that's right.
1: And he'll be like, and he always
0: gotcha.
1: He always asks him if they want to see the paperwork.
0: Hey, you want to see the paperwork?
1: Like, I want to see this paperwork of Nard's that allegedly, like...
3: No, I haven't.
0: Do you really?
1: Dude, he threatens people with it all the time. Remember, he actually said he would give it to your girl so that
2: Yeah, I need to see it. Yeah, you're right. I need to see it.
1: She could see that he was, you know... But I'm just like, what paperwork is it? Is it like a stamp that says,
3: Is it
2: like a 504?
3: I don't know what that
0: is. No, but he brings it into stores. If they don't, like, give him a refund or something, he shows him the paperwork.
1: He does.
0: The tires. When we were having a fight with the tires, he started headbutting the tires.
1: He said he'd bring in his paperwork.
0: He pulled out his paperwork, Derek.
1: He keeps that thing on him.
3: Yeah.
1: Which is it? It's like a piece of paper that says,
3: it's like 10 pages.
1: Okay.
3: It's a whole breakdown.
1: You know what I'm saying, though? Like, what is it? What possibly could it be? Like, does it say, like, the word on there?
3: Yeah,
0: I think it's just a map of Oklahoma.
2: Yeah.
3: No, it breaks it down on every category.
2: Like your intellect and everything?
3: Yeah.
0: I heard it's just a map of Oklahoma with a circle around Chelsea.
1: Okay, all right.
0: Yeah, see?
1: See, look. I wasn't lying.
0: Let's see here. I got to get to this audio of a dude that doesn't care about a woman's orgasm because there's just no good rate of return for it. Like for the man. So we'll get to that. Nard, you're tapping again.
1: You're doing that thing.
0: What do you mean?
1: What do you mean maybe?
0: I can hear it.
3: I don't know.
1: Tell me maybe again.
3: I don't hear it.
0: Tell Derek maybe again.
1: Yeah.
0: Do it right now.
3: No, I didn't.
0: How do you
3: hear
0: not
3: it.
0: Hear it?
3: I don't know. I didn't hear it.
0: You don't have your headphones on?
3: I clearly do.
1: Keep being an idiot.
0: This woman, she is trying
1: to have a real problem.
0: She's trying to fall in love with a regular guy, like a nice guy. Another woman has come out and said that men should date in their price range. I've never done a topic on this, but I would like to.

0: I would like to hear what women think about men dating in their price range. Like, for instance, Nard should date in his price range.
1: Yes.
0: Daniel.
2: No way.
0: I mean, every guy kind of does date in their price range.
3: You should.
1: It's easier.
3: Oh, my God. It's so much better.
0: And, Nard, you were saying that you spit on women's faces and heads and hair and all over their face.
2: Like, it nasty.
3: Nard, when Nard dates out of his price range, like, this dude's, I mean, you want to see a guy stressed to the max?
2: Yes.
3: It was that guy.
2: Yeah.
3: This guy would be on dates. But trying to figure out how to keep the bill under a certain number so he didn't go negative.
2: We'll do it.
0: No, he just wouldn't eat.
3: He wouldn't.
0: He would just buy her food.
3: Or he wouldn't let his son get what his son wanted. If he'd be like, no, you don't need that. No.
0: You can have water.
3: No.
1: Dad, why do I have to drink water all the time because you got a big-breasted girlfriend?
3: He'd literally be in the bathroom calling me like, what? Hey, man, you got a minute?
0: Well, just so you know, Nard has a brand new big-breasted girlfriend. So, just so you guys know.
3: I'm happy for him.
0: Yeah, I'm happy for him, too. He's got a brand new big-chested girlfriend. She's, you know, he says she's plump in all the right spots. But, Nard, I was saying, because you spit on women.
2: Yeah, I do.
0: Well, women have done a poll, because they conducted a poll as to the top thing that women find disgusting in the bedroom. Kind of bad news for you.
2: Oh, no.
0: A woman's husband wants to do it on a hotel balcony, but she doesn't.
3: Ooh. That could be dangerous.
0: Can, but I think a lot
3: of women. And also, obviously, people could see you.
0: That's a woman thing. Women want to do it.
1: Depends on how high you are, too.
3: Yeah. Oh, thank you, Daniel.
0: It depends on how high,
1: because you're worried about somebody seeing you. You can just go
3: higher.
1: Yeah, duh. You can go higher.
3: You can't go high. It doesn't matter how high you go. If you're, like, driving downtown and it's like, you know, you see, it's like, you'll see people having sex.
0: As I was saying, Space World has it right. Everybody else, all these women have it right. It's on almost every woman's bucket list.
3: I don't think so.
0: The balcony?
3: Yeah.
0: Oh, yeah, it is.
2: Yeah.
3: Every woman wants to do it on a balcony.
0: I didn't say everyone. I said it's on most women's bucket list.
2: Because that girl that thought she was going to go to jail, we had sex on her balcony.
3: Oh, yeah.
2: Yep.
1: I've had sex on a balcony, too.
0: No, that is a top
3: thing. Daniel's had it on a balcony?
1: I have.
3: Jesus.
1: Yeah.
3: Might as well just end it.
0: Daniel, you super freak.
1: It was a new relationship. She wanted to make me happy, so.
3: Yeah, this was paid for?
1: No, it was.
3: Oh.
0: Creepy in there says that he agrees with her. Let's see here.
3: No, that's Goof.
0: It is? Done it on a balcony. Gothic redneck. I love our chat because I can't even keep up with it.
1: Yeah, it's a lot.
0: It is a lot. You guys are all, like, every, there's
3: Were you just bitching at him?
0: Yeah, but we have a love-hate relationship.
3: Okay, all right.
0: That's basic starting areas for sex. That's from Green Goddess. So we'll get to that later on.
3: Make me feel like an idiot.
0: I think it's a girl. She prefers the patio. Full Nelson on the balcony is where
3: full
0: it's at.
3: Full Nelson.
1: Oh, man. I wish I could do Full Nelson.
0: Merlin's like, you hated us earlier. Yeah, love-hate relationship.
3: There's like, Daniel, there's like 0.1% of guys can put girls in a full Nelson.
1: Yeah, you can.
0: Space World, it's like I get to show off if someone sees. So she likes to show off her skills.
3: On a balcony?
0: Yeah.
3: Oh, for other people. Okay.
1: Nice.
3: See, I'm not into having other people watch me have sex, so.
0: Sappy Pappy says it's a love relationship for her, Billy. All right, thank you. Appreciate it. I'm not yelling at everybody, only the rude people that are in our chat.
3: Oh, he was just kidding.
0: No, I wasn't.
3: He was joshing around. Yeah, it's Friday. He's having fun.
1: It was early in the morning.
0: People were freaking out yesterday because Kat called in,
3: mm-hmm.
0: and she was like, I hated the show when Nard wasn't there. And then I was like, all right, bitch.
3: Yeah,
0: and
3: you snapped on her.
0: I snapped on her.
3: I laughed about that call all day yesterday. I was like, I talked to, I think, like two different people about it. I was like, oh, yeah, Billy just turned on a dime. He's having fun with this call. She said that, and Billy was like, snapped.
0: It might have come across a little aggressive.
1: Yeah.
3: It was. I don't know how you couldn't. Like, what do you can't think? Like, you, like, we just weren't going to be offended by that?
0: And I love her. She's great.
3: She's great. But I'm just saying, like, if anybody. Just
2: she
3: keep
2: probably
3: it,
2: did.
3: Listen,
2: like,
3: keep
2: I'm
3: it
2: a girl.
3: To yourself, okay?
1: Yeah, that's. Yeah,
2: yeah,
1: that
2: was, I
3: really. How
2: that.
3: Could you ever say that to somebody and they'd be like, oh, I get it. Thank you. Ha ha ha. Yeah. Like, of course. I love when people say the most offensive thing, and then they're like, oh, I didn't know you'd get offended by that.
0: What's your problem?
2: Why
3: that
2: so
3: was
2: bad?
3: That was probably the call of the day. That was funny as hell, just because of your reaction.
0: I think I was
3: people love it when you snap, though.
1: Yeah, they do.
0: I don't know why.

0: don't.
1: Yeah.
2: It's awesome.
0: Nard, Nard here. Nard over there.
3: Yeah.
0: Nard, I don't.
4: Nah, you're fine, Nard. No, just don't get on my bad
2: well, yeah,
4: side.
2: You do it to yourself.
0: Billy's been nothing nice to you this week. Shut up.
3: No, I know. I'm just saying. I'm just saying in general.
4: Yeah.
2: But you do it to yourself.
0: Nah, even when you're nice to him, he still bitches.
2: Yeah.
4: Yeah, what the hell?
2: He's never happy. He's never happy.
4: This dude is never happy.
3: I like the water.
4: I almost cussed. I almost cussed right now. Now you got me mad.
0: That call is so funny.
4: God, you're such a dumb bitch, Nard.
3: Oh, God.
4: You are. You're just such a dumb bitch. I've complimented you 3 days in a row, you dumbass.
3: I know.
4: I'll be in a bad mood, you dumbass.
3: I know. He's an idiot.
4: What?
0: Whoa, what?
3: He's an idiot.
4: Who's an idiot?
3: Nard.
4: Yeah, he is.
3: Yeah.
4: I'm glad you finally
3: agree. Let's curb stomp that bitch.
4: Yeah, let's do it.
2: Finally.
4: Let's do it. Yeah. I've been waiting.
0: Wow.
4: Let me do it.
0: Wow.
4: So, women are complaining that men are using these meta glasses.
0: Okay.
4: For evil.
5: I woke up this morning and everybody was sending me the video to find out this is a famous ass that be recording off his lenses and posting it on Instagram because are weird and perverts. Like, why are we recording people through our lenses and coming?
4: Man, look, men have invented things to be creepy, and I feel like those lenses were created to be creepy.
0: Like, this is the dumbest thing.
4: The trench coat was just built for flashers.
2: Oh, yeah.
4: Right?
2: Yeah.
4: I mean, when do you really need a trench coat?
2: Never.
4: You don't, right? Except if you're trying to hide your penis and then, you know, surprise women with it, right?
3: I didn't know those were still popular.
4: They're not. I'm just saying, right? Yeah. It goes away because that's old technology.
0: Mm-hmm.
4: And then they're like, hey, AirDrop. That's a great way to send our penises.
2: Oh, yeah.
4: So that's why we had AirDrop.
0: Except for nobody has their AirDrop on.
4: Nobody does that.
0: Because
4: so
0: of that.
4: It's outdated technology.
0: Yeah.
4: And so they're like, hey.
3: You guys don't have yours on?
4: You can't go just peer at women, right?
0: Uh-huh.
4: And take creep shots of women, upskirt and all that stuff.
0: Yeah. You can't do it.
4: You can't do it, right? Because you get in big trouble.
0: Big trouble.
4: You already know that. And so they're like, hey, we got

0: Do you enjoy simping?
1: Hell yeah,
2: yes,
1: he does.
2: Yes,
0: okay,
2: I do.
0: Okay, listen to this.
3: Genuine question. Does it make you guys want to send more if a girl is on Twitter talking about, oh, I just made $1,000 while I slept. Oh, someone just sent me $5,000. Y'all are losers. Like, this person's sending me so much money.
0: You like to be humiliated. So if you sent a woman money and she was like, oh, you're such a loser for sending that, you would be turned on.
2: I would. I would enjoy it. And I would send her
3: Everyone
2: more money.
3: Everyone else should be like this person. Does that make y'all want to send to them? Because I feel like it's, like, that's fake. Like, there's no thing.
0: No.
3: Because if I saw that, I'd be like, oh, you're good. You don't need my money.
0: No, if you had a woman that was communicating with you and she was kind of disrespectful to you, but she was giving you attention, you would like it.
2: Yep.
1: I'm going to catfish him.
0: What do you mean? To get money?
1: Yeah.
2: Yeah, but I'll know it's you.
1: No, you won't.
4: I don't know.
2: I
4: want to see this happen now.
1: He will forget.
2: I won't fall for it, though.
1: You'll forget.
2: No, I won't fall for it because I'm in a relationship.
1: Girl on my profile, like, hey, you dumbass.
4: Nar's been catfished so many times that he's like, Daniel will fall for it.
0: But here's the problem.
1: I won't fall for it.
4: He's already fell for it.
1: Yeah,
2: I already fell for it. I've been catfished. I was catfished when I was on the show.
1: Okay, see? Easy peasy.
0: So, Nar, do you plan on heisting money from him?
1: Daniel, yeah.
2: You can't. He doesn't
4: have money anymore.
2: I do-ish.
4: Okay, all right. Go ahead, flex.
0: All right. I got some wiener stories. We'll get to some wiener stories because I know you guys love them. And then this woman is upset because she says men will say that they don't have time for a relationship, but they also have a dog.
4: Okay.
0: So it's like if you can have a dog, then you can have a relationship. And this woman said.
5: In the U.S., 1 in 5 children with cancer will not survive. 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
6: 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I didn't have to worry about anything. 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So we called Herman and Herman to help us out. 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I'd recommend Herman to anybody.
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6: All right, shot at $1,000 coming up with the keyword. 12 minutes away. Well, let's see. What do we got here on the program? Let's talk wieners. Here we go.
7: Does size matter down there?
8: A little bit.
7: What's your perfect size?
8: I don't know.
7: I think
8: more 16.
6: Wait, what?
8: More 16, if not 6. I don't know. I don't measure. I just.
7: What do you think? What is too much?
6: Women measure with their eyeballs. That's what they do. They don't need a measuring tape. They already know. Think about that. They have a ruler in their eyes.
9: So they can just, what do you mean? They're like,
6: all right, that's 5, that's 6, that is the, they know the circumference, yeah. They know that, you know, the girth is, if you will, the circumference, they know, they're like, all right, that's a 6.5-er right there. Space World says the only thing big is what, 13.5? Okay, there's no man out there, maybe 2 men on Earth that have a 13.5.
9: Yeah, and didn't that guy like he

0: Well, he said he wanted to die, right? Because his life sucks so bad.
1: Because no woman wanted
0: No woman
1: that.
0: Will be with him because he's that big.
1: Yeah.
0: Well, that would suck to be so big where it's like a woman's like, oh, absolutely not, bro. Get away from me.
2: Yeah.
0: He'd be like,
3: maybe 25.
1: She's talking in centimeters, I believe.
2: Yeah.
3: Did you hear it? Okay. And what's too small? 15. 15 and you?
2: Maybe. I got out.
1: Nard's lost because they're talking centimeters.
0: Yeah, so am I. Yeah. So am I.
1: This is kind of nice.
4: Definitely. I would definitely be with a guy of this small.

0: Well, that would suck to be so big where it's like a woman's like, oh, absolutely not, bro. Get away from me.
1: Yeah.
0: You'd be like,
2: maybe 25.
3: She's talking in centimeters, I believe.
1: Yeah.
2: That's too much. Did you hear it? Okay. And what's too small? 15. 15 and you?
1: I got out.
3: Nard's lost because they're talking centimeters.
0: Yeah, so am I. Yeah. So am I.
3: This is kind of nice.
4: Definitely. I would definitely be with a guy of this small. Like, and that's an unpopular opinion, but definitely, like.
1: Bro, I'm not even going to lie. When it's
4: definitely.
1: You don't even need it.
4: Trust me. I don't need it.
3: They don't need a big one. They would definitely be with a guy with a small one.
5: Yes. Thank God.
3: Yes. Nard, where's your yes?
6: I mean, yeah, like, I already knew this.
3: You did?
6: Yes. Like, they don't want the big ones.
3: Eh. I feel like
6: they've
3: had a big one, they always run back to a big one. That's the danger. So if they've had a big one and they get with a small boyfriend wiener is what they call it, a relationship wiener, they're eventually gonna run back. They're gonna have a couple one offs or whatnot. They're gonna miss the big one.
0: I don't think they care at all. I think the only thing they're worried about is like, do you take me on dates?
3: No, I think it's like getting a pay cut.
0: They never think about wiener.
3: I think they do.
0: They don't.
3: I think
0: they're just hey, what does this guy do with me?
3: You know how somebody has an arm cut off?
0: Yeah.
3: And then their phantom arm? Uh-huh. Right? They remember the big one, that phantom. Like, this is different.
0: Yeah.
3: I think it's like getting a pay cut. They want to get that big paycheck again.
0: Yeah, but that big paycheck is like where they take them on like vacations and dates. That's a big paycheck. Yeah.
3: Nah, I remember we had to take a pay cut because, you know, we didn't like Dallas. We had to go back to Tulsa. We had to take a pay cut.
0: Massive.
3: Yeah, and you know what all I wanted to do is I wanted to get the big one again. That's all I could think about.
0: Okay, yeah, that's way different.
3: That's all I could think about was the big one again.
6: That's the difference.
3: Yeah, I'm like, where's the big one?
0: That was a bit of a shock.
3: Yeah, I need the big one.
0: Oh, yeah.
3: This little one's terrible.
0: All right.
3: Yeah, but it's
5: so
3: a
5: you're
3: good.
5: You're a size king.
3: Yeah. Size paycheck king. Size king.
0: It was a big difference.
5: Yeah. I mean, I know how you feel.
0: Yeah.
5: I'm going through that right now.
3: Big difference. See?
5: Yeah.
3: So you know, that's how women are with wieners.
0: Mm-hmm.
3: The only, you know, thing is, like, for guys, it's like getting a big pay cut. That's the equivalent.
5: Yep.
3: For a woman.
0: And that is like a bit shocking.
3: It is.
0: You know.
3: And then you're like, what am I going to do with this? Right, you get your paycheck, and you're like, what am I going to do with this?
0: Mm-hmm.
3: This isn't going to satisfy me.
0: Oh, no. I almost lost my family over it.
3: See?
0: Well, it's tough when you're, like, providing, and then you can't provide.
5: Yeah.
0: Like, it's...
5: I get it, yep.
0: It's natural somebody's going to be like, ugh.
3: And then you look, what is this?
0: Yeah.
3: This woman had a question.
2: Men will, with their full chest, be like, I can't have a girlfriend right now. It takes too much time, too much money, too much energy, too much work, too much love. And then they'll get a dog.
3: Yeah, but a dog.
0: Why do you even, like, that's not a comparison.
3: What she's saying is if you can take care of a dog and love a dog and have a relationship and have something to care for, why can't you care for a woman and want to be in a relationship? Because a guy will tell her, to her face, hey, you know, I'm not really ready for a relationship yet. He's got this whole ass dog at home, one or two dogs that he's got to take care of. And the guy went on in that video to say, and I kind of agree with him, the dog gives you unconditional love.
5: Yes, the dog is always going to be happy.
3: Doesn't matter. The dog's happy to see you every day.
0: The dog also doesn't talk to you about the dumbest things on the planet.
5: Doesn't talk back to you.
6: But it's good to hear those, though.
5: Is it?
0: Oh, yeah.
6: Yeah.
0: Oh, my God. Oh, yeah.
5: Okay.
6: You don't like to hear the gossip?
5: No.
0: Well, I don't. I'm not with a woman that gossips. I'm just with a woman that just
5: talks a lot.
0: Yeah.
6: Oh.
0: About earrings.
3: You like the gossip?
6: That could be boring.
0: Yeah, Nard likes the gossip. He likes to get messy. That's why his life is usually a giant mess.
6: But I like to hear about their gossip.
0: But then you get involved in it.
6: Yeah.
0: That's what karma. That's why you get. That's why you get karma. That's why you have so many messy things that happen in your life.
5: You're so absorbed in somebody else's misery.
0: Yeah. That it comes back on you.
5: But it makes you happy.
6: But it doesn't make me happy.
0: It does.
5: It does.
0: You get off to it. You're sick.
6: No, everyone's sick then.
0: Not everyone gets off to people's drama.
3: A lot of people don't like the tea and don't want to be involved.
0: I don't even want to know about it.
5: It's too stressful.
6: I wouldn't be involved in her tea. What do you mean?
0: The fact that you don't, how do you not understand this, you idiot?
6: I don't know.
0: You like hearing the drama.
5: Yeah, so you are.

0: involved.
1: All people do.
2: So therefore, that's why it comes back on you in different ways, but still drama.
1: I still don't get it because
3: I don't want to hear about other people's problems.
2: You
3: want to
2: go outside? I'm going to punch you in your face.
1: I don't work with her.
0: It doesn't matter.
2: You moron.
0: You're still with her, but you're still involved because you.
1: But I don't.
0: But does she ask you for like, oh, what would you do or what? Like, yeah, but you listen.
1: Yeah, just listen.
0: And you talk. Yeah, but you're still involved.
2: And you want to hear the tea.
0: You want to.
3: And you're putting more logs on the fire.
1: I'm not putting my
2: input. Just because you enjoy it, that's why it comes back to you.
0: Yes.
1: Then everybody loves the tea.
2: No!
3: Yeah, most men don't.
2: I'm telling you, no!
0: We don't love the tea. I don't like carrying it.
1: Yeah, you do.
0: No.
3: I think that says a lot about what's in
2: Stop
3: your pants.
2: Stop telling me what I like.
3: I don't like.
1: You do like the
2: Stop
1: tea.
2: Telling me
0: no, he doesn't.
2: What I like. Ever gossip?
1: We're number
2: never.
1: One. Men, and they love
3: gossip. Gossip is a fire pit, Nard.
2: No gossip.
3: Right? And what happens with gossip? Then people add stuff to it, and then the fire gets bigger. Because Panda's like, what the hell's that? Another log on the fire, you dumbass. Because the gossip gets out of control.
0: Yes.
2: I like making fun of your horrible life. Doesn't mean I like the tea, Nard.
1: Oh.
0: Yeah, because
2: you're the one that tells
0: it.
2: Me the tea.
3: All I was saying
2: is. I literally never come to you and I'm like, Nard, tell me the tea. Nard, tell me the tea. Nard, tell me the tea.
3: Yeah. That'd be so dumb. You would be such an idiot if you did that, Derek.
2: No, you wouldn't.
4: I wouldn't.
0: Yeah.
3: All right. All this guy was trying to say, because you know that woman's like, well, why would a guy choose a dog? And it's because the dog loves him unconditionally, whereas the woman conditionally loves the guy.
0: Yes.
3: Very few and far between will you find a relationship where the woman unconditionally loves the guy. It's always based on a condition of what he provides.
2: Yeah. Yep. Mm-hmm. It's so nice, though, when you do find that girl.
3: Yeah, and they are out there for sure.
2: I think they're all dead.
0: Yeah, they're not out there. Yeah,
3: they are. Yeah, stop it.
2: They're dead.
3: Daniel already took his headphones off. I'm not even done talking.
2: We
0: I can hear
2: break.
0: You.
3: All right. I got $1,000 with the keyword.
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1: All right, welcome, Billy Madison Show. Nard, say hi to everybody. Nope, this is not working. Which one is it then, Chris? I don't think it's working. Nard's little mic. He's going check. Nard, you don't have to put your mouth over the microphone.
2: Check.
1: Does it not work again?
3: Oh, no.
1: Oh, man. It worked one day. It's probably not even plugged in. I really don't want to do, like, on-air, you know, tech stuff. So I'm just going to give you the keyword. The keyword is good. The keyword is good. No, it doesn't work, buddy. No, we're not gonna do that.
2: Yeah.
1: Keyword is good. Nobody wants to listen to us do tech.
2: Nope.
1: They want to listen to us do a show. So you're going to have to share. You're going to have to get real close to Daniel.
4: Close to him for what?
2: Yeah. Face to face.
1: Face to face.
2: Cheek to cheek.
1: I don't know why we got to have just like the worst studio.
2: Well, it's not the worst.
3: I don't know.
1: I mean, it's up there.
2: I don't think it is, but
1: well,
2: it's not the best.
1: Today it is,
2: because
1: stuff's not working.
2: The worst?
1: Nothing's working.
2: Right,
1: now it's obviously going to put me in a bad mood.
2: I don't know why.
1: So good is the keyword. Go to kissrocks.com. Put that in there. Daniel, you there?
3: I'm here.
1: All right, Nard?
2: Yes.
1: See? Oh.
3: Yes.
1: You get to be next to his breath.
3: Oh, yeah.
2: That's brutal.
3: Oh, no, it's not. I brushed my teeth.
2: Okay. With what? With turd?
3: I just had a
2: with a turd?
3: Yeah.
2: Nard.
3: I'm telling you, dude.
2: He's a guest. You can't be that rude to a guest.
1: No.
2: With what, a turd?
3: It probably smelled worse in the truck in Lubbock, and we were going to Lubbock.
2: Oh, yeah, no. I heard all about it.
1: It was rowdy.
2: People say it's still in their clothes.
1: It is. I threw my clothes out.
2: It's still in my truck.
1: I threw my clothes out. Are you kidding? So. These women are saying that men can't get the ick. Listen to this.
5: The biggest ick that men have for women. Shut up. You can't take the ick from us. It's like the one thing that we have.
1: Nah, men can have the ick. There's lots of stuff y'all do that give dudes the ick. There was a guy that messaged me, and this gave me the ick, made me want to throw up. So he's got one of those farting girlfriends. And she thinks it's funny because she'll Ghostbuster her farts. So she farts, she has a spray bottle, and she'll just spray her fart. And I was like, that gave me the insane ick. I wanted to throw up just from his message.
2: Okay.
3: I like
1: she's,
3: it.
1: She's spraying her fart. So she'll fart with her dude, and then she'll be like, oh, hold on. If she doesn't have the spray with her, she'll spray the fart.
2: Why?
1: Be a gentlewoman and go into the toilet and then fart into the toilet and flush it down. That's what you're supposed to do. Or find a fart corner.
2: Yeah, but that's crazy to carry on, like, if you're in a relationship, I guess.
3: Yeah, you can't do that
2: You
3: forever.
2: Go fart in the toilet?
1: I mean, you got to... Look, you're in a relationship, but you don't need to...
2: You don't have to be if gross.
1: If it's an accident, sure, it slips out or whatever. But damn, she has a bottle just to spray her farts? Sick. What do you think, Nard? Is there any icks out there for you that women do? Because this woman is like, hey, we get the ick, you guys don't. Because women get the ick when a guy falls down.
2: Yeah, I don't think guys get the ick.
1: When he throws... No, we do get the ick.
2: No.
1: Well, okay, we get the disgust then. I changed it. We don't get the ick, we get the disgust.
2: Does stuff turn us off? I don't think
3: right?
2: so. Because we're guys.
6: We get the ick, but we're still going to do it.
4: Right.
2: So therefore, we don't get
3: the
2: ick. Because if we got the ick... The ick prevents you from doing it.
1: I think men probably get the ick more than women.
2: Because because
1: we don't want to kiss them after they do a certain thing. So, what do you mean? You like to kiss her after?
6: He loves it.
3: I mean, it's

0: nothing she does. Like, she's already farted in front of me, and I thought it was the sexiest thing ever.
1: You haven't even had sex.
0: Yeah, I know, but this is how I know she's, like, falling in love with me. Or she's,
1: God.
0: Yeah, because she farted in front of me. She just ripped a big one.
1: She hasn't had sex with you.
0: Yeah, well.
1: So how do you know that, she, like, how can you say I know she's falling in love with me?
0: Who farts? Like, who, it's been 2 months.
1: A woman that doesn't have sex with you.
2: Probably to cover up his smell from his mouth.
1: Okay, guys. Okay.
3: That's why she
1: farted.
3: You gonna
1: do this whole day?
2: She likes her own scent.
1: You gonna do it the whole day, Nark?
2: I'd rather have my own scent in his mouth.
1: It can't be that bad.
2: Oh, it's bad, dude.
0: It's not.
1: You're being dramatic.
2: No, I'm not.
3: Okay, hold on. So, Daniel, if she gives you a mouth hug, you want to kiss her on the lips after?
0: I wouldn't.
3: Most men will get the ick from that.
0: I've done it before.
3: Oh, my gosh.
0: Well, because I'm a kisser in sex, so it's like, that's how I do it. So, like, I have to kiss you once.
1: Nard, why did you just freak out right there, Nard?
2: That's disgusting.
3: Nard. See, so you get the ick. We get the disgust.
2: Yeah, no, I...
3: You said we don't get the ick, but we do.
2: Not that, yes, that, yes.
3: Yes.
2: Now,
3: Nard, imagine you're with a girl and she does that to another guy, right? And then she wants to kiss you on the mouth.
2: Okay, I don't feel like...
1: He loves that.
2: No, I don't.
3: Right, you just find out she was out having a side guy.
1: Nope. Nard's about to vomit. When he does this, he's really about to vomit. Like, he doesn't.
0: No, this is the real
1: thing. He can't act like that.
0: No, he can't act.
3: Hold on. So you're telling me guys don't get the ick?
2: The guys get the ick.
1: I don't think so. I don't think they do.
0: Oh, Nard does.
2: You get the ick?
3: Chris, I
1: know. I wouldn't do it, but I wouldn't get the ick.
3: You have an iron stomach, so you wouldn't mind that if she gave you a mouth hug and then you kissed her on the mouth.
4: She gave me one?
1: Yeah.
4: I'm fine with it.
3: Oh.
2: No.
4: If she gave another dude one, then no, I'm
0: not
4: fine with it.
0: Not another dude, but yeah, me is fine.
3: Oh.
0: Well, because it's me. Like.
3: No, I got it, but.
4: I mean, I don't prefer it, but I'm not going to stop it.
3: It says here, Joey says, I do not get the ick, Billy. Me and my wife do it all the time. So where she does that, and then they kiss.
1: Yep.
2: No.
1: Yep.
4: No.
1: I mean, Nard.
2: They try.
1: I don't know how Nard does it.
3: They try to do that, right? They try to be funny, don't they?
2: Yeah, they do.
3: Yeah.
2: They do.
1: Nard would make out with a girl after she did it to another guy.
2: Okay, well, like, as long as I didn't know about it.
1: Okay, you did. You did know about it.
2: I didn't know.
1: You did know about it.
2: I didn't.
0: You did.
2: No?
1: Yeah, you did.
2: Not immediately, no.
1: Yeah, okay.
3: But
1: yeah.
3: Not immediately. Okay. But you did make out with her.
2: Right. I did, but I don't know when she did it.
1: Right before that.
2: I don't know that.
1: Right before she came over to your house, she did that.
2: I don't know. I have no idea. Out of sight, out of mind.
1: Okay.
3: And that was a girl from a long time ago.
2: Yeah.
1: Long time ago, but she died,
3: it doesn't matter.
1: She'd run to Nard's house and say, give me a kiss.
3: Those sketty suckers ready to give you a kiss.
1: Suckers. Give me a kiss. That's right.
3: With those spaghetti suckers.
1: Now look at this bag I want.
3: Fat boy Nate says it's hot when you bleep her bleep and she kisses you after. Way different.
0: Mm. Oh, way different, yeah.
3: Way different. Way different.
1: Mm.
3: Nard, they're saying.
1: So
3: like,
1: we've determined guys don't get the ick. That's not a guy.
3: We've determined. Nard almost threw up.
2: Yeah.
3: I just proved that dudes do get the ick.
0: You proved Nard.
1: Oh, now Nard's a dude now.
2: Yeah, I am. I've been saying that.
1: Mm.
3: So you get the ick?
2: Yeah, I get the ick by that for sure.
1: You get the ick.
0: It's not so bad.
2: But like,
0: it's kissing yourself.
3: It's not
1: bad. Nard gets the ick about a lot of things.
2: Yeah.
1: Remember, Nard got the ick because that one girl wouldn't stop smiling at dinner.
4: Yeah, that was creepy. Dumb.
3: Well, and it's probably from that movie.
1: He literally said, that gave me the ick.
3: Well, you got the Joker. You got that Smile movie.
2: Yeah.
3: There's, what about that one guy from, Jack Nicholas or whatever?
2: Oh, yeah.
4: Oh, The Shining?
3: Yeah, that movie.
4: Smile, yeah.
3: People don't. Smiling's creepy.
2: And the cable guy?
1: But it's so nice. The cable guy. Okay.
4: The cable guy.
2: Yeah, he was always smiling.
1: He always had a creepy smile, yeah.
3: Smiling is very creepy.
1: Put a girl smiling and you're like, hey, will you stop that?
0: No, it's creepy.
3: Now, laughing and smiling, that's fine.
2: Yeah.
3: Just to smile is weird.
2: The whole time.
1: The funny part, though, Nard was like, when she would take a bite of her food, she was still smiling. While eating. He's like, I've never seen someone smiling while they're eating.
2: Yeah, never.
0: She's just happy to be eating her food.
1: But that's how Nard is.
0: Yeah, Nard does get the
1: idea. Nard will be critical about things. He'll be critical about a girl's toe length.
2: Yeah.
1: I've seen him do that. I've seen him be critical about
2: the legs.
4: Remember the legs? The girl had a beautiful, like.
1: Yeah, and he was like, her legs were like too skinny.
2: Super skinny. It was,
3: okay, your legs can be too skinny for your boobs.
2: Thank you.
1: What? I know, yes. But guys.

0: yes, they can.
1: Usually, guys don't pick up on stuff
2: who's
1: like that.
2: Yeah, we do.
3: Legs.
1: Yeah, you do immediately.
0: Yeah, you can have two skinny legs for your boobs.
1: Hell yeah!
2: If she has nice boobs, who's looking at her legs?
3: You have to have a well-proportioned body.
0: Nobody. Yeah,
4: you guys are acting superficial.
0: No, we're not.
4: Yes, you are.
3: This guy.
0: I'm saying you can have too big a knockers for your legs.
1: Guys are not supposed to be this critical.
3: Yeah, they are.
4: No, we're not.
0: You look like a Muppet.
4: We should even be happy.
1: You look like a Muppet.
3: You do.
1: You do look like a Muppet.
3: You do.
1: Still.
0: Right?
4: It doesn't bother us.
1: Yeah, Bill collects them.
0: Yeah, you look too weird.
1: Mm. But yeah, I've seen that for... Nard's been doing that for 20 years. Like I said, I met Nard.
3: Yep.
1: He's been critical of girls like that.
3: Yeah. I have.
1: Like, overly critical.
4: Yeah, because he hates fat girls.
1: He hates a lot of girls.
3: Yeah.
0: But in Nard's defense...
1: He gets the ick about a lot of stuff.
3: I do.
0: In Nard's defense, he genuinely also hates himself.
1: He does.
3: Do.
1: Oh, absolutely.
3: Yeah,
0: he can do that.
1: A good defense.
3: I do. I pick myself apart.
1: Yep. So, I mean, there you go.
2: He's doing some more, though.
1: He's trying, all right? He has to recover before he can get any more surgeries.
0: Oh, okay. Yeah, he has to recover financially.
1: Yeah, he does. Yep.
0: He's got another 4.5 years to pay off these apps.
4: Oh my goodness, it's like a car payment.
0: It is.
3: It's great financing though.
0: It was. Thank you, Finance Freddy, with Dr. Genevieve.
1: Good job.
2: Yeah.
0: Let's see here. What this woman brings to the table.
5: If a man were to ask me what I bring to the table, they would never be my man. Period.
0: I think that's okay for a dude to be like, all right, you're asking a lot out of me, what I'm going to be bringing to the table, then what are you going to do? I think that's okay.
3: They don't like that.
1: Yeah, they don't like that.
3: Nor do
1: they answer.
3: Yeah, they hate that. They're like, what? You're funny.
1: I love that, though, how a girl's just like, well, I'll just stop talking to him. It's because you can't come back with anything.
3: Yeah. Or she'd be like, are you for real?
1: Yeah, like, absolutely.
3: Like, what? What do you mean?
0: Well, I got a theory, though.
1: Okay.
0: A woman that really wants to be with you,
1: she
0: will show you what she's bringing to the table without you even having to ask. And that's usually why you'll be like, why did the guy, he was with this girl for 4 years, never even, like, got engaged. And then he meets another woman, immediately gets engaged, and gets married.
1: Because
0: what does that woman have?
1: Well, because she would probably bring, like, enchiladas to the table.
0: You know what it was?
1: Sandwiches.
0: Because she showed her hand, like, this is what I'm bringing to the table. She's not going to say it. She's actually putting it to work. She's doing it. And so that's why that guy married this woman and didn't marry the other woman.
1: I also think, too, a breakup, you know, sometimes it's so hard, you don't want to go through that again, so you marry the next one.
4: True.
1: I think so.
0: Maybe. Man, that's possible. I never thought about it like that.
1: You're like, oh, God, that sucks so bad. I never want to do that again. Please marry me.
0: Now, usually, if you go through a bad breakup, you don't want to be around anybody after that.
1: Hmm.
0: I mean, you might want to hump, but you're like, oh, I'm not getting in another one of those relationships.
1: Yeah.
0: Because they're so scary.
1: I got you.
0: But maybe they're like, oh, I don't want to go through another bad breakup, so I'm going to marry her.
1: I really just think, like, you meet a woman, I just want to know how big her menu items are. You know what I mean? It's like, what do you got on the menu here? Hmm?
0: Well, a woman will show you. So
1: how's that French toast?
0: She will show you with her actions what she's bringing to the table. She doesn't.
1: No,
0: have
1: I'm talking
0: to
1: about her
0: it.
1: Actual menu.
0: What do you mean?
4: Yeah.
1: Like all the things she could cook.
3: Yeah, that's what I thought you said.
1: Yeah, that's what I mean.
4: I thought too.
1: Yeah. Yep.
0: I've never cared about
1: a. Really, you never care about like all the things a woman can
2: not
1: literally
2: once.
1: Cook.
2: Oh,
0: no.
1: What?
2: Really? And I'm fat.
3: Yes. I
2: but
3: do.
2: Not once.
3: But that's like further down the list.
1: Huh.
2: I don't care.
0: Yeah, I don't care at all.
2: Like, what that mouth do?
3: Well, yeah, that's number
1: what
3: one.
1: What that mouth do?
0: Yeah,
1: that's all
0: the menu
1: about?
0: That you worry
2: that's
0: about.
2: The, that's
1: I'm worried
2: right.
1: about
2: that's
1: what
2: right.
1: my mouth
0: that's
1: do.
0: That's the menu.
2: That's the menu.
0: All right, what's on this menu?
3: You got the menu for all of it.
1: I was talking about literal food items.
4: Yes,
0: what's
4: agree.
0: That top
4: yes.
0: shelf do?
1: I want to know what my mouth do.
3: You want to know what your mouth do?
2: I want to know what my mouth do.
1: When I put it in there.
3: Oh, I bet it's good.
0: Yeah, and people are pointing out, I don't care because I don't eat sugar. You're right. I could care less.
1: Okay. Well, we live different lives.
0: I mean, Chris, you don't care about...
2: No, there are restaurants. I like to cook. I
0: what's
2: mean,
0: on that sex menu?
2: That's right.
1: No.
0: No, would you rather care about a food menu or a sex menu?
3: Both.
2: No,
0: you
2: got to
0: pick one.
1: You got to pick one. He's going sex.
3: Sex, yeah.
1: Yep.
3: Yeah,
4: food.
1: Yeah. Food.
0: Food for you, Daniel?
4: Food for me.
1: Dude, because, like, have you ever met a girl that, like, she... breakfast, lunch, and dinner, and she's got all kinds of things she can cook?
3: I mean, we don't need lunch.
1: I've never...

0: Oh man, I would love lunch.
1: You need 5 meals a day. Yeah.
2: Stop. 5 meals?
1: Yeah,
2: that's crazy.
3: No what? Guy cares.
0: All right, guys, fine.
3: Yeah, Burn Tech says the QT menu works just fine. Oh, you know, QT can't bleep this bleep.
4: That's right. That's a great point.
3: Right? You can go to any restaurant and get food.
1: But all
3: right.
1: Are you gonna do that anyway?
3: So what?
1: Can she cook?
3: No, not all of them do that.
1: Well, I guess you're right.
3: You get on the mic there, buddy.
0: Yeah, it's on the mic, dude.
4: It's hard.
0: Nari scared him off because he's constantly making fun of his bad breath.
1: And I'm like scared to look at his breath.
2: Well, it's not going to make him change it.
0: Okay, yeah. Well, just don't say it because then he doesn't get close
2: to
0: the mic.
2: You would change it after.
3: Can you guys be two guys, one mic, please?
4: We'll
3: get closer together.
4: All right, we'll do forehead.
3: You guys should be on camera together. Are you looking at the camera? I can't even see Daniel.
4: No, you can't because it's pointed directly at Nard.
3: All right, get the camera going. All right, we're going to have the queen on next. 1-855-FU-Billy. We'll be right back.

0: I know,
1: yeah,
0: but
1: you do.
0: Yeah.
1: No, I you love it, dude. You, look, you got a, you got what you got
0: I,
1: a,
0: I can't.
1: You got a free range.
0: I know you better
1: wiener.
0: Than you.
2: No. Yeah.
1: Yes, we
0: I
1: do.
0: Yeah, we do.
1: I Nard,
0: and
1: come
0: we know
1: on.
0: The real you.
1: Did no, you shave your face?
3: I tripped my face.
4: Yeah.
1: Why?
4: I can tell.
1: Why'd you do that?
4: It looks like you shaved your beard off.
3: I tripped it.
4: Yeah, but it,
1: don't do that again because
0: now
1: it
0: sounds better when I beat on it.
3: What?
1: I knew there was something off about you.
3: I tripped.
1: Why'd you do that?
3: Because I wanted to.
1: Why?
3: Like,
2: but now, too short.
1: Wait, yeah, because with the beard, you can fake, you know, a jawline and stuff, but now your jawline's gone.
3: Yeah, but it looks skinnier, though.
0: Oh, so now, dude, that's how you know this guy's, like, he's feeling himself is because now he's like, oh, I'm going to shave my face. I look better.
3: Yeah, I look way skinnier with, yeah. I don't like
1: no,
3: look,
1: no, no.
3: I don't like to look like I'm, plump.
0: Well, it, you know, his beard, it was having that effect where it made him look like he didn't have teeth.
3: Yeah.
1: That too. That too.
0: You know what I mean? So that's why he hated those comments.
1: I got you. Because it looked like you had no teeth. It looked like your mouth was shrunken.
3: Yeah, no. Yeah, that looked stupid.
1: Hello, Queen.
0: I love it.
1: Hello, Queen. Are you there?
5: Good morning.
1: Good morning. She's a little under the weather, so, but so is Nard.
5: Yeah.
0: That's, is that a coincidence?
5: Uh-oh.
2: What?
3: Oh,
2: yeah.
3: Okay.
2: Oh, wow.
3: I mean, he's,
1: yeah.
3: He's
1: oh, he is, Nard is blushing. He's like
3: because
1: a tomato in here.
3: Yeah. It's just a sore throat.
1: Yeah.
2: Yeah, she has a sore throat, too.
5: I'm gonna sue Nard. You're going down, Nard, for what you did to me.
3: My bad.
1: You're going down,
5: well,
1: Nard.
5: You're up.
1: you got her sick.
5: When I get my voice back.
1: Well, do you know how many women have gotten sick that have gotten with Nard? So you probably
0: all
1: don't want
0: them.
1: To do that.
0: All of them.
3: What?
0: Yeah, actually, all of them.

0: Yeah. There's a bunch of us ladies out here. We're all losing our voice now.
1: Yeah, all losing their voice, all sick because of the nard. He's just spreading the germs. Yep.
0: Darn straight.
1: Nard's trying to have an STD summer, is what he said.
2: I'm not either.
1: At one of our meetings. Okay. He's like, yeah, he's trying to collect them all. That's a real Pokemon.
0: Well, you've got a lot of new ones now, apparently.
1: Yeah, there are some new ones. All right, Queen, so I saw that the divorce rate is about 56%. So people that get married, 56% chance that that's not going to work out. Is that accurate?
0: Yeah, it's higher. It's higher than that, Billy.
1: You think it's
0: 70 or 80%.
1: 70 or 80% get divorced.
0: Oh, yeah. Oh, yeah. Definitely. It's higher.
1: Why would anybody get married then?
2: Because it's like you don't think it's going to be you.
3: Yeah, nobody ever does.
2: Yeah. You're like, oh, that won't be me.
0: Of course. Nobody thinks it's them. But, you know, men get a lot of privileges by being married. They get free labor. And, they get a lot out of women. And they live a lot longer than men do when they're married.
1: So
0: now,
1: men,
0: women, on the other hand, I'm not too sure.
1: So you're saying women live longer when
0: men do.
1: Okay. Men live longer when they're married, but women live longer when they're single?
0: Yes, exactly.
1: Not if you pamper your woman.
2: No, it makes sense. What? Yeah, because remember that Titanic lady? She was single.
0: I
2: don't think she was ever single.
4: She was single?
2: I think so.
0: She had to go with a scoundrel F-boy.
1: She had a bunch of grandkids.
2: At the end when she's like 80.
1: She was 103 or something.
2: Yeah, so she was like, her man wasn't alive.
1: Yeah, because not very many men live to, I think only like, I don't know, it's hardly any men live to 103.
2: I love how stupid Nard is.
1: So.
0: Well, they're getting those home-cooked meals.
1: I don't know, do home guys get meals. Those anymore?
4: Derek does it.
0: They do. Mm.
1: Derek is going to argue because men don't. Unless you got a stay-at-home woman.
2: Yep.
0: Oh, no. That's the best part. A lot of these working women, they also putting food on the table, too.
2: Yeah, right. No way. You live in a weird fantasy land, Queen. There ain't women out there doing none of that.
0: That is. That's why they leave, because they end up doing everything.
2: I wish she would.
0: Stay-at-home mom.
1: Derek's like, I dare her to leave.
2: I dare.
0: Yeah.
2: I'm her last hope.
0: Yeah.
2: Happy birthday to her, by the way.
0: Oh, happy birthday.
1: He just told his wife, I hope you do. And it's her birthday.
0: Happy birthday.
2: Special day.
1: This is a special day.
0: So, well, is she going to be cooking dinner? Are you taking her out?
2: No, I'm taking her out, yeah. Arby's. Just like I do every day.
0: Yeah.
2: I take her out every single day.
1: The Brazilian steakhouse, you heard of it, Arby's.
2: Yeah.
0: Oh, that's my favorite.
4: Yeah, they got a set of beef and cheddar.
0: That's my favorite.
2: All right, guys.
0: Yes, the beef
2: and
0: cheddar.
2: It's not my birthday, it's hers.
0: Fry. Ooh.
1: Now, why is it that men always get remarried within like 5 years?
0: Because they want to live, Billy. They want to live, and they've had a taste of the sweet nectar that is having a wife.
1: Okay, but isn't it, though, because when you have a wife as a man, she's pushing you to go to the doctor because she doesn't want that money train to run out. So that's why.
0: That's right.
1: So she wants you. So men live longer just so that they can work longer, so that the woman, she's like, if I just make them work a little bit longer, then I'll have a better pension. Yeah. She'll have a better pension.
0: Yeah, that's that investment, Billy, because she's earning 50 cents on every dollar. So, you know, that little moneymaker needs to keep working and not get sick.
1: That's why, guys, if you think about that, every day you're with your woman, she's earning 50 cents of every dollar that you make. That's why you got to hump her as much as you can.
2: I mean, you put it like
4: your money's
2: that's worth. Depressing.
4: We try to hump
2: her. Every single day she's in earning 50 cents on your dollar.
0: Yeah, that's crazy. So you got to get what you can out of it, that's for
1: right.
0: sure.
1: That's why he got a one that doesn't do mouth hugs, you cut her off immediately.
2: Mm.
1: See you later.
0: Well, you'll know that. You'll know that before you get married, Billy.
1: Nah, they say it's in the wedding cake.
2: Yeah, they do. They trick you. Queen just, I like how she plays dumb about girls. Like, that's my favorite thing she does. She's like, oh, we don't do that.
1: No, we don't do that.
2: Oh, no.
1: Is marriage really a scam? Do you think marriage is a scam?
0: Yeah, it's a big scam to try to get, you know, women to have more children in the matrix, more employees, and, you know, just extra free labor.
2: Yeah, she thinks it's a scam, but it's a scam against women.
0: Yeah.
2: Nobody's ever said that ever.
0: It's a pretty big scam, to get you to have more.

0: It's
1: children.
0: It's a scam against women.
2: Yeah.
3: There's no way.
0: That's funny.
1: Oh, well, you're going to give up at least 20 years of your life if you have one child, you know?
0: Okay. Yeah, all right. Yeah.
4: I've been saying
1: there
4: that.
1: There you go.
0: It was, you wanted the damn thing.
5: Yeah, most of the time, y'all want the kid.
0: Yeah.
3: The dude doesn't want the kid.
0: The dude isn't like, man, will you please have a baby for me?
1: No, it's biological for the woman. You know, she has,
5: yeah,
1: she may have that urge. Yeah. But once you have the child, there goes 20 years of your life.
5: There goes
1: and down
5: years
1: the
5: of
1: drain.
0: Did Derek just call his baby a damn thing?
1: Yeah.
3: He did.
0: Oh, because you wanted the damn thing.
5: Yeah, you did. Yeah.
1: That's true. That's so true. But, you know, it's not the best deal for women. It really isn't. And then women don't have as many options. Once those 20 years pass, the guy's still looking, you know, he's aging gracefully or whatnot. And men still have a lot of sexual prowess in the workplace. Whereas, you know, if you're a stay-at-home mom, you haven't been out there. You haven't been, you know, making maybe as many friendships necessarily. Probably at home taking care of the kids.
3: Nah, because a lot of them cheat.
1: They do. A lot of them
3: cheat.
1: Yeah,
3: a lot of the women cheat.
1: Well, that's if they play tennis and go to the country club.
0: I agree.
1: Then there's a much, higher chance that they might cheat with the pool boy.
4: The bartender for sure.
1: Women.
3: Or if they're online.
1: Yeah. Well, you have women who cheat with somebody that's lower than them, and that's usually what men do. They don't cheat with a prettier girl. They cheat with a grosser girl.
5: No, that's a lie.
1: oh, no, they do.
3: What do you mean?
0: You
3: how's
0: did.
3: That, how's that a lie?
5: Oh, I cheated on my ex-wife,
1: that's
5: and my
1: true.
5: Ex-girlfriend was way hotter than my ex-wife. I cheated up. No.
0: No. I don't know.
6: Stop
0: no
6: it.
0: Way.
6: No.
7: We
0: no way.
7: All dropped our jaw
5: no,
7: when that happened.
5: I cheated
0: like,
5: up. Yeah.
0: No, you didn't.
5: Yeah, I did.
3: No, you
0: no. didn't. Yeah.
7: No, your ex-wife was cute.
0: Like, your ex-wife was cute, and your girlfriend was in a different weight class.
7: Yeah.
0: That's true.
7: And age class.
5: Yeah. She was hotter than me. I cheated up.
3: Hold on. She was a grandma.
1: Okay.
3: Let's go to Todd. You got a question for the queen.
8: Hey, queen. Hey, how's it going, queen?
1: Good.
8: Yeah. I have a strange one for you guys. The wife,
1: uh-oh.
8: You know, she, yeah, my wife, she was involved in like a love triangle that I was completely unaware of.
1: Wow. So she's a narcissist,
8: and
1: then. She's got lots of supply.
8: Man, and just for the record, guys, it didn't involve me. I wasn't even a part of the love triangle.
7: Yeah, that's the worst part.
3: What do you mean you're not involved in the love triangle? That's more of a love square then.
8: Yeah.
1: Yeah.
8: Yeah, I mean, I work a ton of hours, right? I work a lot to take care of the house and the family. And, you know, with me providing, I gave her a lot of time to kind of run around on me, obviously. So,
1: wow.
8: Yeah.
1: She's got 2, 3, 4 boyfriends.
3: How many dudes are there, buddy?
8: Well, she got herself involved with, like, 2 guys who, like, you know, they didn't know that she was married or even come to find out. They didn't know about each other. So.
1: Wow.
8: Mm-hmm.
1: She's got game. She's got a lot of game.
3: Hey, but, she's very,
1: you know,
3: thirsty.
1: That kind of thing. Yeah, that can really eat away at you, especially when you go around telling so many lies. You don't remember where you were supposed to have been. It must be very stressful cheating like that. I mean, guys cannot do it. I think women probably can achieve it, but men always get caught. How did she get caught?
8: Well, all right, so she's like 8 years younger than me, and like I have a business that I built, you know, before she came along, and you know, unfortunately I did not do like a prenup, but you know, I definitely had to get like a DNA test of our son, and he's mine, so you know, thank goodness on that. But I caught her, you know, and of course it's with the phone, so
3: yeah, you know, they got some bad stuff on their phones, don't they?
8: Yeah.
1: Oh yeah, yeah. But they're taking the phone to the bathroom all the time.
8: Exactly. It was the signs were there, the symptoms were there.
3: But yeah. Then she had 2 dudes that were fighting over her. That didn't know they were fighting over her, and these guys didn't know that she was married?
8: Well, they fought over her because they didn't know about each other, and they did not know that she was married.
3: That's a lot of traffic around her lady part.
8: Yeah.
1: Yeah. Yeah, it is.
8: Yeah.
1: And was she still, like, close to you?

0: And that's the thing. She kind of got close to me, you know, when I should be home. So she had plenty of time to go out and do what she needed to do. But when she was around me, she made it seem like everything was okay. And it was only me checking out those signs and signals that brought my suspicion. And
1: mm-hmm.
0: Yeah.
1: Well, when people are cheating, they tend to get really mean to you because they're so buoyed up from their other boyfriend or mm-hmm. girlfriend. They turn around and start mm-hmm. being nasty and picking fights with you so they can go off and be alone.
0: Facts. I could have been just too busy to know those things, you know? I don't know.
1: Well, did she pick fights and then go off and need some time alone?
2: I think she went off to get the bone is what she did.
1: That's it.
0: It wasn't really picking fights. Yeah, it wasn't really picking fights, but I did notice that, you know, she would tell me she would want some me time or whatever, and I just respected it. I'm like, okay, no problem, you know. I didn't notice anything about, like, you know, her being mean or anything like that.
2: So
1: she was not alone, I'll tell you that.
0: I mean, I know now, you know. The thing I'm having trouble with, I'm thinking of leaning towards forgiving her. And let me tell you guys why. Hold on. I know.
1: Love it. Love it.
2: I'm going to throw up.
0: Hold on. Before you throw up, I'm gonna tell you why, because I had a while to think about this. Of course, I was devastated. I went through the emotions and everything. But at the end of the day, I grew up without my mom. And I don't want that for my son. So I'm thinking about my kid, right? So these two guys, they literally got into like a fist fight over her. And I told her like to...
2: More of a sword fight.
0: Yeah. So, I mean, of course, you know, some time went on, but I told her, listen, if these two guys like, you know, like if these two guys don't want to respect, you know, what's going on, you need to get like protective orders against them, like to keep them off of our neighborhood, from in front of our house.
2: You need to get a protective order to keep them off your wife.
1: Yeah. But she won't. She likes it. She likes the contact. It's wanted contact. To get a protective order, it needs to be unwanted contact. But she both wants the contact, and she's probably never told those guys to go away. So they're not even aware that they shouldn't be contacting her because she likes it. She's going to protect that relationship. She's going to say, they're not bothering me. It doesn't bother me. Because truthfully, deep down inside, she likes their contact. She wants to be in contact with them. And she doesn't want to lose those relationships. She's going to protect them. Before you know it, she's going to have you apologizing to them.
2: Ugh. Sir, why do you want her? I mean, did we lose him?
3: I don't know.
2: Yeah,
3: is he gone?
2: Yeah, I guess he's gone.
1: Well, I hope so.
2: Golly. Let me go to Alex.
1: Scare any man.
2: Why would he want her?
3: It's a great question, Billy.
2: These two dudes have been swashbuckling her for who knows how long. and then this guy is like, oh, yeah, I want her back. Because I didn't have a mom. Well, sir, you don't have a wife either.
1: Yeah.
3: Oh.
1: He could be in the closet. And he doesn't mind.
2: Yes, Alex, you got a question for the queen?
1: Good morning.
4: Yeah, I do. Hi, queen. Good morning. Okay, so my question is, I got with my girlfriend like 4 years ago. We moved, bought a house here in San Antonio. She bought the house with under her name and her sister's name. Things aren't like really too good right now. Her sister left probably like maybe a year ago. She got married, so we have the house now. I've been paying it. She's a stay-at-home mom, super busy. Hopefully she's not doing anything crazy while I'm at work. But
2: well, after you listened to that last call.
4: Yeah, I know. Poor dude.
1: Check her phone.
4: Yeah, hopefully
1: she's
4: not.
1: Check her phone.
4: We have a 1-year-old, so, and she's like super busy and doesn't really have time, doesn't really leave the house at all. And I mean, I have cameras all over the house. So I know nobody's going over. But
2: you need a camera for her pants.
1: Yeah, around her neck.
4: My question is, I guess if the worst thing happens, which like we separate or something, do I have any like ties to the house or like? Can she just like kick me out? And
1: yeah, did she buy it

0: name on anything.
1: Could he at least get the $10,000 back if he can prove that it went to the house?
2: He can try. He could try, yeah.
1: Or can she act like, no, that was a gift?
2: Yeah, she could. She could say it was a gift.
1: It was a push gift for pushing out that baby.
2: Exactly. Yeah.
0: She got me for one of those, too. I didn't even know those existed.
1: Oh, no. They got the post-push gift.
2: Yeah.
1: They have a pre-push gift and a post-push gift, and then they also have a push gift.
2: Yeah.
0: And the postpartum push gift.
1: Yeah, they got that, too. Postpartum party.
2: That's the one.
3: Postpartum.
2: That's the one I want.
1: Yeah, you got to throw one of those, too.
3: I've heard of that.
1: Well, thank you, Alex. Appreciate it.
2: Thank you.
1: Oh, well, Queen, hope you feel better.
3: Yep.
1: You have a great weekend.
3: Stay away from NARC.
1: Yeah, definitely. Keep the dogs away from Nard.
3: Mm-hmm.
1: Keep everybody away from Nard. Nard, what's wrong with your throat?
4: I'm good right now.
5: You sound like it.
4: I wish I knew.
1: Yeah, I wish I knew, too. All right, so that clavicular guy, does he have a micro penis?
3: Ooh.
1: And why does he not?
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2: Breaker, breaker to Mr. Rubin, sir.
3: This is Rubin. Is that you, Jesse?
2: That's affirmative, sir.
3: How's your day going?
2: Excellent, sir. Just got the AC going at Mrs. Guerrero's place.
3: Great job, Jesse.
2: Now I'm on my way to fix a grumpy air conditioner for Mr. Wilfong.
3: Sounds good. So, why were you calling me on the radio?
2: Oh, that. I just wanted to let you know I'm doing well on my own, sir.
3: That's great to hear, Jesse.
2: I was afraid I'd feel inadequate without my trainer Oscar beside me.
3: That's natural.
2: But it's funny, sir. I can hear his voice in my head whenever I have a problem.
3: And what does he tell you?
2: He whispers the solution to me, and his answers always work.
3: I guess you were trained well, Jesse.
2: Do you know what he's telling me now, sir?
3: What's that?
2: He's saying I should go have lunch, and I'm right near Colair HQ. Wanna come?
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13: What's up? Billy Madison Show. Coming up later on the program, you get to fart on somebody. Shine down tickets. This clavicular guy said this.
14: I would rather my never work again and keep all of my hair than anything.
15: Oh, I don't like that one. I don't like
13: This dude said he would rather his wiener not work ever again and have all his hair.
16: Yeah, that's pretty shocking statement.
13: Is he asexual?
16: I mean, I'm telling you, people think that he's gay.
13: I don't know that he's gay. He just might not care about sex. And it could be because of all the medications and drugs and things that he was doing, so it has really messed him up.
16: I mean, he gets, like, tons of hot chicks that are always all over him, and he does not seem interested.
13: Yeah, he makes out with them, though.
16: Yeah, but have you seen him actually make out with them? It's kind of weird.
13: I haven't seen it.
16: It's like it's boring to him.
13: Well, he would rather have his hair. He cares about himself. He's just so into his looks.
16: Yeah.
13: Would you rather know?
16: He's your modern. I mean, he's the guy that's the up-and-coming guy. This is typical.
13: Would you rather be bald?
17: Yeah, I'd rather be bald.
13: You'd rather be bald have a wiener that works.
17: Hell yeah.
16: Yeah.
17: Yeah.
16: I think 99.9% of guys is going to choose having a working wiener over having their hair.
17: Yeah, call me Mr. Clean. I would definitely.
16: Call me Mr. Clean.
17: Hell yeah.
13: Your dad was bald, right?
17: Yeah.
16: Michael Jordan was bald.
17: Yeah.
13: Yeah, he was.
16: LeBron James.
13: Yeah, The Rock.
16: Even though he does not want to be bald.
18: Vin Diesel.
13: Yeah, I mean, there are a few bald dudes out there.
16: Chris is bald.
17: Yeah, Chris is bald.
18: Stone Cold.
17: He doesn't care.
16: Mm-hmm.
18: My wiener works.
13: Yeah, I would just get one.
16: Amber Rose.
13: Amber Rose is bald. You know who else is?
16: Bad Baby.

0: baby is bald.
1: Bad baby.
2: Yeah, what?
1: Bad baby's looking crazy bald.
0: Yeah, she. Britney Spears was bald.
1: Yep.
0: Yeah, bad baby's having her Britney Spears moment
1: but, I
0: by
1: mean,
0: shaving
1: like,
0: her head.
1: Isn't the point of having like great hair is so that you get to use your wiener?
0: Because great hair is like a sign of fertility for women.
1: It's just like, oh, look, I look good, so now I get to use my wiener. So if your
3: you
1: wiener
3: get,
1: doesn't
3: you get
1: work,
3: more ass when you have hair, for sure.
1: Right, I agree.
0: Are you just trying to get ass, Nard?
3: What?
0: Get
3: no,
0: more guys?
3: No, I'm just saying, like, I didn't realize how much
1: girl... you're saying the guys with hair pull more chicks than
3: yes.
1: guys that are bald.
3: Yes.
2: Yeah, but if you have no
1: guys
2: wiener,
1: that are bald are
2: going
1: to take great offense to that.
3: I know.
0: There's lots of bald guys that get a lot of trim, as you like to call it, Nard.
1: You never see a bald guy single.
0: No.
4: No, bald guys can pull women. Women love bald men. I don't know why.
0: Well, because they have a...
1: Nard's
0: exude.
1: Shaking his head. No.
3: Yeah, no, they don't like short guys or bald guys. That's the order.
1: Mm.
0: Okay, you can be a bald... If you're a bald guy, you have to get some muscles.
1: What if
3: yes,
1: you're a bald
3: you
1: short
3: do.
1: King? Oh, man.
3: If you're bald
2: which one of us had
3: and
2: sex
3: short
2: last night?
3: And you're fat...
2: Shut the hell up.
1: Which one of us had sex last night?
3: I
1: the
3: did.
1: Bald short king.
2: Right here.
0: Nard had sex
3: you're
0: with himself.
3: You're kind of grandfathered in, though.
2: Grandfather
3: you were always that fat, so like your grandfather didn't.
4: And you weren't always bald.
2: Doesn't matter. That
3: yeah,
2: would,
3: and you were always bald.
2: That
3: so
2: would, that would
3: you,
2: mean,
3: you were always short.
2: That would mean I'm not grandfathered in, dumbass.
3: Yeah, you are. Your grandfather
2: because
3: didn't because
2: I,
3: you lost your hair.
2: By your logic and your argument, I should have never got laid in the first place.
3: No, because you grandfathered in. That means you're going to continue to have sex because you had hair and you were skinny. The only thing you were
2: you said
3: was
2: I was
3: short.
2: Fat the whole time.
3: I know.
2: I was skinny.
3: You were skinny when you first met her, right?
2: No.
3: Yeah, you were.
2: No,
3: yeah,
2: wasn't.
3: Yeah,
2: you
3: stop
2: were.
3: It. You're yeah, fatter
2: you
3: than you
2: I
3: are.
2: Was not, I'm fatter now.
3: Yeah, you're fatter now.
2: But I was still fat then.
3: That you were a little chunky.
2: I was never skinny. I've never been skinny any of my
3: life. Let's do a side by side of what you look like when you first met her.
2: Okay, do it.
3: Yeah.
2: Now, what are we doing?
3: Get a picture.
2: I don't have a picture.
3: Yeah, you do.
2: I was so fat, I never took
3: you
2: pictures.
3: You always show us your skinny pictures.
2: I don't have
0: he
2: skinny
0: does.
2: Pictures.
0: He does. He likes to show
3: he
0: us his hair
3: did,
0: photos and skinny photos.
2: I showed you a hair photo.
1: Yeah,
2: but
1: look at me back in the day.
2: No,
1: yeah.
2: Yeah. I look like Meatloaf, dude. I had long
4: no,
2: hair and I was fat.
4: You have skinny pictures. You like to show it off all the time.
2: Where?
3: You do.
2: You tell me where.
4: You brought a portrait in.
3: Thank you.
2: That's the one the station. That's the one the station took.
0: He brought a portrait.
4: He did. Remember, he brought a portrait.
0: Who calls it portraits? Now, Daniel, there's accusations against this guy because you are a micro penis having dude.
4: I am.
0: All right. And this clavicular guy, they were accusing him of having a micro penis.
5: It was just something that someone else typed on his account. And no, not micro. I've been doing PE for a while. So,
6: what is PE?
5: Penis enhancement.
6: What does that look like? Asking for
5: what does it look like?
6: Yeah.
5: So like pumping, shopping bag hanging, stretching, that kind of stuff.
0: So he'll hang a shopping bag off his wiener to stretch it out.
5: Shopping bag.
0: It's called PE.
4: Wow.
6: Like hanging, stretching. Can you elaborate?
5: You have a shopping bag or? Oh, here we go. Here we go.
6: Yeah, that's a shopping bag.
5: Perfect.
3: What's a shopping bag?
1: It's gonna add weight.
5: So shopping bag,
1: and then you
5: here.
1: Hang it off your thing.
0: Yeah, you put a bunch of stuff okay. like canned goods or whatever you want to put
1: yeah,
0: in there.
1: Yeah, it does, stupid. It's yeah. not just an empty shopping bag. You like moron. It. Everybody in the world
3: wow.
1: knew that.
3: Nope.
1: Nobody
5: items.
1: Thought that.
4: I thought it was empty.
3: Thank you.
2: Wow.
3: Thank you.
2: What's wrong with you two?
1: How are you guys
0: they're
1: so
0: idiots.
1: Stupid?
4: Well,
1: how are you so
4: it?
1: Stupid?
4: Like shopping bags are light, so how do you.
3: I know, that's exactly what
1: obviously, it's holding stuff. You.
3: He didn't act like he was putting stuff in it.
5: You wrap it around your wrists. Like this, and then you're basically holding on to your suspensory ligament and stretching.
0: All right, so he stretches his wiener out, so it'll, what do you mean?
3: It didn't sound like he added anything to the bag.
1: There's clearly stuff in the bag.
0: All right, he's just doing an example, Nard.
1: Okay. Yeah.
0: That's it, an example. He also went on to say that he doesn't care about a woman's orgasm.
6: How important is it to you to also make the girl have an orgasm?
5: Not important.
0: I said not important.
6: How come?
5: Well, because, you know, the amount of extra effort that's required to do that is just not going to really have much ROI.
1: Not everything's,
0: rate of return.
1: Not everything's going to have a good ROI. Not everything's even going to have an ROI. You still, like, okay. Doesn't mean it's not important.
0: There are a lot of dudes out there that don't think.
1: They
0: right?
1: don't
0: return of investment, right? That it just takes too much work to make a woman.

0: And go.
1: Aren't there just a lot of things that you have to do in life that don't have a return on them?
0: Yeah. Sometimes, some ladies, you guys got a Rubik's Cube.
2: Yeah, sometimes they're really hard to please, but some are not.
0: And then others, it's super easy.
1: Yep.
0: Or, you know, they need outside stimulation. That's right. Nord, remember you were saying that women got to bring the toys to the bedroom?
1: Yeah, they do.
0: Right,
1: they,
0: so you got to bring in a toy.
1: Yeah, it helps. It helps for sure. If your woman, if it takes really hard to get her to that point, bring a toy and you'll see a difference immediately.
0: So you almost have to do that. But you, if you want to have a long-term relationship, you have to care about her.
1: Yeah.
0: Oh, you can't be like, it just takes too long to get there.
1: Especially if you want to have a long-term sex relationship, you know, where you have sex well into your older years.
0: But homie said he does not care about a woman's O because of the return of investment.
1: Mm. You should. Yeah, see, this is where this
2: and
1: is.
2: And have her drink lots of water.
1: Okay.
0: What?
2: You'll see.
0: Okay.
1: You'll see. Just a lot of water.
0: No, gross.
2: Why?
0: You're nasty.
2: It's awesome.
0: You're sick.
2: It's sexy.
0: You're sick. You are a nasty.
2: It's like winning the jackpot.
0: No, it's not.
2: It's like ding, ding, ding, ding, ding, ding.
0: No,
2: ding.
0: No. Like, you know what it is? It's like a horror movie.
2: No.
0: Yeah, it's mean, like, that's a horror
2: hell
0: movie.
2: Hell yeah.
0: No, that's Michael Myers.
2: No, it's not.
0: No, that's one of those slasher movies.
3: Yeah.
2: Nope, it's awesome.
0: You don't get it, Chris, do you?
2: Nope, he doesn't.
0: You don't get it?
2: I know. Shocking.
0: What?
2: He's actually Chris, the dumb one.
0: Why
2: in this
0: you
2: one.
0: Have you're not making any expressions right now.
2: I know,
0: Chris.
2: You really don't know what it is.
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3: They came from every corner of the country, from small towns and big cities. But they all shared one thing in common. They belonged to a family called Marines. A tough and determined few dedicated to protecting everything we hold sacred. And still, they come. Celebrate the history of those proud few who have earned the title Marine.
4: Madison Show.
5: What's up? Billy Madison Show. An hour away from your shot at $1,000. Also coming up, I want to hear from people. Are you supposed to date in your price range?
6: I think so.
5: A bunch of people say, you know, they always talk about that, that hey, as a man, you should date in your price range. Yeah. I think so. I really do. It's like one of those unspoken rules. Just like when you look at a car, you're like, I can't afford that. Or maybe you can afford the car, but you can't afford the maintenance. Like, it looks fun, but it just looks like it's too much work. House, right? It's like, the house. Yeah, I could probably afford the house, but I can't afford the electric bill every month. There's just certain things where you're like, that's just too much house. And so you're like, well, let me just go and find something more in my price range. And they're saying that men should really shop around in their price range when you're trying to pick out a woman. So, we'll get to that. Also, women have dubbed spitting as disgusting. So, put that to the test. Also, a woman's husband wants to do it on the hotel balcony, but she doesn't. But according to our chat earlier, all women want to do this. And this woman's got a theory. If a woman that is not your woman asks for money, then you get to ask her for sex.
6: Okay.
5: That's from a woman's perspective. Hey, like, she's telling the dudes, like, hey, if this woman is asking you for money and she's not your girl,
6: yeah,
5: then you get to ask her for booty.
6: Like, that's not inappropriate.
5: No, that's not, because then her asking you for money would be an inappropriate question.
6: Okay.
5: All right, this woman is trying to fall in love with a nice guy.
7: If only you guys knew how long I've been trying to convince myself to just fall in love with the nice guy.
5: They gotta trick their heads into I just want a nice guy, but they really don't want the nice guy.
8: No.
7: Blair, there's so many that actually like me and they're really great guys. Since I was a little girl and I don't like them, why can't they just be like a little mean, just like a little bit?
5: they kind of want you to be a little mean, right?
6: They do.
5: Push
6: they do.
5: Back a little bit.
6: They do.
5: They don't want pushovers.
6: Not at all.
7: Yell at me or something. Boss me around. Why do you guys have to ruin it? Like,
5: women are so turned on when a guy will kind of chirp back and boss her around a little bit. I know, why are you laughing at Nard?
9: You got to. I've learned.
5: Oh, you've learned now.
9: Yeah.
5: So your next relationship, you're going to boss her
9: around.
5: Hell
9: yeah, I am.
5: Did you not?

0: do that in your last previous relationships?
1: No.
0: You know, with your wife and with that Branson girl that died?
1: No, I didn't. No, I was a pushover and
0: no more. You're putting your feet down
1: now. I am. Yep, I'm a man.
0: You're going to get a different guard now.
1: Hell yeah, you are.
2: Just be a little mean. Like, be nice. Be the nice guy, but be a little bit mean. I don't want to get my way all the time.
3: What?
0: They don't want to get their way all the time. So if she's like, hey, let's say you suggest a restaurant. She's like, no, I don't want to eat there. You'd be like, too bad, you're going to eat there. Or you just go, all right, then don't eat, because that's where I'm eating.
3: Mm-hmm.
0: That's what, they want you to do that. And then she'll get there, she'll throw a little temper tantrum, and then she'll find something on the menu, because she's going to be hungry. And then you're showing her, you're like, no, we're going to eat where I want to eat.
3: Mm.
0: You got to chirp back a little
3: you
0: bit.
3: You do.
0: Or if she gets some toot, I like to wave the hand around and be like, what is this?
3: What is this? What do you mean it's hard?
4: I'm a yes man. She bosses me around already. And like she never even told me that. She kind of hinted that out yesterday, that she loved that I let
3: it's
4: her
3: funny,
4: do
3: funny, you and Nar both yes men, both single.
1: I at least get sex before I'm like, yeah, yeah. Like,
3: oh, okay, you don't want to be put in the same category
1: I'm not going to be, no, hell no.
3: You're not on his team?
1: No, I'm not on your team. Get away from me, Daniel. No, I'm at least getting sex or something before I'm yes, yes, yes, yes. Okay? And it's a new man. I'm not, it's going to be, I mean, like, bitch, stop. Okay?
0: He's a new
1: so
0: man.
1: I'm not in his category.
3: I'm a new man, so I'm going to be like, bitch, stop.
1: Yeah. Straighten up. I ain't going nowhere.
0: What's up, Gabriel? Hello, Gabriel.
1: Hey. With whatever you got.
5: Yeah. I've called in before, and I made a comment similar to this before, but all this is just a descendant of single mothers raising men to be too sensitive. So now there's a whole culture, society of.
0: So you got a bunch of yes men because they've had to say yes to their mama all the time.
3: Okay.
5: No, it's just that the mama has taught them that this is how you keep a woman because your daddy ain't here no more.
0: Oh, gosh. If your daddy would have just done everything that I told him to do, then daddy would be here.
5: Yeah, and it's a lot easier. It's a lot easier to hear mommy's side without daddy there go, hey, hey, hey. Hey, mommy didn't just.
0: Yeah, don't listen to your mom. She's an idiot, right? Because there's no dad in the house to say that.
5: I wouldn't say that, Billy. You can talk to your mommy like that, but I love mom.
0: Oh, no, that'd be cool. I would have been awesome to have a dad around, right? And dad's
3: man.
0: Don't listen to her. She's an idiot.
3: That'd be really cool.
0: You gotta listen to me. That would be cool.
5: And then that.
4: Because Derek is not a product of that, because Derek is not a yes man.
0: Yeah, but his mom.
4: But his mom was always there.
0: She had hands. She would punch him and stuff like that. Yeah. So he had to get tough.
3: I did.
0: Let's go to Jen. Hi, Jen.
6: Hi.
0: Hi. So you want a guy to boss you around a little bit or what?
6: No, definitely not.
0: Do you want him to just be super agreeable and just do everything that you want to do?
6: Well, I spent the better part of my 20s with guys like that and learned that that's not what I wanted.
1: But are you toxic?
0: Yeah.
6: Nah. I used to be. Not anymore. Kind of grew up a little bit.
0: What do you mean? How are you not toxic anymore?
6: Well, I mean, you just live. When you're toxic, things attract you. And it's not fun anymore.
0: So you would just. Well, but you were attracting guys that just did everything that you wanted to do, that would bend over backwards for you, right?
6: Pretty much.
0: Because you had bossed them around.
6: That I wanted.
0: And that became boring, right?
6: Yeah, pretty much.
0: Right, because the guy never pushed back a little bit. He never got to eat where he wanted to eat. And did you throw temper tantrums?
6: Kind of.
0: Yeah.
6: Yeah.
0: Yeah, she would kick her feet and throw temper tantrums. Well, thank you, Jen. Appreciate it. Let's go to Cora. What's up, Cora?
7: I don't know. Nice guys give me the ick. It feels like less masculine. You want a nice grandpa, a nice dad, a nice uncle. You don't want your man to be too nice. It's boring.
0: Yeah, I can see that. I can see why that would be super boring for a woman.
7: Yeah, because then I'm going to walk all over them. Nice guys get walked on. I personally don't like a nice guy. I mean, I dated one guy who was nice, and I could not help but be mean to him. I know that sounds bad, but he was way too agreeable that it was annoying.
0: Well, you're probably being mean to him because you're like, there's this guy, if I'm mean to him, he's obviously

0: wasn't going to push back. But then he never did. He just took it.
1: He did. And I like, you know, argue a little bit. Like, if I throw a little temper tantrum, push back, you know? And I would do this with my ex, and he would just bend over backwards and just make me even happier.
0: Right, right. So she throws a temper tantrum. She's waiting for the guy to be like, hey, what's your problem? Get it together, you dumbass. But she's got the guy that's like, oh, let me fix everything. I want to fix everything. What's wrong? Just like a child, right? You know, if you don't take them out of the store when they're screaming, you just let them scream. And you're like, okay, I'll get you the toy you want. Or hold on, let me get you a food. What do you need? And then you raise a spoiled brat.
1: Well, I don't know if I'm a spoiled brat.
0: You could have been. If you don't,
2: it sounds like it.
0: If you don't get with a guy that corrects you, you could grow up to be a spoiled brat. If you just get your way all the time in a relationship, you're gonna be a spoiled brat in that relationship, and you'll never respect the other person.
1: Oh God! And the worst was he would do everything: the housework, the cooking, the cleaning.
0: You had to lose your lady boner. You have no lady boners with that guy. None.
1: Oh no! It doesn't even exist. Where is it? It just was such a turnoff.
2: She wakes up wanting to fight.
0: Nah, I think this is just kind of how. You know, women are, right, Derek? They don't want a guy that's a pushover.
3: Yeah.
0: They don't want a guy that's mean and calls them names and disrespects them.
4: But then if they're not, they're considered controlling. He's controlling.
0: Yeah, but that's a toxic woman's perspective. You know, if you're just, if you push back, that doesn't make a dude toxic or controlling because he pushes back because he wants to eat where he wants to eat once in a while.
1: No, it just shows that. I mean, it kind of turns me on. Like, he has a backbone. It gives him an edge. You know? Maybe I want to be put in my place.
0: Daniel goes,
2: it's scary.
0: She says maybe she wants to be put in her place now and then. Why is it scary, Daniel?
5: Because it's like she'll fight back and it's like the temper gets up and it's just bad. It's not worth it. Just say yes. It's easy. It's just easy to say yes.
1: Well, it's probably nice to get laid, too.
5: Well, in 30 days, I'll find out.
0: All right, he's got to wait. Yeah, well, the girl
2: that
0: he's dating
2: a lot longer
0: has
2: that
0: 90-day, I guess, wait
2: it's
0: period
2: not,
0: before
2: no, it's
0: she
2: not
0: gives up
2: happen.
0: The booty.
2: I guarantee it.
1: I think it's creepy if a guy's too nice. Like, Norman Bates creepy. Like, he's so nice, there's something wrong. Like, is he a serial killer? That's how I feel about guys that are too nice.
0: It does feel that way, right? They're always smiling and accommodating.
1: Yeah. Really? Like, is he going to kill me in my sleep?
0: Right? The nice guy watches you while you sleep.
1: Oh,
0: just because he's like, I love her so much. I just want to watch her sleep. You watch women sleep, Daniel?
5: Well, I watch my girlfriend sleep.
0: Oh, who does that?
5: Because she sleeps all day, so it's adorable. She's a sleepyhead.
0: I get if she's sleeping
1: creepy.
0: Next to you, but just to stare at her,
5: that's
0: creepy.
5: It's adorable. Like, her foot sticking out. It's adorable.
0: What's wrong, Nard?
2: Just imagining him just staring, like, directly
0: Don't act
2: her.
0: Like you didn't do that, buddy.
2: I did not like that.
0: Oh, stop
3: oh,
0: it.
3: Oh, I bet he did.
0: He did. He's probably got recordings.
2: No, I don't. No.
0: Stop it.
2: No, I never did that.
1: You know the
2: that.
1: Main thing? He's probably not good in bed. Guys that are too nice,
2: we established
1: cannot...
2: that.
1: Yeah.
2: Daniel's definitely not good
1: navigate.
2: In bed.
1: Mm-mm.
0: How did you establish that?
2: We figured it out on break. Me and Chris.
4: No,
2: me
4: don't
2: and Chris.
4: Drag me into this.
2: You're me and Chris.
4: I was nothing to do with that.
0: Yeah. So you guys have determined that nice guy Daniel is bad in bed.
2: Oh, he's super
3: they
2: bad.
3: Did, they did Nard. Make that
0: And where
3: finding.
0: Did you get the
5: no, you
0: findings
5: too,
0: from?
4: No,
5: shut
4: no,
5: shut up. You
4: no,
5: agree.
4: No.
5: You agree.
0: All right,
5: shut up.
0: So Nard, why do you think that he's bad?
2: Because he doesn't care about if she gets the O. And,
5: yes, I
2: and,
5: do.
2: And like, no, he don't.
3: No, you said he's bad because they ask him to stop.
4: Yeah.
2: Yeah.
4: I remember
0: oh,
4: that part.
0: Oh, gosh.
2: Yeah.
0: That's the worst.
2: Right? That's what
4: Please
2: I'm saying.
4: Stop.
2: If he was good, they'd be like, keep going. Keep
0: Can
2: going.
0: Can you imagine you're getting on with a woman? She's like, stop.
2: Yes.
3: Well, they ask him to stop when he's doing, you know, the special kisses.
2: He just doesn't know how to do it.
4: Yeah.
1: He's too gentle.
0: Oh, that's like what that. It is.
5: You have to be gentle.
1: Grab us.
0: Grab her. Yeah. Call her names and stuff.
1: Exactly.
0: So, Daniel, you have a woman. You're doing that to a woman. She's like, hey, stop.
5: Well, because she said it got sensitive, so that's why you stopped. Like, doesn't it get sensitive after you've, you know, finished or whatever?
0: Does it get sensitive when you brush your teeth?
5: Yes.
3: Okay.
5: Yeah, when you have gingivitis.
2: Okay. Yeah, it starts bleeding.
3: Okay.
0: Well, you need to get some toothpaste to make it less sensitive.
3: Guys.
2: So bad over here.
3: It's not.
2: I can smell
3: you're being ridiculous.
2: If he was next to you this close, you would say

0: same thing.
1: Said the same thing.
0: You didn't make me lightheaded and sick.
2: You came in like that.
0: No, I was feeling
2: you
0: great.
2: You cannot blame him.
0: I could blame him for a stomach ache.
3: A stomach ache?
0: Yeah, because it makes me want to hurl.
1: Oh, Daniel, you can understand God, where...
2: Meanest guy on the
3: sounds
2: planet.
3: Sounds like Muppets are on the show.
1: Wow. It does. It sounds like it's those two angry Muppets that are up there in the theater,
4: I'm literally
1: right?
4: Next to the guy with the flu, and he's worried about me.
2: Yeah, he is.
0: I'll take a flu test right now, and I'll pass.
1: He's saying you can't pass a gingivitis test.
0: He can't.
4: I mean, no, I've gotten better. It's not as bad as it used to be.
0: You're a dentist's worst nightmare.
2: We get it, Nard. We get it.
1: All right, Cora, what's your advice for men out there that maybe are like Daniel that are just too nice, too accommodating?
5: Man. I'm sorry, but Daniel, you're delicate, Daniel. You're way too delicate.
1: You gotta.
4: It's not in my nature to be mean.
5: Man up.
1: Yes, it is.
4: I was mean to my ex-wife. I treated her like crap, and like the hurt that I did on her is like, I don't ever want to do that again because I treated her like crap.
5: At least do it in the bedroom. At least try doing that.
4: Well,
5: I bet
4: we're not
5: you
4: there
5: she's
4: yet.
5: Like it.
1: Yeah, but if she's you're trying to do that to her and she's already told you to stop, I don't see that working out.
3: No.
0: Nope.
5: I bet you she told you to stop because you were too gentle about it, and then it just feels weird.
1: Or like too bad at it.
5: Gently touching my arm instead of grabbing me and pulling me close is just ugh, gross. Like it's just. Like, are you tickling me? What
1: yeah,
5: are
1: no, you? It's nasty.
4: I can't be mean like that. I don't know, because I don't want to be that's mean
1: she's
4: either.
1: Not saying be mean. Be aggressive. Be a man.
4: That is being a man.
1: Don't pull her arm like you're on a playground, but pull her arm like as
4: well,
1: a man.
4: You know what? My girlfriend's a little older now. If I pull her hair, she may lose it.
5: Oh, no.
1: She is older, so you might have to be gentle, you know, a little more gentle with her.
4: She might be anemic. I may make her bruise and like real easily. Like, that's what I don't want.
1: Yeah, I don't want to give her a liver spot.
4: Like, even too, when she
0: doesn't want to break her hip, guys.
1: Yeah, that's right. She has to eat her prune juice every day.
4: Yeah,
1: and,
4: she's got to take care of her. She's got to take her vitamins. Like, she's just a little fragile.
3: Oh, man.
1: All right. Thank you. Appreciate it. I got to take a quick break. You're supposed to date in your price range. Do you agree with that? 1-855-FU-BILLY. We'll take a quick break. Hang on.

0: is on their bucket list. So this woman's just a prude. So we'll get to that. I also got this woman who says that she is free use. I think I can play that audio right now.
1: Okay.
2: Free use most of the time, so.
3: You're what?
2: Free use most of the time. If we were in a committed relationship, I'm free use. Like, I'm cooking dinner, I'm cooking steak, lift up my skirt, like stuff like that.
3: Damn.

0: Wow.
1: They're out there, huh? So if she's in a committed relationship, then she's cooking dinner and the mood strikes, you just lift up her skirt.
0: Mm.
1: Do the thing. Whenever, however.
0: Hell yeah.
1: Just whenever you want.
0: So it should be.
1: Yeah. Just, you could ask that by the third date, I think, a woman. Hey, what do you think about free use?
2: Seems early, but.
3: Yeah, kind of early.
1: Why?
2: Third date? Yeah,
0: third date?
1: I mean, that's... third date, I think that's. I might be a little late.
2: A little late.
0: No, I agree.
1: Third date. Usually you're humping by third date. So, yeah. So what's up with the free use? Are you cool with that or what?
0: This guy's the third month.
2: Yeah, he is.
1: Oh, Daniel?
0: Yeah.
1: No, he's in a no-use relationship.
4: I'm in a no-use. Yeah, and it's fine. It's okay.
5: And it's fine.
4: I'm a yes man. I told her I agree with it. We're good with it. But it may go longer than 90 days. I did give her that pass. I was like, if it has to go longer, then...
1: If you need a year or 2 years...
2: He already knew that he wasn't going to get the 90 days. So he's like, hey, you know
1: what? You want to wait till Social Security kicks in? I'm fine.
0: You gave her an out?
4: I gave her an out. I did.
2: You idiot.
0: Oh, you are an idiot.
4: Well, I want it to work.
0: Okay.
1: Yeah, he wants it to work.
6: But it has to be mutual, because sometimes I'm in the mood to, like, dominate.
1: So you... All right, so she wants to be able to, like, that little dingy dong's also free use whenever she wants that.
0: Mm-hmm.
1: Damn, just, I think all dudes' wieners free use when you're in a relationship?
4: Yeah, yeah, we'll never
0: that's
4: say
0: just
4: no.
0: being a dude.
1: Yeah, what do you mean? Yeah, that's just normal. That's just having a wiener in a relationship.
4: I don't know any guys that say no.
1: Most women would probably not like that if you're like, no, you can have this whenever you want. This is yours. If you want it, you can have it. If you're like, nah, that's okay. I'll let you know.
2: I'll let you know.
1: Yeah, you don't have to put it like that. I'll let you know when I want to. All right, so you got to get a woman in your price range. Do you agree with that? 1-855-FU-BILLY.
6: I just want the men to date in their price range and leave the rest of us out of it. Because if a $300 dinner is too much for you, then we don't need to discuss anything further.
1: I mean, there are the women out there.
2: $300 dinner?
1: Yeah, they are.
2: You look at Nard. See Nard?
1: $300
2: just
1: supper.
2: A normal dinner? Yes. Just like not an anniversary?
3: No.
2: Oh, hell no.
0: Regular dinner, Nard.
1: Then the women that you're...
2: That's
1: the women
2: not a real
1: you're,
2: thing.
1: No, the
2: it
1: women
2: is.
1: That you are
2: that's
1: interested
2: in,
1: yes,
2: like,
1: it is.
2: Normal Tuesday, normal Wednesday.
3: Nard.
2: What?
3: There is a lifestyle that happens that you
2: stop.
3: Have no... I'm,
2: no
3: it's
2: way.
3: The truth, bub.
2: With it the is. Economy the way it is, the gas the way it is.
3: Some people have lots of money.
0: Yeah.
2: Oh, my God.
3: Yeah. It makes me sick, too, bud.
2: That... Wow.
3: But you just don't understand the lifestyle that's out there for some people.
1: Yeah, but...
0: Yeah, we don't care.
1: You got to stay away from the woman that wants a $300 dinner on the first date.
3: I told him this.
1: You got to...
2: I agree.
1: I'm
3: but
1: just
3: he
1: saying,
3: didn't
1: I
3: even know that existed.
1: Look, even if you have money as a dude, you got to stay away from the woman that wants the $300 dinner.
2: Right out of the gate,
3: okay,
2: yes.
3: Yeah, then stay away from the hottest women on the
1: no.
3: planet, sure. Okay, Bill.
1: I no way.
4: Yeah, you're right. Help. Stay away from the hottest. That's what you're saying, yeah.
2: I mean, I believe Bill on this one.
1: No, you can still get an attractive woman that doesn't expect
3: that
1: on a first
3: date. Yeah, you can get an attractive woman, but not the hottest women on the planet.
4: And not for $200 or $100.
3: Because the hottest
4: date,
3: women
4: yeah.
3: on the planet want, that's what you. Yes. That's what it takes.
4: They
3: want
4: to be
1: look,
4: wine and dine.
1: If it's too hot out, I get a headache.
3: Mm-hmm.
2: Wow.
1: You're asking for a headache if you're going after the hottest women.
3: Yeah, but if you have, what you said was, even if you have the money, stay away from them. And it's like, why would I do that if I had the money?
1: The hottest women used to give it away for free when they at spring break or in college or whatever.
2: True.
1: Now you're supposed to pay $300 for a
2: hell
1: dinner.
2: No. If you have it, no.
1: Stop it.
2: Like if you have it, then you're gonna end up losing it all if you do that.
1: That's
2: not what having it is, you dumbass.
1: A $300 yeah. dinner is an anniversary. It's a
2: exactly.
1: special occasion.
2: Thank you.
1: That is not a first date.
4: And it shouldn't be.
1: What do you mean? That's awful. That she wants a $300
2: yeah,
1: dinner.
2: She's lost her damn mind.
1: She has.
4: But see,
1: Nard.
4: You're attracted to those women, Nard.
0: Yeah, yep. That's what you go
2: but,
0: after.
2: But I'm not. I'm gonna laugh in her face. I'll be like, "Ah, you're funny," and then I just would go on to the next. Like I'm not the
0: and
2: first
0: the next
2: date.
0: One will do that to
2: the
0: you too.
2: The first date, I'm not doing that. Now, like, if we were dating for like a month or so, and things are going like, I'll
1: you get a commitment.
2: I'll figure something out.
1: You're really
2: I'm
1: gonna spend.
3: I'll steal from somebody.
1: You're
2: yeah,
1: gonna spend $300 on
2: steal.
1: A. Think about, okay, listen to this again.
6: I just want the men to date in their price range and leave the rest of us out of it. Because if a $300 dinner is too much for you, then we don't need to discuss it.

0: anything further.
1: She's probably getting those cheeks rattled by somebody else. So why are you going to spend $300 on a dinner?
2: Yeah, see, and you're attracted to these women, Nard.
3: I'm not saying I'm not, but I'm not saying I'm going on a first date for $300.
4: I can't believe Derek's cool with it. I'm just saying, if you had the money, like, I'm just saying, I mean, like, if you were,
1: whatever
4: if you
1: happened
4: were,
1: to a pizza date?
4: If you
1: date,
4: were so rich,
1: you order a pizza,
2: but
1: and she
2: don't
1: gets
2: want pizza. They want to be taken.
1: Oh, that's dumb. No, you only date women that want pizza.
3: Times, I agree.
2: Yeah, how many times have you played audio where women like, "Don't take me to McDonald's on the first date"?
1: Well, McDonald's, I get.
3: Why would you take me to McDonald's on the first date?
2: Extra value,
1: dumb.
2: $6.
1: That's
3: okay,
1: dumb.
3: That's why.
1: But if you go out for pizza, coffee, I'm talking about something that's reasonably priced.
2: Well, see, reasonably priced for me is like a sports bar. Like, then we'll go to Pluckers or something. You know, we'll share a you
3: that's
2: know.
3: Than we'll go to
1: Pluckers. Don't take her to Pluckers. You're going to spit on her just trying to say it.
5: Yeah, I'm going to have to dump next time you try to say that.
4: Go to Pluckers.
1: I mean, you have the spit that flew out of his mouth. Don't
4: I
1: take
4: love
1: her
4: these
1: there.
4: Extra dry wings.
2: Yeah, the wings. Yes.
1: What's up, Belinda?
6: Dating in your price range makes sense. If you know you're not attractive, like, you're not attractive enough to get, like, a really hot female on your looks alone, then you need to make sure you can sustain the lifestyle of the attractive woman you're trying to date.
1: I agree with that. If you know that you're not blessed with the looks, then you're going to have to buy them. You're going to have to buy their love with dinners and all the bags and all sorts of stuff. You're just going to have to do that.
6: Yep. Yeah, we will date you if you have a good personality and money and lack looks. We can be just as attracted to a rich man as we are a super, super hot guy. And you see lots of very happy, beautiful women with less attractive rich men, because a lifestyle that is rich and exciting can be obviously very hot.
1: A lot of women will say that's hotter than being with the hot guy.
6: Definitely.
1: But you know, here's the thing. There's a lot of, I know that there are only a certain amount of hot women, and there's only a certain amount of rich guys. So I feel like they already find each other.
4: Don't
1: you think, Derek?
4: They do find each other.
1: And then the rest of us, the normal people out here.
4: Yeah, then we get where, you know.
1: The working class. You just get with a working class woman. You're a working class dude.
4: Mm-hmm.
6: But all women can make themselves attractive now.
1: I know they think they can, but we're not fooled.
5: Yeah.
1: Like,
3: I don't know.
1: I knew that, you know, Michael Myers, we knew that. You know, that wasn't his face. He had a mask on. We know your makeup is a mask. We're not stupid. We know you don't look that way.
3: I don't know. Some of them working class girls are pretty hot. Like,
1: I mean, that's what I'm saying, Nard. They're attractive.
3: Yeah,
1: they're,
3: they really
1: they're
3: are.
1: They're sevens,
3: like,
1: and eights.
3: I've seen some really hot ones welding and, like, holding a stop sign.
4: Shut the hell up.
3: Those girls
4: aren't real.
3: No, they are.
4: On TikTok, those girls actually work on the construction site.
1: No, Derek, you're telling me the girl with the big giant boobs that comes out and gives you your Starbucks, those are fake videos?
4: Those are fake videos, Billy. Those aren't real.
3: No, this is
4: and Nard's talking about the giant boob hot-ass chicks that work on construction sites.
3: No, I talked
1: Derek,
3: to one.
1: So you're telling me that the woman, when the guy's like, "Hey, spit in my Starbucks before you give it to me," you're telling me those videos are fake?
4: Yeah, sure, man.
3: I'm not even lying.
4: I believe you. The only problem is, like, dating in your price range is nice. Like, my wife, she takes very little money to keep at. Like, money is not. And I love that. But the thing about it is, though, she comes with a lot of downside.
1: It's her birthday. Happy birthday,
4: like,
1: by the way.
4: A tremendous amount.
6: I just want to say one thing.
1: Yes.
6: I think men are delusional. Like, Nard thinking he can be broke and have no money. It's like, and he's going to land like a really hot girl.
3: Yeah, it's going to happen. 100%.
1: She's saying that you sound a little delusional.
3: That's not delusional.
6: Not average men.
3: It is
6: delusional. You need to stop. You need to stop.
3: I don't care.
1: She's saying you should shop where you need to be shopping.
3: I do. It just doesn't look
1: like it. So I like when you were trying to get the lady holding the stop sign. Like, that's a good place to shop for you.
3: I don't have a problem with that because they're very, very hot.
6: Yeah, I think you're living on another planet.
3: I know what my self worth is for a girl, so I'm not gonna get with
4: you. You know what your self worth is?
3: Yeah, I don't. I'm not gonna get with a.
4: No, you don't, bub.
3: I'm not getting with an ugly fat girl.
1: Man, he's mean.
2: Attacky
6: I'm not
2: fat
6: to be
2: girl.
6: Mean, but
1: he
6: you
1: is.
6: Then
4: you don't know
6: woman.
4: What your self worth is.
3: Yeah, it is.
4: You can't say I know what my self worth is. I'm not getting with an ugly fat girl.
3: Yeah. I'm above that.
4: It doesn't work.
3: I'm hot.
6: You're pretty mid in looks.
3: No, yourself.
4: I don't know if you're hot.
1: Okay, she's saying he's mid. You guys can see him on camera. 1-855-FU-BILLY. We'll take phone calls if Nard's mid or if Nard's hot.
4: You're just no longer a fat ass. That's it.

0: And I, like, I got confidence.
1: Okay.
0: I got confidence, which makes me hotter.
2: Confidence you don't deserve, but okay.
0: That's fine.
2: No, it's not.
0: What, I mean, that's your opinion. But
3: go ahead. Let her speak. Yes, go ahead, Nard.
0: But as long as I have confidence and look the way I do, yeah, I'm getting places.
3: Okay, hold on. Belinda,
2: as long as I have confidence,
3: what,
2: guy,
3: what do you want to...
0: Hold. Same thing. Hold. Yeah,
3: what do you
0: want to
3: say
0: me.
3: To Nard?
4: I think he's delusional.
0: You think? But then we'd be making out soon.
4: I think you need to get back to reality, and I think it's...
0: This is
4: really
0: the reality.
4: Cringe.
0: Reality is... like
3: he is cringe. He's Captain Cringe. All he's missing is a cape.
5: You're not confident. You're arrogant. Yeah. There's a difference.
1: Oh.
0: Or I could be both.
1: Oh.
0: Arrogant and confident.
1: Oh, that's a good... He's arrogant.
5: You're
1: he's
5: arrogant.
1: Not confident.
5: You're not confident. You're arrogant.
1: No. Yeah.
3: All right, Joe.
1: That's a...
3: You wanted to rate Nard's looks? Go ahead, Joe.
6: Yeah, Nard, you're not hot, bro.
0: I am.
6: You have a shrimp chin, shrimp abs. You have shrimp face, shrimp body.
0: I look good, bro. Don't be mad.
6: Ain't nobody mad at no shrimp.
0: You're mad.
1: No, you're mad, Nard. He's not mad. You're mad, Nard.
0: No,
1: you're mad that he doesn't think you look good.
3: I asked him to call.
1: That guy didn't just call in.
0: I'm just saying he's bad.
3: Nard. Yeah. If people can see you on camera, they can say if you're hot or not.
1: Billy said, hey, please call in.
5: I know a lot of women who think you're hot. And a lot of women who think you're ugly. And it's all in the Discord, too, like in YouTube, everything. There's a lot of women who don't think you're attractive.
3: Let's
5: and
3: go
5: they
3: to,
5: hate that you think you are.
2: The tortas love you, though.
0: I don't know.
1: You didn't have to tell them that.
3: Okay. Go ahead, Anonymous.
5: No, he needed to know.
3: He needed to know.
7: That's
3: all right. Yes, go ahead. What do you think of Nard? Nard, he's a hot man, right?
0: Hell, yes, I am.
7: Oh, no, I would never go out with Nard. No.
0: Stop it.
3: Why not?
0: Stop it.
7: I don't like his tone. I don't like his high pitch. No.
0: You sound old anyways.
7: Everything.
1: Don't be mad, Nard.
5: He'll
1: just
5: cheat
1: take
5: on
1: it.
5: You.
2: Just take it
0: take
2: on the chin,
0: it.
2: Dude.
3: Come have on. You seen Nard?
7: I have.
3: All right, what do you think?
0: Buddy.
3: He's just shaved his face. He's feeling himself. What do you think?
7: I think he just is feeling himself, and he should do better.
0: Do better?
3: Do
0: like,
3: better.
0: What do you mean?
3: Now, have you noticed that his bottom lip goes
0: better.
3: Over his top lip now?
0: I'm working out.
7: Yeah,
0: look,
7: not
3: no,
7: like
3: she's
7: it.
3: Noticed that too, Nard, that your bottom lip goes over your top lip now.
0: Okay, I'll get fillers.
7: And I think you can't
0: problem solved.
1: Problem solved.
3: He wants some DSLs, huh?
0: Yeah, let's do it. Like, that's the problem? Like,
3: all right, thank you, Anonymous. All right, JR, or is it Junior?
8: Junior.
3: All right, go ahead, Junior.
8: Yeah, I wanted to say that Nard is hot.
0: Thank you.
3: Okay.
0: Appreciate that.
3: Yeah.
0: Hell yeah.
8: Of course, Nard. Hey, man, I wanted to say, man, you do know your worth, dude.
0: Thank you.
8: It's just the girls being gardening hoes, man. That's it.
0: I know.
3: All right. Well, thank you. Junior's gassing him up.
2: Junior wants to
3: look at all these guys.
1: Cool.
3: What's up, Vince? Calling in about Nard's looks.
9: Hi. Yeah. Nard, I think you're a little older now, man. I think your standards are a little too high.
0: No way,
2: yeah,
0: sir. If your standards are not high, you're not getting nowhere.
9: I don't know, man.
0: Then you're going to be in a dead end. You're going to be in a circle drive.
5: You are going to be in a circle drive.
0: Yeah, I'm not being a circle drive if I have goals and high standards. You guys set the bar high to have...
3: What's a circle drive?
0: You'd be going...
1: A cul-de-sac.
3: Okay, I was like, what the hell is a circle drive?
2: A circle drive.
0: Yeah.
3: It sounds something weird.
1: Yeah, circle drive is usually the thing in the middle of, like, a downtown.
0: And you're just going to be going in circles because you got no like, goals to reach.
3: No, actually, you're talking in a circle.
0: But you're not going to have no goals to reach. If you don't have something set up high, you're not going to do nothing.
3: Something.
1: I'll say it.
5: You don't have high goals. You don't
3: space
5: have high
3: world.
5: Aspirations.
0: Yeah, I do.
3: Yes, space world.
10: Who told Nard he was hot?
0: Me?
10: Who lied to that man like that?
0: I'm not
3: okay,
0: lying.
3: Honestly, you see him every day.
5: Some of you women do lie to him, though, in the chats, and y'all hype him
10: day,
5: up.
10: Nard. I've seen you every day. I saw you at BMS, the Fiesta Metal Stop. Like, just my personal opinion, you're not my type.
0: Okay. No.
3: All right, what makes Nard not hot?
10: It's, you know, there's a lot of things. But
3: okay, can give us the top
2: a
3: five?
2: Lot of things.
3: Let's go to the top five things that make Nard.
0: I mean, she can't even list one.
2: Oh,
0: but there's a lot
2: great.
0: Of things.
2: She's great.
10: Okay, yes, I can. He can't read or pronounce
0: but
10: anything.
0: See, but you don't know that.
3: All right, yeah, that's nothing to do with his looks.
0: Nothing to do with my looks.
3: This is only about
0: see?
3: Looks where Nard thinks he's hot.
10: Okay, well, first of all, hot guys do not post their ass on Instagram.
0: Yeah, they do.
10: It doesn't
0: yeah,
10: look
0: they
10: like
0: do.
10: That when
0: you're
10: do.
0: Not following the right people.
10: No, I think I am.
0: No, you're not.
3: Are you saying that he doesn't?
0: There's hot guys that post just as
3: ass shots.
0: Yes, they do. Yes.
10: But even if a hot guy were to post his ass, it's not going to look like that, though, Nard. That's what I'm saying. Like,
0: I'm just saying
3: you have no ass. All right, what's?

0: What's number two there. Then?
1: Number two, I'm gonna go with the hat. I think he looks so much better without hat. I think he could just go without the hat.
2: Well, yeah.
0: Okay. All right. What
2: That's
0: else?
2: What I've been told, yeah.
1: The goofy ass smile. Like, we need to be a little bit more serious.
2: She's struggling. She's struggling right now.
0: She is kind of struggling with the goofy ass smile.
2: She's struggling so hard.
3: She's given many examples.
1: A lot of it is personality. A personality.
2: Yeah, I got a booming personality. I got confidence.
0: Did you say you have a booby personality?
4: Yeah, you said I have a booby personality.
2: Yeah. Like,
0: my personality is booby.
2: Like, I got charisma and I'm like high energy. Like, get out of here.
1: You're a radio personality who never speaks.
2: I've been thinking.
0: He's been thinking. He's been thinking.
3: I've been thinking on the radio.
2: Yeah.
0: Let's go to Alex. Yes, Alex.
5: Alex, you're one of these bums out here in San Antonio.
2: Who?
5: Ugly as hell.
0: All right.
2: I'm taller than you, though.
0: Thank you.
3: How do you know that?
2: Because all y'all are short.
0: Let's go to Michael. Yes, Michael.
2: 5'7" and 5'5".
4: He almost did a stereotype again.
0: He did. Yeah, all right, go ahead. Yeah. Michael.
2: Well, you should see all the big trucks and small dudes.
0: Yes, Michael.
6: Hey, Nard.
2: Yo.
6: I'd like to say you're pretty hot.
2: Thank you. I appreciate that.
0: Why are so many guys calling Nard hot?
2: Because
4: I feel like they thought that's what you were asking for.
0: No, I was asking for women.
4: Yeah, it came off like we were asking for dudes.
2: I think you asked everybody.
4: No, I think it was dudes.
7: We don't care about dudes wanting to know you're hot.
0: I'm pretty sure I said women.
7: Yeah, he did say women.
0: Let's go to Chris.
8: Hey, man. Nard, you are so fake.
2: Why?
8: You're like an estrogen troll. All you do is just keep saying, I've done that, I've done that. You ain't done diddly.
2: What do you mean done? Like, done
8: you're
2: what?
8: Fake.
2: Like, I don't even know what this means. We're talking about my looks, you idiot, not what I've done.
8: Yeah, that's my point. You're fake.
2: How? Girls are fake, then.
8: Well, you want to get
2: fake.
8: But
2: I'm hot.

0: I mean, just as like a little, like, cuddles.
1: Would you date anything like under an 8?
0: Nope.
1: Okay.
0: No.
2: No.
1: So she's got to be upper echelon for you to be with her.
0: Absolutely. Absolutely. It's going
3: to
0: happen.
3: You don't have the funds for that.
2: I ain't taking nothing less.
4: All right.
3: You don't have anything to get that. You do not have.
5: Happy birthday to you. Happy birthday to you. Happy birthday.
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7: All right, coming up, another shot at $1,000. Give you the keyword in just a bit. Nard, wrong again, buddy.
8: About what?
7: Well, we'll find out. Wrong again. They're saying that women have dubbed spitting as gross, according to a recent poll, saying they find spitting to be disgusting. I could see that. I don't know why a woman would want to spit on them. Well, I got this, Nard. You're saying that, but yeah. Spitting during sex dubbed disgusting and degrading by women online.
8: Those are older women.
7: It is mainly just a thing in porn, something you see in porn. It is not something that a woman actually wants to see.
8: Yeah, but those are older women, though. Younger women, they definitely like it.
7: Well, I'd like to do a quick poll. Space World says, nah. I wonder if women would want that spitting. I don't think they do. She said, my man has spit in my mouth a few times. I really liked it. That's from Space World. It is not an all-the-time thing.
8: Yeah, don't do it all the time, but it's super hot.
7: 1-855-FU-BILLY, if you would want your man to spit on you. I could see where it would be degrading and gross. In fact, this poll said they found that strongly worded comments expressing displeasure with it. They find it to be just something that you see in videos.
9: It's just professionals.
7: That's it. In fact, a lot of these people that go to watch those nasty videos say that's something that they hate seeing in the video.
8: You have to be in the mood for it. It's kind of like when you go to the movies. Do I want action? Do I want comedy?
7: Okay. Well, should I ask our audience? Would you guys want to see Daniel spit on Nard?
8: What?
7: Okay.
10: Yeah.
7: Well, I mean, you just said it was hot.
8: Oh, my God. But yeah, if you're having sex
10: you
8: with opposite
10: okay,
8: sex.
10: Then I'm not. What you gotta do.
8: Yeah, okay. Yeah. I said I was attracted to dudes.
7: All right. 1-855-FU-BILLY. What do you think spitting is?

0: made for, you know, for the spouse, you know. But just for me personally, I'm not, you know, judging everybody else who likes it. You know, personally, I don't like it. For me, it's just me that asco, like it just, like,
1: yeah,
0: I,
1: it makes you want to throw up, right? Spitting, that is so
0: exactly
1: disgusting. You spit on the ground.
0: It is. Exactly, but look, I don't mind everyone else's preferences. They like it, they love
1: it. Sure, you're not judging, but you do find it to be gross, and this poll is probably correct that women don't like it.
0: I know, plus, evenly, as you know, just, you know, so I won't even, like, share the same spoon with my kids. That's how I think saliva and just boogers is just no. Just
2: yes.
0: No. You know what?
1: This
0: is, no. Hot take. I think it's so gross.
1: Yeah, I understand. You dumped that, right?
3: Yeah, I got it.
1: Okay, thank you, LaMama.
3: She's making me Oscar.
1: What's up, Chicken Joe?
4: Bog.
1: I mean, he's a professional. He's a swinger.
2: Yeah, he can do
1: it.
2: Chicken
1: Joe. He's been with lots of women. Would you find in the swinging world some of the professional women that are in the swinging world enjoy spitting?
4: The older women, definitely not. Younger women, though, it is a thing.
5: It is.
4: It is definitely becoming a thing. I was with one for a while, and
5: they love it.
4: Threw me for a loop, but it's what she wanted, so I gave it to her.
5: Oh. Hell yeah, you did.
1: Sick.
5: Are you all right, Nard? That's a hot thing, dude.
2: No, it's
1: Nard is telling Chicken Joe, like, yeah, you did.
5: Yeah, you did. High five.
1: Send me the video.
4: Hell yeah.
1: Do you have videos of you spitting on a woman?
4: I have no videos. I have memories just, but man, wow, what a.
5: Yep.
4: I'm not going to lie, it was a bit of a turn on for me, too, to degrade her in that way,
5: right?
4: But yeah, so much fun.
1: You call her names or something, like old time days. Yeah, I know, but you don't have to spit on her.
5: Yeah, it's, oh, dude, it's,
2: yeah,
4: she
2: you
4: asked for it.
1: Like she's a baseball
4: she
1: field.
4: She asked for it, what was so crazy.
5: Right?
4: Yeah, it was wild. She asked for it, and then that just became our thing, so I was like, hell yeah.
1: Did she have a good relationship with her father?
4: She did. She actually had a great relationship with her father.
1: So Derek could be correct on that, the freakier the women are. So if you're a dude out there trying to find a super freak, you got to find the woman that has a good relationship with her dad.
5: Yeah.
4: Hell yeah.
6: Glad I'm an absent father.
7: That makes me super glad that I am not a present father in my kid's life.
4: That's the only time you can say that, and it was a good thing.
7: Yeah, so it's kind of cool now knowing that I haven't been around, so it's not going to be a super freak.
4: Hey, sometimes you can't stop from being freaks.
7: I
4: had both parents, and look at me.
1: Yeah, so you had both parents, too?
4: Yep, I had both parents, and look at me.
1: Were they swingers?
4: Absolutely not. They were Christian, God-loving, fearing people.
2: Yeah, wasn't your dad a preacher or something?
4: Yeah, my dad was a deacon.
2: Yeah. I mean, kind of went the other way.
1: And now you're spitting on women.
4: Hell yeah.
2: Hell yeah.
1: You just took that book and just threw it out the window, huh?
5: Mm-hmm.
4: Right out the window. Didn't mean nothing to me.
1: No, I guess not.
2: Oh, wow.
1: All that time.
5: Wow.
1: He's like, nah, spitting on him. All right, thank you, Chicken Joe. Nard, you might be correct. He said that the younger women are really into being spit on.
5: They really
1: are. The older gals, as you said, any women in their 30s don't like it.
5: Yeah, late
1: 30s. Those old broads in their 30s.
5: Yeah.
1: That's Nard. As a man that's approaching what?
5: Hey, you know what? It doesn't matter.
1: 60 years old.
8: Let's not talk about that.
5: I'm not 60.
1: Approaching 60
5: There's no
1: years
5: approaching
1: old.
5: Approaching nothing.
1: You can look on camera and see how old Nard is.
5: I see how sexy I am.
2: No, you look super old.
5: You look super old.
1: Daniel actually looks
8: you
1: really young.
8: What? You he's, gump?
5: Yeah, he's a gum on the back.
8: Oh, he's gum.
5: Yeah,
8: he's
1: gum. On a what?
5: On the bottom of someone's shoe.
1: On where?
5: On the bottom of someone's
8: shoe. I'm sure Herzl would say you gum.
2: You gum?
8: You gum?
1: All right.
8: Yeah, he's a gum on the bottom of his shoe.
1: All right, we got $1,000 that we're going to give away now.
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0: to the Billy Madison Show.
1: All right, you guys are waiting for a keyword, and the keyword is shine. I hate when Nard's like, don't nobody take my shine. I hate that. When he says that. I was like, you must have heard some girl say that, right, on some TikTok, and he's like, I don't want anybody stealing my shine.
2: He definitely heard
1: I hate
2: girl.
1: That.
2: Yes.
1: Don't ever say that again.
2: Okay, never.
1: Shine these nuts from Panda. That's mm-hmm. what he's saying. Don't worry, we say that to him, and he's like, I don't want anybody taking my shine.
2: He definitely says that.
1: Nobody can take my shine away.
2: But you hit the nail on the head when you accuse him of getting his sayings from women. That's where he gets everything, yeah.
1: He does, from TikTok.
2: Mm-hmm.
1: So get your money, $1,000, kissrocks.com, put in the keyword shine. We got Fart on You coming up in just a little bit. We also have Shine Down tickets. So this woman's husband wants to do it on a hotel balcony, but she doesn't.
2: Mm.
1: Everybody in our chat, all the women in our chat were like, yeah, that's on the bucket list, or they have done it. She goes, my husband's extreme kink is ruining our marriage. And his latest demand is so obscene. I can't even bear to follow through with it. He wants to do it on a balcony. What if somebody sees? She goes, I want to do things to make him happy, but this just, I have to draw a line somewhere.

0: I'm where.
1: That seems pretty tame, just doing it on a balcony. You know, in the grand scheme of things, if women are getting spitted on and
2: yeah, hair balcony pulled does and all seem that stuff,
1: seems extremely tame.
2: It's weird that this lady is very, like, she goes, so uptight.
1: His extreme kink of wanting to do it on a balcony. I just can't.
2: I feel like maybe because she thinks, like, people could see them, I guess.
1: I guess.
2: And he thinks that's what the kink is, or she thinks that's what
1: she goes, I don't care if I'm vanilla.
2: Mm-hmm.
1: So, I mean, isn't that kind of normal?
2: I mean,
1: balcony stuff is pretty. Daniel said he did it on a balcony.
3: I did. Yeah, I did it. At the
1: with
3: beach.
1: A woman?
3: Yeah, at the beach. Oh, my
2: no.
3: ex.
2: I just don't get what the kink would be.
3: I, I think she felt like she had to because, like, I paid for the hotel room and the whole weekend and everything. So that's why I think she did it, because she felt like she had to.
2: Well, that's not great, Daniel.
3: No, I know. That's what I'm saying. Like, that's what I did that sucks about it. Like,
2: yeah.
1: All right. Didn't somebody get a woman that was in the police dog position get the guy just thrusted too hard and
2: yes.
1: shot her straight over the balcony to her death?
2: I remember reading that story. Yeah,
1: I remember that story. So you got to obviously be careful.
2: Daniel's not.
0: No,
2: worry,
0: he's not.
2: Yeah.
0: Daniel's not.
1: And then
2: Daniel's not thrusting anyone to death.
3: No, never. I wish I had that, but I don't.
2: I wish
1: I could thrust someone.
2: That's insane again. That's back-to-back insane things.
3: I just wish that I was good at that so that it would be great like that. But no, well, like, yeah, no girl has to worry about that, like, ever, ever.
1: Any girl that's with you, they don't have to worry about being thrusted to their death.
2: Never. No, they don't.
3: Yeah.
1: Dead Kitty says, very mid, but still hot. Let them watch.
2: That's what the kink must be about it. And that's what this lady's complaining
1: about.
2: Well,
1: a lot of women are into the voyeuristic stuff.
2: But this woman's not.
1: Cat Lady says, I know someone saw me. They had to have, because she did it. She's getting married this weekend, so happy
2: congrats.
1: Marriage to her.
4: Oh, nice. Congrats.
1: Daniel was scissoring on the balcony.
3: Yeah, well, you know what? I was kind of fat, so probably you're probably right about that. Ugh, sorry.
2: Ugh.
1: So is this a typical fantasy for women? Christy, have you done this on a balcony?
4: I have, yeah.
1: All right, where is it, by the beach or something?
4: Apartment, beach.
1: Apartment?
4: Yeah.
3: Whoa.
2: That's what I think of when I think of most balcony
1: yeah,
2: size.
1: Yeah, see,
2: apartments.
1: I was thinking like vacation.
0: No, I'm thinking just apartment.
4: Yeah.
1: Well, you know what? That's just the life that you have. You always think apartment.
0: I thought I wasn't the only one.
1: I'm just saying.
3: Vacation. I think it's having vacation.
1: That seems more like a vacation.
3: Like, I
1: want to
3: do it on a
1: thing.
3: Cruise balcony.
1: Is this something that women want? 1-855-FU-BILLY. Now, this dude in our chat says he's done it on an apartment balcony. That would be a common place that people get it on.
4: Yeah, I bet it happens all the time.
1: Has to. Yeah. Well, you see all those. Sometimes it happens in office windows. You've seen those videos, right, Derek, where it's like an office window and then somebody across is recording two people that are probably cheating on their spouses getting it on.
4: Boobs
1: office.
4: Are smashed against the glass.
1: Yeah, you've seen that.
2: I don't think I've ever seen that, yeah.
1: They do that? Rad said he did it at Disney once.
2: Oh.
1: That's sick.
3: I think Disney makes people horny.
1: I don't think it does.
4: I was pretty
3: those princesses are those princesses.
2: Oh my god.
4: No,
2: okay.
4: Not with the princesses though.
2: Oh my god, dude.
3: Well, like the Bells of the world and the Cinderella.
2: I thought it would just be like, yo, you're there with your family and your wife and you're just like
0: Pocahontas is, man, she was hot.
2: All right.
3: You guys are perverts. When you go to Disney, you're never really thinking of your kids. You're thinking like, because I never thought of my kids when I took them to Disney World.
4: Thought of your kids at all though.
1: You still don't.
3: Well, it took me a while to get back into that, but yeah.
1: No, Daniel thinks of his kids all the time.
3: I really do.
1: He does. They're doing their own thing right
3: now.
1: And that's,
3: I don't know what I can do for them anymore. They're adults. Hmm. Yeah, my son turns 21 in 3 weeks. Like they're adults now.
1: Yeah, aren't you guys going to go out and drink?
3: Yeah, I'm going to take him out drinking.
4: I cut my daughter off.
3: Yeah, because she kept using me for money. Well, you're daddy.
2: You're dead.
3: No.
2: You dumbass.
3: She moved out.
2: Yeah.
3: She wanted the
2: that's
3: sense of
2: independence.
3: That's
2: what daughters do. Daughters say,
3: yes.
2: Dad, can I have some money?
3: Out. She wanted the sense of independence. She could take care of her own damn self.
1: Yes, Nick, go ahead.
5: So the Windstar, I think is the name of the casino up in Oklahoma across the border.
3: Yeah. Yes.
5: Wanted to be a little crazy. So me and my wife had fun up against the window, but there was like a little church convention that was going on. And so we went down to the casino floor a little later and there was like these two guys that kept staring at us, and then we kind of found out that they watched the whole thing, but we didn't see that anybody was watching.

0: Okay, was it just your wife's face hitting the glass, or was it her butt on the glass?
1: Pretty much, yeah. No, nobody could really see me. Kind of made sure of that. But.
0: So it's just your wife's head hitting the glass?
1: Yeah, you know.
0: Oh, okay, was she smashed, like whole body smashed up against the glass, or was she in the police dog position, or are you guys standing?
1: No, it was pretty much full body, at least waist up against the glass.
0: Oh, gotcha. All right, and so these guys were getting a bit of a church and a show.
2: Yep.
1: Yeah, it was kind of haunting now that I think about it.
0: Do you think they broke out their little recorders and recorded you guys?
1: You know, me and her discussed that, and we kind of like, well, trying to search for something like that brings up a lot of...
0: So have you guys tried to search for that? I don't know that they would necessarily post it.
2: Yeah,
0: but
2: I don't think they posted it.
1: Yeah.
0: But they, you know, it's just for their pleasure, if you will.
1: Yeah, definitely some other church convention probably getting shown what not to do.
0: Yeah, like, hey, this is sinners right there. Sinners in the balcony. Sinners in the glass. All right, thank you. Appreciate it. Yeah, it's a very typical fantasy that apparently women have, where they get excited to do it on a balcony or in front of the glass, especially at hotels. But Derek does bring up, maybe some of the younger people are doing it at apartments. That's probably very common at apartments or apartment pools.
3: Yeah.
0: I've
3: done it there, too.
0: That has to just be a fish tank. An apartment pool has to just be a
3: disgusting
0: fish tank. Yeah, it has to. Don't drink that water. You might get pregnant.
2: you probably will.
0: Oh, yeah. That's sick. You just, anytime you see like a pool full of dudes,
2: I don't know if I've ever seen that.
0: Yeah, they're when they're all
2: a pool
0: full
2: of dudes.
0: Yeah, they got a cup in their hand. They're staring at the women in the bikinis. Right.
2: All right. Yeah, probably.
0: You know that. Yeah. There's. Yeah, they are turning that into an aquarium.
2: Mm-hmm.
0: Ugh, gross. And then women are just swimming around in it.
2: All right.
0: Pretty gross. Let's see here. So this woman says, if a woman that is not your girl asks for money, then you get to ask her for booty. I don't know that you can. I think you just tell her.
2: At least for nudes.
0: See, look at
2: that. That's better than asking for booty, right?
0: I was going to say, if a woman that's not your woman asks for money, you just tell her no. But Nard's like, no, you give her the money and then you ask for nudes.
2: Well, I mean, you're not asking. I mean, I feel like that's better than asking for booty.
4: You text my phone saying that you need $20 because you're in a bind. Well, ma'am, so is my
0: She's like, so my wiener's also here in a bit of a bind here. So you're going to have to get some of this.
4: Also in a bind. I mean, look, I'm in a bind, Nate. Look, you trying to do some strange for a little piece of change or not? Do you need to
0: get a little strange for a piece of change?
4: $20 or not? As a 42-year-old woman, do you need the $20 enough to do what I just asked you to do? If not, I guess I'll talk to you another time, player. Enjoy the rest of your day.
0: All right. She's saying that if a woman who is not your woman asks you for money, then you can ask her for booty.
2: I mean, yeah, I guess you can.
0: You can.
2: It's just confirmation coming from a woman.
0: It feels creepy.
2: It does.
0: Doesn't it still feel creepy? I know she's asking you for $20, but it feels creepy that you're like, hey, let's make this just a whole prostitution exchange here.
2: Yeah, I'd probably rather not.
0: Let's turn you into a full-on prostitute.
2: What do I get?
4: This man sent me some messages from a woman he had been talking to for 6 hours. And then within that 6 hour time frame, she asked him for $20. And she proceeded to say how her daughter has cancer and her daughter's 15 and how she's a good person and she's going to pay him the $20 back. He said, what do I do? I said, well, sir, looks like you should hop in the shower because it looks like it's about to go to Pound Town. Okay, at the end of the day, these bitches need to understand, just as hard as you work for your money, bitch, you think I want to give you my money? I don't know if it's $20 or not. You think I want to give you, a complete stranger, $20? Okay, look, you bold enough to ask me for some cash. Bitch, I'm old enough to ask for some ass.
0: All right. Damn. A business exchange.
2: Was she really shocked, like, that women ask for money?
0: Yeah,
2: like,
0: duh. Isn't that just dating nowadays, Nord?
2: Yeah.
5: Yeah, I think so.
0: Daniel, as you've been out there dating, have you had women ask you for money?
6: Yeah, I did, and I just stopped talking to them because I'm like, no. Because it's like, I can't do that
2: to
6: them. What,
2: you didn't?

0: But you'll pay for prostitutes.
1: You didn't hand out the money?
2: No, because I knew I wasn't going to get any, and it wasn't worth my time, and I probably never
1: because you had done it before?
2: Yeah. So I'm like, I'm not doing that again. Like,
1: so you had done it, though. You'd learned from it.
2: I did. Yeah, because it's not worth it. Like, even if it's a little bit of money, I was
1: you
2: like,
1: know
2: why?
1: You're being scammed.
2: Yes. And I'm not falling for that again.
1: I'm not falling for that again.
2: Yeah. It's not. I'm not buying a, you know, something off eBay from somebody else who didn't sell it, like something stupid. Like, no, I'm not doing that. Like,
3: So you don't want to get a brick inside an iPhone case?
2: Yeah, exactly. I'm not doing that. I learned my lesson the hard way.
1: Because you did that before with the PlayStation, right?
2: Yes.
3: What happened with the PlayStation?
1: He bought like a fake PlayStation.
2: Yeah. Well, I bought like a Japanese
1: version. Japanese one, that's what it was.
2: Yeah, I spent like $1,400 on it.
3: What?
2: I didn't know it was Japanese.
1: I thought they are all Japanese.
2: Yeah. No, it was like, you know, because there's some that are made for us that you can play our stuff on, but like, you know, everybody.
1: I didn't know they had different stuff.
2: Yeah, they do.
1: Wow.
2: Yeah, so
3: you bought it online?
2: Yeah, I bought it online for a guy who was like, oh, but I didn't know it was a Japanese version. So when I came back to America, I couldn't watch DVDs on it. I couldn't play. Yeah, because it was like the first Blu-ray player that came with the game system. So I bought all these Blu-rays.
1: This is not working in America.
2: Yeah, I bought all these Blu-rays, and they're like, oh, that's not going to work.
3: Yes, Mike, go ahead.
4: Yeah, what's up, guys? Yeah, I was just saying, ain't marriage just a whole prostitution ring anyways, because you basically do the same thing. You pay the bills, and they give you, you know, for it. So it's what's the difference from a random girl asking you, you just know what you want, and she wants what she wants, and y'all go on your way.
3: Yeah, I mean, if you got a woman and she asks you, usually there's beneficial for both people. You guys are... It is kind of a business. You have a business agreement when you're in a relationship, right?
4: The difference is up front, so you already know what you're going to get.
3: Yeah, and...
4: You know, it's creepy for her to ask you for $20 random. You don't even know her, so why is it creepy?
3: I hate that they say that, like, marriage is prostitution. Because it's you know you got to take care of your woman,
4: you
3: right?
4: If you pay for something, she's going to take care of you. So it's basically an exchange for an exchange. If she's not a stay-at-home mom, too... She taking care of your kids.
3: Well, you should not be in one of those transactional marriages where you have to give her something in order to get something.
4: Well, marriage is a whole transaction. If not, you wouldn't get a divorce and split your financials if it's not a transaction.
3: Well, that's okay. Do you want to know how to not make it that? Get a prenup or get a postnup because, if you're going to let the government, right?
4: Because you're getting a...
3: It used to not. It used to just be like, you know, through the church or whatever. And now the government is like, hey, you know what? We can build a whole billion-dollar business around marriage.
4: Yeah,
3: and we can employ lawyers and all this other stuff, right? So you get everybody involved. Yeah. And they make a ton of money. Yeah, that is a divorce is a business.
4: Yeah. I have a question for Nard. How is he knows women so much when he's by himself?
0: Because
4: it makes no sense.
0: Why does it make no sense? I mean, I've been with girls.
3: He grew up trying to turn his sisters on.
0: Yeah.
4: Like, you're so good at women, but your main chick that you were in love with left you.
0: Okay.
3: Oh, all his chicks have left him.
1: Every one of them.
3: Every single woman that he has ever been with.
0: No chick has left any man in this room.
3: Every single woman.
1: I don't think so, yeah.
0: What?
1: Sorry.
3: Every single woman that Nard has been with has left.
0: Nobody got broke up in this room in their entire
5: life. Nope.
0: Everybody, all the listeners have never got a heart broke.
1: Can't think of a time.
0: Oh, okay. I'm the only one.
5: Yeah,
1: I think so.
0: Only one. Okay. Yeah.
1: Sorry, man.
0: Yeah. You guys are asshats.
3: Really?
0: Not you, Billy.
5: Wow.
1: That's crazy. You're going after Billy like that.
0: I did not.
5: Wow.
0: Billy.
3: After all, I've been so nice to you.
0: Billy, that's crazy.

0: back to the Billy Madison Show. 1-855-FU-BILLY.
1: What's up? All right.

0: part on somebody coming up. I also got Shinedown tickets. Still got a shot at $1,000. Remember, shine is the keyword. KissRocks.com is where you put the keyword. You see, you take that keyword and you place it in there. And then you have a shot at $1,000, so you should probably try and get that money. I was trying to think, what would be worse than this? So this mom admits to banging her daughter's dude. Man, that is rough.
1: Yeah, it is.
0: That is rough. To the mom to bang the daughter's dude.
2: But that's like my daughter's dude.
3: Right?
2: A lot.
4: Yeah.
3: Why they drive her to middle school and now you're her boyfriend.
5: Yeah, so this is my stepmom. My dad dated her for like 7 years growing up.
3: How old were
0: okay,
3: you?
0: Okay, that's different. It's stepmom. That's still nasty, though.
5: I was in middle school.
3: Are
5: yes.
3: you still her dad?
5: No.
3: Does
5: no.
3: your dad know your his ex?
5: No.
3: That's a real home
0: And then she's keeping it quiet. That's gross.
1: Mm-hmm.
0: But you hear about those stories. Hear about those stories about the moms. Remember that one mom that got pregnant by her daughter's husband?
1: Yeah.
0: That was pretty sick.
1: Yeah.
0: That's pretty sick. This woman's got a theory that all women eventually date lesbians. Right? All
1: okay.
0: Yeah, all women are pretty much lesbians.
1: Huh.
6: Every woman has been in a lesbian relationship, maybe not with another woman, but with a man that acted like a bitch.
0: Oh. Yeah? I mean, Daniel, you kind of act like a bitch.
1: I do.
0: Nard, you acted like a bitch.
1: Yeah.
0: Mm. So she's saying that all women have been in a lesbian relationship because they've dated a guy that acted like a bitch, which is kind of rude to lesbians if you think about it.
1: Hmm.
7: I mean, it kind of happened to me. A girl used me in high school to come out of the closet.
1: No, she said you turned her, though.
7: Yeah, she said I turned her gay. Yeah.
1: But you were like, no, you were already gay. You yeah. used me to be like,
7: yeah,
1: oh,
7: she
1: this,
7: used me as a scapegoat to come out of
1: this
7: closet.
1: Is why I'm gay, is because I did
0: what a
1: Daniel.
0: Terrible rumor to have. Like, yeah. This guy turned me gay.
7: Yeah, she told the whole school that. Yeah, it was.
1: Well, and his ex-wife tried to stop talking to him by saying that she was her twin cousin and that she moved back to Mexico.
7: Yeah.
1: you heard that right, too, by twin cousin.
7: Twin cousin, yeah.
3: Twin cousin.
7: Yeah, I was super naive, man.
1: Something that doesn't exist.
7: Never happened, but I believed it for some
0: Nard's,
7: reason.
0: He just looked at you like a dog that tilts its head. What do you mean there's no such thing as twin cousins?
1: I've seen plenty of them.
0: What do you mean? I ain't no twin
1: We're
0: cousins.
1: We're identical cousins.
0: What you mean by that?
1: Yeah.
7: Wasn't my proudest moments, yeah.
1: Yeah.
0: Chelsea Handler was saying that women are having problems with relationships because all men suck.
1: Hmm.
0: So listen to this. This is what she had to say. This is this 50-year-old woman. 50-plus-year-old woman that
8: nice
0: banged
8: boobs,
0: 50 Cent.
8: By the way.
0: Oh.
8: You see him at the Kevin Hart roast?
0: Yeah. No.
8: They
0: no,
8: look
0: I didn't.
8: Great.
1: Yeah, they did look great. Yeah, they did look great.
0: Yeah, did she flashed everybody?
1: What?
0: She flashed everybody?
1: No, she just went in on Shane and killed Tony.
8: No, but she was wearing a top that really enhanced him.
0: Mm-hmm. Gotcha. Yeah. Well, she's always naked, right?
8: Yeah, she had yeah.
1: a lot
8: of
1: cleavage.
8: Sex.
7: She's making a comeback.
6: Do you know what happened? Mm. Chelsea Handler was really close with my homegirls.
0: Oh, no, that's not the one.
1: Oh, that's not it?
0: No. There's one from today about okay. Chelsea Handler saying that there are a lot of, and maybe he didn't record it in.
1: Okay.
0: But there was a video of her. She was on a podcast, and she was basically saying that the reason that women are having such problems in relationships is because all men suck. They're just terrible. She says there's something wrong with men as she rips modern dating culture. She's talking about how it's just awful. She was on this podcast. And maybe he didn't get the recording. Yeah, that's not a big deal. He said that the link just brought up a picture.
1: Oh, okay.
0: You just got to hit read more and then. Maybe it's not there. Let me see. Maybe it didn't. Maybe it's not on there.
1: That's...
0: But it says here, it's hard in today's world to meet men that have their S together. Something is wrong and I don't know what's wrong. So I initially tried to help women meet, you know, other men and stuff like that. But she thinks that the dating apps and social media, that there's just, like, women don't have a lot of options when it comes to men. That there's something just wrong with all men out there.
7: Yeah, you're left with Nards.
1: That's what you're left with after, okay.
0: I don't know. Do you think it's just men that are the problem?
7: No, women are too, but most men are the problem.
0: Don't you think that there's an agenda out there just to pit each other against each other?
8: Yes.
0: Right? So you just... 100%. There's all this stuff to say men suck, women suck, you deserve this, you're a queen, we all need to be treated like a queen, we all need to be treated like a king, and so then nobody's happy in a relationship because they're like, hey, I'm not being treated like a king.
1: I don't know why Chelsea Handler telling us that men suck is just like,

0: in one ear, out the other.
1: But you know what I'm saying? Like, oh, I won't get with a guy unless he treats me like a queen. Mm-hmm. It's like, well, that's just not realistic.
2: It's never going to be.
1: Like, he can treat you good. He can treat you great. But you might have days where you feel like a queen. And then there's going to be other days that you don't.
0: That's just life.
1: They're saying, oh, Chelsea Handler, she's a mean person. Nobody wants to be with her. That's why she's lashing out.
0: I don't know. I mean, she might be a mean. She's just gross.
1: People are like, ah, she's out of the dating market anyways.
0: Yeah. It's, yeah,
1: too,
0: I mean,
1: old.
0: It, right.
1: This person says 80% of women chase the top 5% of men.
0: I can't believe you like Chelsea Handler.
3: Oh,
0: like,
3: man, I would knock. Oh, man.
0: Oh, I've never seen you get so horny about a girl.
1: You would rattle those 51-year-old butt cheeks.
3: I'd knock the dust off of it, sir.
0: Like, I didn't realize you were such a mark for her.
2: I didn't either.
1: He is.
3: I've always liked Chelsea Handler.
0: Yeah.
1: Nora, do you know who she is?
4: Yeah, no, I seen her on the roast.
1: And are you attracted?
4: I thought she was hot, yeah.
1: You are? She's 51.
4: I mean, she looked good for 51.
1: Would you get with a woman that was 51 if she looked like that?
4: If she looked like that, yeah.
1: Okay, so you would date a younger woman?
4: Yeah.
0: You would date a young... Wow.
1: All right, that's badass. Get it, ladies.
5: It's time to play. Who do you want to fart on? Got an ex, neighbor, family member, former friend? Call in now. 1-855-FU-BILLY. 1-855-FU-BILLY. And tell us who you want to fart on.
1: I would like to fart on Nard just for picking his skin. What? He is going in on his hand. What is on your hand that you're going crazy and then getting your hand... Boogers all over the place.
4: I've got no burgers anywhere.
1: I
0: got no burgers anywhere.
1: No, what's on your hand?
4: I just
1: on the top of your hand. What is that you're getting?
4: A scar.
1: Hold on, show the camera.
2: That's not a scar.
4: It's a scar.
1: Well, all right, what is it?
2: That's not a scar. That's like a wart. Scab. Yeah, it looks like a wart.
1: It's a wart. You got a giant wart on your hand.
2: I mean, it looks
4: gross.
2: Like
4: it's dead skin.
1: No, that's a wart.
2: No, look, yeah, that's
4: dead skin.
1: No, Daniel, all right, take a photo of that and post it. That's a wart, right?
2: That is a wart.
1: All right, we'll post that. That is a giant wart. Where'd you get that?
4: I don't know.
1: He's got HPV on his hand.
4: It's literally just dead skin.
2: No, that's not. No, dead skin is dead skin.
1: Have you seen the thing on his hand? I want to fart on that. I want to change my fart. I want to fart on the thing on your hand.
2: That's not dead skin.
4: Yeah, you're right. Okay.
2: No, but dead skin is dead skin, but that's like a wart. Yeah.
4: Okay.
1: No, that's a big-ass wart. Show the camera. Hold it up. We gotta have it. No, you gotta really hold it up to the camera. Get close. Yes. No, your actual hand.
4: I mean,
1: Nard.
4: That's closer than.
1: All right, right there. What is that?
3: Oh.
2: No, that's not dead skin.
1: Right. Let me go to Amber. What's up, Amber? Who do you want to fart on?
3: Looks like a nipple.
6: Derek.
1: Yeah. Why? Why would you? That's so rude.
0: What did I do?
6: Yeah. Yesterday, you were talking about Dorito taco shells. So I ran my butt to the store.
2: Oh, yeah.
6: And there's no such thing.
3: Yeah, there is. We had them for dinner
0: last night.
3: Yeah, I was
0: about to say, that was Chris, actually. I never knew they were at the store.
6: Oh, okay. Then I'm farting on Chris.
0: Yeah,
6: either way,
0: go.
6: I went to the store to get them, and now I'm using Old El Paso taco shells.
3: Yeah, that's who makes them. Old El Paso nacho cheese shells.
1: Oh, nacho cheese.
0: But they're not,
3: Doritos. They taste like Doritos.
1: No. All right, take part on you,
0: that
1: Chris.
0: That was misleading of you.
1: What an idiot.
0: That was misleading.
3: Because Taco Bell does the Dorito thing.
0: Yeah, well,
1: I know.
3: I'm not Taco Bell.
0: That's why she ran to the store.
2: Yeah, you're a liar.
1: She's thinking Taco Bell's got their own taco shells in stores. I'm so sorry, Amber.
0: Sorry about that,
1: right?
0: Amber.
1: Right? You were real hungry last night, so you're like, I want to go to the store and get this wonderful product that Chris is talking about.
0: Chris thinks the bag cereal's the same thing. What's the difference?
3: Yeah,
1: I do want to point this out, though. For all the people that we do endorsements for, look at the power that we have.
0: Mm-hmm.
1: She heard one little minor comment from the show yesterday, and she ran to the store.
0: Yeah.
2: Yeah, I started eating zebra cake.
3: You hear that,
0: asshole? I went to Taco Bell.
6: I did. All right, guys. Have a good weekend.
1: You
3: sorry about that.
1: What an idiot, Chris.
0: Oh, yeah. Old El Paso nacho cheese shells.
2: Yeah.
0: Way different than Doritos.
3: It's the same thing.
2: No, it's not.
3: That's probably what Taco Bell uses.
1: What's up, Laren?
7: I want to fart on Nard.
1: Oh, is
0: what?
1: It, for what? The nipple on his hand?
7: I went to John Casablanca's office yesterday, and he said I couldn't do it because I was a Nard hot.
0: John Casablanca.
1: Let's go to that 80s guy. What's up, Mr. 80s man?
8: Hey, I'd like to fart on Nard, please.
1: Oh, you want to fart on a 70s man?
0: What?

0: Yeah, you know, we can't usually get one word out of him, and now that his voice sounds like total crap,
1: he's gonna shut up. I know, he won't shut up at all, right? Yeah, well, he just keeps talking with that throat goat, raspy-ass voice.
2: Because it's opposite here.
1: That's exactly why. All right, big fart. Nice. Thank you, Mr. 80s man. Let's go to Moby. Yes, who would you like to fart on, Moby?
3: Yeah, Billy, I want to fart on my coworker Frank because he's not here at freaking work today, and I want to fart on my daughter for hitting her mom with an iPad yesterday.
1: On accident or for real?
3: Oh, no, she was mad at her. I told her, I was like, you're the one who kept her away from me. This is all your fault. She don't act like that with me.
4: She don't act like that with me, man.
1: He's like, I'm not going to side with you. What did she want you to do something about it because your daughter threw an iPad at her?
3: No, so my mom's like a buffer for us, and my mom called me and told me, she's like, you would not believe what your daughter did. I was like,
1: well, in the new Toy Story 5, the Leapfrog little tablet is the villain, so.
3: Oh, yeah. Oh no, she got an actual bat, awesome little Android thing, and she got like.
1: Thank you, sir. Appreciate it. Let's go to Jacqueline. Yes. Who would you like to fart on, Jacqueline?
5: Yes, I would like to fart on the person who stole my phone from the San Antonio Zoo on Monday.
1: Oh, no. They stole your phone?
5: Yes. I was by myself with my two children on the train.
6: Oh.
1: Can you even use the phones if you don't? Did you have a passcode on there?
5: Yeah, I had it in lost mode, and I also want to fart on the city of Laredo because that's where it's pinging at right now, too.
4: Oh, man. Some people are just trash.
1: You know what, though? Good reminder that people are still stealing phones.
6: Yeah.
1: So keep an eye on your phone.
4: Yeah. Sorry about that. Yeah. Well,
6: they just turn into bricks, I would think.
4: Yeah.
6: I mean, I guess some people know what they're doing with them.
1: Did you have insurance?
5: Yes, I actually am calling for my new phone, so nice. It worked out. But
1: it did. It did.
5: I still want a big fart on them.
6: Or a pain in the ass, though.
1: Big fart. Yeah. Let's go to Rain. What's up, Rain? Who do you want to fart on?
7: I want to fart on this girl named Jasmine.
1: What did Jasmine do?
7: She says she's pregnant, but I'm infertile.
6: Oh, no.
1: So are you dating her?
7: Nah, it was just a casual hookup, but she said that the baby was mine, and I was like, there's no way.
1: How do you know you're infertile?
7: Because I got my testicles removed to testicular cancer.
4: That's a good indication.
1: Oh, damn.
6: Wow. Yeah.
1: Do you have a pump or something that gives you a boner?
7: No.
6: A pump.
7: That's funny, though.
1: Okay, I didn't know.
2: Right?
1: Can you get a boner without balls?
2: I don't know. Yeah, you can.
1: You can get a boner without balls?
2: Yeah.
1: How?
2: Blood flow.
1: Oh, Nard's like, I don't have balls.
6: Yeah. I get boners all the time.
1: What's up, Carlos?
8: Hey, what's going on, Billy?
1: That's not a dumb question. I just think that you have to have balls to get a boner.
2: I didn't know that's a good question.
9: I mean, I thought you didn't lose your testosterone.
1: Well, what's up, Carlos?
8: What's going on?
1: What's up, buddy? Who you want to fart on?
8: One of my coworkers. His name is 50 Cent, and he's been mean to me for the past couple days, so I'd like to fart on him. Give me a big, juicy fart.
1: Okay, big. Good for you, 50 Cent. What up, old son?
10: Hey, I want to fart on my coworker, Aaron. He put in his 2-week notice.
1: now you're gonna lose one of your good buddies.
10: Yeah, now I'm losing my good buddy. Now I've got nobody to harass at work.
1: Oh, that sucks.
6: Well, at least he put in his 2-week notice. That was nice of him.
10: Yeah. Can we fart on Nard again too?
6: Yeah, we can.
1: Yeah, we can, sir. We can. Here we go again. Fart on him again, little bitch Nard. What'd you call me, an asshat earlier?
6: I did not.
1: Let's go to Connor. Yes, Connor.
11: Yeah, I want to fart on Billy for pretending to have a Hispanic background by doing those AT&T commercials. Okay.
1: Sir, everybody is allowed to go to Mexico, sir.
6: Yeah.
4: Yeah.
1: That's actually very rude and racist, sir. That is extremely racist.
6: Yeah, you gay.
9: Yeah, he has to go see his tío.
1: Yes. Bueno.
6: Yeah, you gay.

0: That's how you say it. What's up, Juan?
1: Juan.
0: What's up, Juan?
2: What's up, Billy?
0: All right.
2: What's up, buddy?
0: What's up, buddy?
2: Hey, long time listener, first time caller. I want to fart on myself because I've been out of work since December because of a short term disability, but now I'm going back to work on Monday and for the past since December I've been able to listen to the show live, and now I'm going to go back to listening to a day late.
0: Oh man!
1: Damn it!
2: So I'm doing a big fart on myself for getting better.
1: I'm doing a big fart on myself for getting better. Well, I'm glad you're better though.
3: Yeah.
0: Yeah. Now we can work on the stutter.
1: That's all right. As long as you know. Listen.
0: Let's do this. Let me give you a Shinedown tickets. How's that?
1: Badass.
3: Oh, that's a good idea.
4: Give me a good show.
0: Can you go? With
2: coconut water, right? When's the date?
4: Next Friday.
0: May 22nd. It's in Austin.
4: Moody Center.
2: I'm out of town. I'm in Victoria, and that sucks too because they took y'all show off when about 7, 8, 9 years ago when I started listening. Damn it.
0: I'm sorry. Yeah, we'll give them to somebody else. Somebody else in your honor. How's that? We'll do it in your honor, Juan.
2: Sounds great. Appreciate it.
0: All right, no problem. Thank you, sir. Go to Joe. Yes, Joe, who do you want to fart on?
5: Yeah, I want to fart on Josh and Cody from New York.
0: Oh, what happened, buddy?
5: Okay, so I go to work early, 4 a.m., and I'm browsing through Twitch, just trying to find another radio show before you guys come on. You know, I'm local listener, San Antonio. Shout out. Them guys suck, and I straight up commented on the chat telling them how they suck and to try to get some of their listeners. Well, anyways, they just went in and started talking crap about y'all guys.
0: Who did? I don't know. Yeah, who's the these guys?
1: I don't know. I've never heard of them. I'll have to look them up.
5: I don't know. They said not to mention no companies, so just Josh and Cody are from New York. Yes.
0: Oh. From New York, like NYC, like Manhattan.
1: New York, huh? All right.
5: Yeah, Josh and Cody, great morning radio show from New York. Sorry, talking crap.
0: Oh man, talking crap about us. I'd like to get that audio. That'd be funny. All right, you're local, right?
5: Yes, sir.
0: Well, in Juan's honor, I would love to give you Shinedown tickets.
5: Oh, I'm sorry, man. I already won them last week.
0: Oh, damn. All right. Well, good on us. We already gave you.
1: Yeah, there you go.
0: All right. Well, hang on the line, sir. We got nothing for you. Let's go to Wade. Yes, Wade.
6: Hey, I just wanted to fart on that dude at the gym that told Nardi he was about to bang a dude. He should have let him go through with it.
1: I would have.
0: Nard would have. He's down bad.
1: Yeah, he needs it.
0: Squeaky Dan.
7: What's up? Derek, I actually want to fart on Derek. I was thinking about this about 8 years ago. Derek and I went to Hooters, and he was like, we should do this again, and I haven't seen him since.
1: True story.
4: Don't worry about that again. Yeah. He stood me up at Topgolf one time. Yeah.
0: Derek does that to everybody.
1: Yeah, I kept telling Daniel, I was like, man, I'm parking.
0: Almost there.
1: Yeah. I'm parking. He's showed up.
4: Yeah, never. Got up a Dr. Pepper and everything.
0: So hold on, Derek. You told Daniel you were parking.
1: Yeah.
0: But
1: yeah,
0: you never even left your house.
1: I was at my house when I told him that. I was like, dude, I'm almost there. I'm trying to find a place to
0: park.
1: Is
0: Derek a worse friend than Nard?
4: No, because at least he was honest about it later.
0: No, yeah, but
1: later.
0: But he wasn't then at that moment.
1: After the joke was over.
4: Yeah, but see, that's a joke. That's what friends do.
0: No, Nard, that is not a joke.
4: It was funny.
1: But it's really funny, though, that I kept going on with it.
4: Yeah,
0: it's funny, but damn, that is harsh. He got him a Dr. Pepper.
4: Yeah, I was so excited.
1: And he's just sitting in a Topgolf bay waiting for me.
4: Yeah, I was so excited.
0: Oh, man, that is rude. Derek might be a worse friend than Nard.
8: And he can't get ghosted? That's crazy.
1: I ghosted him.
8: Yeah, he did.
0: All right, let me take some more farts. I still got those Shinedown tickets. We just learned that Derek is a

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3: All right, I'll get to this ball-maxing story. A man catapulted 40 feet in the air. And, why? This is a sign that the economy sucks. I'll get to that. But everybody wants to fart. Let's go to Super Dave. Yes, who do you want to fart on, Super Dave?
4: I want to fart on my cat that I adopted, and he ran away. And then I want to fart on Juan for giving me those tickets, man, to Shinedown.
5: Yeah, okay.
3: I mean, I'll give them to you.
4: I'll love it.
3: Are you going to actually go?
6: Yeah, Super Dave is the
4: coach. I will go.
6: He's a prize pig.
3: Oh, he does?
4: No way, man. I want to follow myself.
5: You're going to call him a pro? All right.
6: Yeah,
5: wait a second. What? See, all right.
3: What? Okay. Super Dave is always in our chat.
6: Yes.
3: Yeah. He's always participating with our show, and you're saying I should not give him tickets.
6: No, you should give it to him. I'm just saying he will go. Like, that's the cool thing about him.
4: Miklo.
5: Yeah, he's a prize. He's a prize pick.
6: He's just a prize pick.
3: So he's only listening to us for prizes?
6: No, he listens all the time. The only reason why I don't like Super Dave is because he made that stupid-ass paddle that he brought.

0: caught up here, and that's when we started getting hit by it.
1: Oh, now I'm really giving you the
2: yeah,
1: chance.
2: Yeah, yeah, duh.
3: Can you make another one?
4: That was not me. I never made no paddle.
1: Yeah, you saying he didn't make a paddle. All right, hang on the line.
2: Oh, okay. What's Daniel up? Making stuff up? Never.
1: Brandon. Yes, go ahead, Brandon.
5: Come on, Billy. I want to fart on Chris.
1: Oh, what did Chris do?
5: Because you lied to the lady about the store selling those taco, Doritos taco shells.
1: Yeah, he did. He lied right to her face.
2: He lied. He said they were Doritos.
1: What's same up, thing. Jimmy?
2: It's not.
1: Go ahead, Jimmy. Jimmy.
6: Yeah, I'm here. I want to fart on my wife because she's pregnant and she won't stop farting on me in bed and waking me up and making me tired.
1: Oh,
0: well, that might not be her. That might be your kid.
1: No, she's farting for two. I get it, but sick.
6: It's so bad.
1: You can't go to another room?
6: Well, I have an extra room, but my son's in there, my other son, and he's going to fart on me too.
1: I would wear a mask to bed, a fresh air mask.
6: Yeah.
1: Yep. I would definitely wear some sort of mask. If you got some farting woman over there just ripping ass. You know what you can do? Buy her some charcoal underwear, which you can wear to bed.
2: Will that help?
1: Yeah. All right. They sell charcoal underwear so that it'll kill the smell before it hits your nose. So if you have somebody, yeah, you can get a charcoal diaper or something like that. Pregnancy charcoal underwear. Look it up. I don't have an Edgar haircut. This guy says I look like a 35-year-old with an Edgar haircut.
0: You don't have an Edgar haircut.
1: I don't.
0: No,
1: maybe it looks like it on the camera.
0: No, you don't.
3: No.
0: You have bangs.
1: I don't have bangs. Say like that.
2: Damn.
1: Don't say it like that.
2: Damn.
1: Don't say it like that. I got bangs.
2: Yeah, well, bangs.
0: You can fluff up your hair in the front. Edgar's can't.
1: All right, go ahead, Joyce.
7: Hi. Yes, I want to fart on my husband.
1: Oh, what'd your husband do?
7: He bought his smelly loser friend to our house on Tuesday. Said he wasn't going to stay up until Friday. This morning he left, and he's still there. He stunk up my new couches.
1: So he's one of those stinky people that when they sit on a couch, it now makes the couch smell?
7: Yes. He just doesn't take a shower. He stayed with us a couple of months back, and I told him no more because those 2 months he stayed with us, he had no shower whatsoever.
1: Oh, that is sick. Awesome. Louie. Go ahead, Louie.
8: Oh, yeah. What's up, Billy? Love the show. Cool bangs.
1: Appreciate it. Thanks. I don't have bangs. See what Daniel does?
2: Yep.
1: See what he does?
2: He does.
8: Son. I want to fart on my son.
1: What'd your son do?
8: He just applied chapstick, very fruity.
1: Okay, so he did the chapstick with, like, very, very different. He applied it like a girl.
8: Yeah. Yeah. What the hell was that?
1: Oh, man. So, what did you troll him for that?
8: Yeah. I was like, what in the world? I was like, I don't know what to think, Ryan. I'm confused about you. Oh, yeah, and be careful with a Narge herpy hand. Herpy.
1: Oh, yeah, that thing is rowdy on there. Ugh. That thing's growing a friend. Yes, Dan.
2: He hasn't been the same since you guys called him out for it.
1: I know. He's been super quiet.
9: It's just dead skin.
1: Go ahead, Dan. It's just a wart, dude. Get some Mr. Wart. Buy some Mr. Wart and put it on there.
0: It's right there.
9: Is it bumpy?
0: Yes, it is bumpy.
9: How's it bumpy?
0: Nart, I'm touching it. It's bumpy. It.
1: It's oh, now Daniel.
2: It's bumpy.
3: Oh, now you're going to get it, Daniel.
1: Go ahead, Dan.
10: Hey, man, I want you to give Nart a big horse fart for me.
1: Oh, yeah, I don't know where the horse fart is, but what?
2: Oh, man.
1: What do you do?
10: Because he's delusional, man. Believe it or not, I've seen Nard before. Believe it or not.
1: Wow. And you're saying he's not hot.
10: He looks like he would be Jar Jar Binks' cousin, Nard Bitch.
1: Nard Bitch. Wow. I got time for one more. He's going to take whatever because we have thrown him off because he's growing something on his hand.
2: Mm-hmm.
1: And now he thinks he's not going to get any women. Ugh. But he did. In my defense, Pete, what did he call me earlier on the show?
0: Ass hat.
1: Ass hat. I'm going to fire back. Go ahead, Delgado.

0: Sunday. Ugh.
1: Okay.
2: New boss.
1: Badass. All right. So that's all the farts. Because I got to get to this. I got to get to this ball maxing story. So men are ball maxing their testicles until they are inflated the size of grapefruits.
0: No.
1: Yeah.
3: That's big.
1: Yeah, they are trying to ball max. They're trying to max anything. And so these guys are spending big money to ball max. Mm. I just wouldn't want that.
3: No.
0: No.
1: How
3: grapefruit
1: size
3: balls? No.
1: I feel like yesterday I was working out. I almost stepped on my balls.
3: Damn.
0: What?
1: No, I'm because because I was crisscross applesauce. You know, I get up that way and I'm like, I'm pretty sure I was just close to stepping on them. And I feel like I would have shot them right into my head.
3: Yeah, no, that would have been a bad day.
1: Let's see here. Man is catapulted 40 feet into the air after a roof that he was clinging on was tore off during a storm and it shot him 40 feet in the air.
3: Mm.
1: That's scary. Something out of that movie, or that Twister movie.
0: Yeah.
1: And they say that
0: it looks funny.
1: This is a sign that the economy sucks is what? Because so many OnlyFans stars, you know what I mean? They're doing so many TV shows where women are pretending to be OnlyFans stars, right? They're acting. Oh, and so you got the Sydney Sweeney, and there's another show where a woman portrays an OnlyFans star on Margo's Got Money Troubles.
3: And that's, okay, so that's a sign that it's...
1: Yes.
3: But I think it's just because OnlyFans went mainstream, because it's just so part of our culture right now.
1: Well, they're saying, like Margo, more than 4.6 million people worldwide have become creators on OnlyFans, which is another sign that the economy sucks.
3: They're like, well, screw it. I'll get on OnlyFans.
1: All right, don't forget, there's a basketball game tonight. Spurs
3: Hell
1: play
3: yeah.
1: tonight.
4: Go,
1: so
4: go.
1: A lot of people were sending me messages that they were watching the Spurs last night.
3: Okay, well, that was impossible.
1: Yeah. I know. How dumb.
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We represent the rock culture of South Texas. We go harder. We go louder. 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
4: So, guys, some really exciting news. Syphilis is back.
5: Oh, huh? Hey. Yeah. You know, the youngins are trying to bring back all the stuff from the past. And are they the ones leading the charge on the old, I believe syphilis is the one that is called the clap, right? That's not gonorrhea?
6: No, the clap is chlamydia.
5: No, it is not.
6: The clap is gonorrhea.
4: The clap is gonorrhea, I think.
5: It's gonorrhea.
6: Okay, yeah, okay, so with syphilis, though, that is really alarming because that can go to your brain.
5: That's what killed Al Capone.
4: Al Capone, yes. Yeah. And there was it Napoleon as well that also supposedly had syphilis and it kind of drove him crazy?
5: I'm going to Google famous people who had syphilis. You continue on.
4: Okay, so here's the issue they're saying, because there was some major gains that were made back in the 90s when syphilis was running rampant and they were able to kind of stamp it out. Researchers link the rise to factors such as reduced condom use, lowering screening rates, and disruption in healthcare during the COVID-19 pandemic, which, again, okay, just blame everything on COVID. But the study reviewed showed medical records of people diagnosed with syphilis and found that there was a strong association with increased cardiovascular problems. So not just with the brain, but also higher rates of heart attacks, strokes, and other diseases. And the issue with syphilis is that you can have syphilis
5: and not know.
4: And not know.
5: Ugh. Which is crazy.
4: Because not everyone shows symptoms
6: for
4: it.
6: Get checked. Yeah. I mean, I haven't been checked in a minute, but I'm saying this because I'm married.
4: Right.
6: So,
5: you're,
6: I mean,
5: given blood.
6: But I mean, like,
4: they check your blood.
6: Yeah. Well, I'm also saying this because the last time I got, I think if you have health insurance, it's covered.
5: To get STD checked?
6: Yes.
5: Well, you can go get, like, as when I was a single man and developed, I don't know how.
4: Developed.
5: From a toilet seat somewhere in Las Vegas, chlamydia.
4: Very rude of you to refer to her as a toilet
5: That's
4: seat.
5: That's right. I got tested and treated for free at the free clinic.
6: Yeah, I just am saying that it shouldn't be an embarrassing thing. If you have multiple partners or if you've ever had multiple partners, like you're saying.
5: You go get tested.
6: Just go get tested. And because, especially in women, there are a lot of silent ones.
5: Oh, yeah.
6: And you don't know it.
5: I had a friend whose wife cheated on him. He got syphilis. Had chlamydia. She had chlamydia. Neither of them knew. They had it for years, and it, like, basically led to her infertility.
4: Wow.
5: Like, it's crazy. Also, another crazy fact, like, even if you're doing, like, you know, my wife and I, we did IVF. Doing that, you have to do, like, I had to do a STD panel, and so did my wife. We have multiple eggs left. We have to do an STD panel again if we were to do
4: them.
5: It's kind of
4: interesting.
5: I'm like, my job has been done for years.
4: There's nothing to do here.
5: Like, I don't even got to show back up and go in that little room,
6: man.
5: Well,
6: that has to make sure, though, because if you're continuing to have sex after the fact, to make sure that you are not transmitting a disease while she is pregnant or getting pregnant.
5: That's probably
4: Back to the famous people with syphilis.
5: So Al Capone, as we knew, Nietzsche, German philosopher, Oscar Wilde, one of the greatest writers of all time, composer Franz Schubert, and this one I did not know, old Hitler.
4: Hitler.
5: And possibly Abraham Lincoln. So quite a diverse group of people there.
6: Whoa.
4: Syphilis does not discriminate. The good guys and the bad guys.
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2: Mahoney, before I play this message, I just want to do a little bit of a wellness check on you, see how you're doing, bud. I know it's been a tough week for you with the news that the Big Arch is going away.
3: How are you feeling? You know, I've had better weeks, Dave.
2: Mm-hmm. Yeah.
3: You know, I may need to take a mental health week next week.
2: I don't blame
3: from
2: you.
3: From the show. Yeah. I think Audrey.
4: Me too, in solidarity.
3: I think Audrey needs to support, you know, and so.
4: Need some rest.
3: We'll try to recover the best we can from this national tragedy, Dave.
4: It's a tragedy.
2: Well, obviously, the people that are listening understand just how attached you were to the Big Arch. Mm-hmm. I mean, granted, it was a fleeting relationship. It wasn't that long, but the amount of passion. It's kind of like when you go on vacation as a kid and you have like one of those
4: beach romances.
2: You're just so in love.
4: Very Grease.
2: Everything is so slippery.
3: I mean, Dave, the hottest fires burn the fastest.
4: Yes. And we're standing with you, you know, during these times. And I guess are other people standing with him as well?
2: Yeah. I mean, people are trying to basically say, hey, look, you know, it's time to move on.
4: Oh, they want you to move on already?
2: Well, not because you want to, because you have to. And trying to find something to fill that hole in your heart and your belly.
5: Yo, this is for you, Mahoney. Hear you talking about that Big Arch. Tried it, didn't like it. But, man, what's your thoughts on BK? Because I just had a bacon king with no mayonnaise and onion rings. Dude, I just don't think that it can get any better than two flame broiled patties with cheese and bacon between two buns. I mean, I think hands down Burger King and the flame broiled taste beats the hell out of anything on a McDonald's menu. Let me know what you think.
4: Oh my God, I wanted to pull the words out of your mouth, man.
2: Is that
4: like we were listening to on like half speed?
2: Is that the new CEO of Burger King? You know, the guy who's doing all the commercials? Because that I've never heard anyone.
4: You haven't seen all of the positive pub on BK right now?
3: I think it's their marketing that they're pushing towards it, like Dave said, because they've got this new CEO's trying to fix it up. But I will tell you this, in my 44 years, I have never been into even halfway nice BK.
4: Really?
3: Not once. Like every Burger King I ever go in or go
2: even
3: through the drive.
2: Even I remember, as a drive-thru. As a kid, like I remember going in there and looking forward to it because you get the little cardboard
4: crown. In the 90s, 2000s, they were it. BK was it in the 90s, 2000s.
3: Not in my neighborhood. So the BK in my neighborhood, it was McDonald's was the nice, excuse me, Wendy's was the absolute nicest because they had carpet, they had the sunroom,
2: the salad bar,
3: buffet. Ooh, it was top tier. You were eating good in that neighborhood.
4: When Quiznos was good, BK was good.
3: See, I just have never been to a good BK. I went to a Burger King, I want to say about 8 months ago when I was getting tires put on to my car. There was a Burger King right across the street. I walked over there and again, just dirty inside. And I mean, we're talking like this is in the same area where my good McDonald's are. So it's like this is a good area.
4: But I feel like that about all fast food, except for a few. Like there are a few fast food restaurants, and we haven't named a single one of them that every time I go in, I feel like it's clean. Cane's, one of them.
3: Cane's is usually pretty good.
4: It's always clean. Chick-fil-A.
2: Always clean.
4: Always clean.
3: But
4: like
3: busy, though.
4: Even Starbucks are kind of like the McDonald's of coffee at this point.
2: Yeah.
4: Like sometimes you get a real rough Starbucks. You can't even use the bathroom in some of them. So, I don't know. I think that you should try to see if maybe BK is calling.
2: Especially after, I mean, this saga that you've been through. Because, you know, you were very anti-McDonald's for a long time. They had lost you. They bring you back. And then all of a sudden,
4: they
2: in about
4: lose
2: face.
4: You again.
3: So
4: yeah,
3: I've got a Shake Shack that's being built 5 minutes from my house as well.
4: But how long must you wait?
3: I think it should be done the next 2-3 months.
4: Oh, he's going to yearn. Yes, bring back yearning.
3: I'm on a diet right now. So
2: you are?
4: For 2 to 3 months.
3: I've been on a diet for a good 3 weeks, Dave.
2: You have?
3: Yeah.
4: Oh,
2: yeah, you look great.

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1: Breaker, breaker to Mr. Reuben, sir.
2: This is Reuben. Is that you, Jesse?
1: That's affirmative, sir.
2: How's your day going?
1: Excellent, sir. Just got the AC going at Mrs. Guerrero's place.
2: Great job, Jesse.
1: Now I'm on my way to fix a grumpy air conditioner for Mr. Wilfong.
2: Sounds good. So, why were you calling me on the radio?
1: Oh, that. I just wanted to let you know I'm doing well on my own, sir.
2: That's great to hear, Jesse.
1: I was afraid I'd feel inadequate without my trainer Oscar beside me.
2: That's natural.
1: But it's funny, sir. I can hear his voice in my head whenever I have a problem.
2: And what does he tell you?
1: He whispers the solution to me, and his answers always work.
2: I guess you were trained well, Jesse.
1: Do you know what he's telling me now, sir?
2: What's that?
1: He's saying I should go have lunch, and I'm right near Colair HQ. Wanna come?
3: Call Colair because we can.
2: Okay, I'll meet you by the front door.
1: Already here, sir.
2: I should have known.
4: License number 126984C.
5: When we were driving back from Laredo, we got hit on the freeway by a sheriff that was doing a U-turn in the middle of the freeway. Clipped my truck, you know, hit us in the side. The police, they told me, you know, that I was gonna be okay. I didn't have to worry about anything. But, you know, after they left, I was just there alone, and I didn't feel like comfortable at all, you know. So we called Herman and Herman to help us out, and they really led the way. They took care of our injuries. They took care of my vehicle. They really put us first. I'd recommend Herman and Herman to anybody.
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1: Mahoney, your hard work is making you fat. And I'm not saying that with my own words. That is the actual headline that you put in for us to share today, is that my hard work is making me fat, signed Mahoney.
2: Dave, everybody knows that I am working for this radio show 24/7, 365, 366 on leap years. And everything I do is for this show. I put this show on my back every day. And because of all the hard work that I do for you two and everybody listening, that means I'm sacrificing my body.
1: Yeah, I mean, you don't have time to be bothered with things like the gym or nutrition. You're so hyper focused on the show.
2: I am so spent by the time I get home for those very few moments that I do have at home. Mm-hmm. I have to rest, Dave.
1: Yeah. I mean, you know, the way that you leave it all on the field is very admirable.
2: Every day.
1: But again, it comes with sacrifice. And scientists say that long office hours may be contributing to rising obesity rates based on recent research. Is that new? Like, that seems, they're like, based on recent research, you're like, yeah, no, like, sitting at your desk for 10 hours a day is probably
3: sedentary lifestyles.
1: Not great.
3: Yeah.
1: And then you get up and you get in your car and you drive home. And then as soon as you get home, you plop down on the couch. Yeah, like, you're not moving nearly as much as past generations because a lot of jobs are just done in front of a computer. But countries that have, you know, longer average working hours tend to have higher obesity rates. And that's the thing with America, is we're number one in a lot of those categories. The relationship isn't fully explained by diet alone. They say calorie intake doesn't always account for all the differences between the populations, but researchers point to work-related stress. So, Mahoney, I have a solution.
2: Oh, yeah? What's that, Dave?
1: We could become that show that stands up while we're doing the show. Have you guys ever experienced a radio show that is always on their feet?
2: There's nothing that I hate more in this world than a group of people doing a radio show standing.
1: It just feels...
2: They're the worst people on the planet.
1: It feels,
2: Dave,
1: like the sort of thing you should be doing while you're sitting down and having like a
2: normal
1: conversation.
2: There's actually one thing worse. Mm. If you were to add one of those little treadmill things under...
3: Why are you looking at me?
2: Audrey, because I know you want to.
1: Have you bought one of those?
3: Guys, I literally was just thinking about standing yesterday.
1: Oh, why?
3: Because all we do is sit. And I have a hypermobile body. And it hurts my back to sit as long as we do. It is... These chairs are not comfortable. I want to stand.
1: These chairs are actually pretty good compared to some of the other chairs we've had over the years.
3: No, they're not. They're just less stinky. The other ones were like chipping and cracking and full of other people's ass. No, these are a lot more stiff. And I wish that we could stand, but I know I'd be shamed for standing.
1: Well,
3: so I sit.
1: It's because, like a good girl, sit.
3: No.
1: It does lead to the possibility, though, of you suggesting something goofy like, let's just walk. Let's just get those little treadmills and just walk.
3: Also, what if?
1: No. Ma'am. Is that ever?
3: Okay.
1: Can you imagine Mahoney out of breath every time we crack the microphone?
3: Can we just stand
2: I'm out of
3: like
2: breath
3: a little?
2: Here.
3: What about if we like intermittent stand?
1: You can stand anytime that we're not talking. It just feels like... If we're having a conversation with each other and with the audience, if you're standing, it feels like you're shouting. It's like a stage announcement all the time. Like,
3: Mahoney shouts when he sits.
1: Well, can you imagine how much worse it would be if he had some diaphragm behind it?
2: That's right.
1: It'd be a nightmare for everyone.
0: Dave and Mahoney.

0: less accurate than the tabloids,
1: but equally entertaining.
2: It's Pop Trash
1: on David Mahoney.
3: Just what we need, Adam Sandler's Grown Ups 3 is in the works over at Netflix. Because why not, Adam Sandler? Just go ahead and get your bag. You know, he's got that development deal with Netflix, and he's going to bring back all of the characters, all of his friends that haven't been working since Grown Ups 2.
4: You know, I love Adam Sandler, and I think Hubie Halloween is one of the greatest Halloween movies ever to exist. But this is why our subscription fees are going up, man.
3: Yeah.
4: Because they're just paying Adam Sandler $50 million a year.
3: To do just a sequel of a movie that nobody's asking for. No one's asking for it.
4: Yeah, I love it. But his friends, you know, there is nobody. He is the Mother Teresa of, comedic actors. If you get in with him, he's going to take care of you.
3: If you did Billy Madison with him 200 years ago, he is still calling you to do some goofy movie that's going to be filmed in some exotic and beautiful location, and good for you. Sophie Cunningham, does that name ring a bell for you guys? She is the WNBA star. She plays for Indiana.
4: She's Caitlin Clark's enforcer.
3: Yeah, and she's very attractive. She had a little bit of a supposed scandal there for a moment where she was allegedly hooking up with one of the executives at the team.
4: Oh, no, she sued, I think.
3: I believe so. So, I mean, those were the allegations. I don't believe it turned out to be true, but she's very attractive now in Sports Illustrated swimsuit. Good for her.
4: She's a beautiful woman, a hell of an athlete, and, good for her.
3: Also, in the sports world, the San Francisco Giants went viral after a post-game celebration when they beat the Dodgers a few days ago. I don't know if you guys saw this. They all kind of, like, stood together in a circle and clasped arms and then sort of dry-humped each other. And I guess it angered a lot of people, and they have now agreed not to dry-hump each other after big wins, which is kind of unfortunate because, you know, that was their thing.
5: That was their thing.
3: That was their thing. And they're not allowed to do it anymore. So farewell to the dry hump in San Francisco.
4: Maybe it'll be back someday.
3: TKO earnings are up. TKO is the parent company that owns UFC and WWE, and they reported a rise in earnings. And I'm sure what that means is that all of the fighters and the wrestlers are going to get paid a whole lot more money, right?
5: Mm-hmm.
4: I would think so. Right, Dave?
3: That's normally how it works, yeah.
4: Is that what's going on?
3: No, not really. So they're saying that the fighters and the wrestlers are hoping that they'll get their cut, but they don't know if that's actually going to be the case.
4: I mean, you know, the UFC just made like $8 billion off of Paramount.
3: $7.7 billion.
4: You know, WWE's got the, you know, historic deals with Netflix going on. Yet all I see, the WWE just lost, I believe, 30% of their roster. And fighter pay has been as stagnant can be in the UFC. So, you know, maybe being bought by TKO hasn't been out to be the boon for the actual performers and fighters that we thought it was going to be.
3: Did anyone really think it was going to be? I mean, the reason why they bought it for nearly, you know, for billions of dollars is because the model works very well for the suits.
4: Yeah.
3: For the people that are pulling in all of the money, and the fighters are just getting what the fighters are, you know?
4: CTE. Yeah, that's what it is. That's what you get paid in, guys.
1: This is Dave and Mahoney.

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1: Gas prices are insane, and so people stealing gas is also on the rise. Audrey, you're an Alabama gal, so I'm sure that you know a lot of people from back in the day that used to have the big old bro-dozers. I'm talking about the lifted trucks. Did you ever date a guy that had a lifted truck? Because I feel like there's always a point in, you know, the Southern girl's life where they date some guy that has a lifted truck, and they're like, this is just practically impossible to get
2: in and
1: out of.
2: When my husband and I first met, he had a truck.
1: Was it lifted?
2: I don't know if it was lifted or not.
1: Was it difficult to get in and out of?
2: Yeah, but it was a big truck.
1: Okay.
2: It was like a Silverado.
1: Okay.
2: But I've never really, actually, now that I come to think of it, I've never dated truck people.
1: So you're missing out.
2: I actually am, because I bark at trucks.
1: Yeah, do you?
2: Big fan. Yeah, I actually, my first car I ever wanted was a truck.
1: Well, of course it is. You're from Alabama, and then you moved to Kentucky.
2: And like, I move a lot.
1: It's in your blood.
2: I don't want to have to U-Haul things.
1: Right. You're like,
3: see,
1: I understand my job.
3: That's why I don't want a truck, is because I don't want to ever help anybody move ever again for the rest of my life.
1: That's good thinking right there. Because if you're the guy with the truck, you're always the one that gets asked to help.
2: But when I'm on Facebook Marketplace, and I want a couch, or I want a cabinet of sorts, I can't put it in my car.
3: They have moving companies that can do it at a pretty reasonable price. Ugh. And the men will lift it for you.
1: Well, so here's a cautionary tale about lifted trucks right now. As we know, gas prices are insane. And they're saying that they're seeing an uptick in lifted trucks specifically being used to steal their gas out of, because the gas tanks are so much more accessible because they're lifted.
2: Oh, no.
1: And so people are going in and they're actually drilling into the gas tanks, which seems dangerous, but whatever.
3: It does seem a little bit dangerous, yeah.
1: They say the cost impact is far greater than the stolen fuel. Thieves only take a small amount of gas, but the repairs can cost anywhere from hundreds to thousands of dollars.
3: You don't just use a hose. Like, that doesn't seem easier to just use the hose to siphon it out. Like, pry open the gas cap and then just siphon it out, as opposed to, I don't know, drilling into a gas tank?
1: It just seems like the last thing that you would want to have to worry about. You know, like, police are saying, oh, you should park in like a secured space or a well-lit area. And you're like, man, times are already tough. Like, what do you mean? Like, gas is $5 plus a gallon, and meanwhile I have to worry about somebody drilling into the tank of my car and causing thousands of dollars worth of damage because they're stealing the gas that I bought. It's like, can we just take a break?
2: This may be a horrible take, and I'll take ownership of it if it is.
1: Yeah.
2: I have been so broke that I haven't been able to afford food until the next paycheck, so I was eating ramen noodles.
1: Yeah.
2: And not even really able to afford, like, turning on the heat during the winter. Like, I have been broke.
1: Yeah.
2: Broke.
1: Yeah.
2: I have never been so broke that I couldn't go put $5 in my tank to get me to work.
1: Yeah, it does seem like there's a lot of work involved with stealing gas, where the upside is,
2: I just feel like, I'm sorry,
1: so
2: that's kind of a, you're kind of a loser if you're stealing other people's gas.
1: You are,
2: and
1: 100%
2: you're ruining their car.
1: Yes.
2: Like, that feels like, I don't know.
3: Steal a catalytic converter and sell it and pawn it, you know, or take it to a scrap.
2: Sell
1: your feet like a gentleman and gentlewoman would.
2: Yeah, man, there's other options out there.
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come with me because you look so fine that I really want to make you mine. 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

0: This is Dave and Mahoney.
1: Mahoney, you love to brag about how when you were in high school, you were an all-conference volleyball player. Mm-hmm. And I will say some of the accomplishments that many people have in their youth, they kind of hang on to for their entire lives. Unfortunately for me, all of the things that I was good at, very unimpressive. Like, I was a cross-country runner. No one goes, ooh, tell me more about that.
2: I mean, volleyball is a very similar men's volleyball. Nobody very impressed with the men's volleyball team.
1: But recreationally, there was two things that I felt I was really good at.
2: Okay.
1: Ping pong, also wildly unimpressive.
2: Mm-hmm.
1: And hacky sack.
3: Hacky sack was so 90s coded. I really don't feel like people hack the sack as much anymore.
1: It's coming back.
3: It is?
1: It sure is. So a hacky sack has become a thing now. Mm. You like get on your TikTok and look. It's become like high school campuses, college campuses. There's all these kids that are out there getting in their little sack circles, as they call them, and just playing hacky sack on their lunch breaks because, you know, there's all the kids that want to touch grass and disconnect from being on their phones constantly. And so they're trying to find things that they can participate in with others without having to constantly just be on their phone.
2: I feel like I'm going to pull my groin if I was the hacky sack now, currently.
3: Yeah, but you don't even know how to bend down and touch your toes, dude. Of course not.
2: Hacky sack was like huge, not so much in high school, but when I was in middle school, it was like the thing that all the kids were doing, and the teachers and the admin there hated it. They would like confiscate the hacky sacks. And it's just funny thinking back now. I mean, granted, that's 30-ish years ago.
1: Sure.
2: Now, pre-cell phone, but like what you probably wouldn't give as a admin or a teacher if you just had kids not just buried in their phones, wanting to interact with each other, playing hacky sack. Like what they would give for that now.
1: I do have some PTSD, post-traumatic sack disorder from when I lost my hacky sack. Because I had, and you guys, maybe not you, Audrey, because I don't know. Did you ever play hacky sack?
3: No, that was kind of on the
2: that
3: end.
2: That was a dude thing. But
1: Mahoney, you know, because I had my own little red hacky sack, and it was the perfect amount of beads in that hacky sack. And that was important because, you know, you knew how to work it. If it had just the right amount of weight to it. It was a science.
2: Yeah, it really was.
1: And we were playing hacky sack one day. This was in middle school. And this dick, Brian, kicked my hacky sack too hard and went on the roof of the school. Never saw it again.
3: The horrors you must have felt.
1: My sack violated.
2: Did you have a Nintendo growing up?
1: Yes.
2: Did you ever have, there was a video game that was like a conglomeration of a bunch of different little mini games called California Games.
1: Okay. Was like hacky sack featured in there?
2: You would surf, you would skate, you could BMX, and I specifically remember being incredibly good at the hacky sack portion.
3: You were good at online hacky sacking?
2: It wasn't online, but it was Nintendo hacky sack.
3: Okay, excuse me. You were good at electronic hacky sacking?
2: Damn straight I was. Damn straight I was, Audrey.
1: And that is impressive.
4: Hey, this is Chuck. Hey, talking about hacky sack, I remember living here in 82. We played hacky sack downtown with concerts, and man, that was awesome. Dude, so we brought up memories when we said hacky sack.
1: You had nothing else to do before the concert started, but then somebody busted out that glorious little hacky sack, and you had hours of entertainment.
4: There was like four or five rings of hacky sackers playing on the floor of the Coliseum. It was awesome.
3: May I ask your age?
4: Right now, I am 64.
3: Okay. I'm just trying to get like a general age range, because there were guys that I went to high school with that still like to do hacky sack, but I think that was more of like, they either had an older sibling or their parent taught them.
1: Yeah.
3: And they were always the stoner kids.
1: Yeah, I feel like mid-40s to mid-60s was like prime hacky sack.
2: Yeah, and we all had that one like pullover. You know, we all, you know what I'm talking about?
3: The deadhead, or not deadhead, but what were those called? They have a name. It looks like a rug.
2: That's what they were called, rugs.
3: Rugs, okay.
1: Yeah, there it is, yeah. David Mahoney, hello.
5: Hey, this is Chuck out in Coolidge.
1: Hey, Chuck.
3: Another Chuck.
5: Hey, I got a hacky sack story. I was stationed in Germany in 1987, and we used to hacky sack in front of the hangars waiting for the jets to come back.
1: Mm-hmm.
5: And me and three other guys got up to 110, and this weapons troop walks by and hit the hacky sack with his hand and said, "Stop playing that back," and we lost it.
1: After 110 volleys, like, that guy should have been court-martialed. That is unacceptable.
5: You're absolutely right.

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1: Yo, dummy.
2: Our former boss is coming to work with us and, quote, whip us into shape. Old Bossy Rossi, supposed to be here this week. Haven't seen him. He did make a big claim that he was going to have his assistants. I saw one person walking around today with a clipboard. I walked out to go use the bathroom. I accidentally made eye contact with him. Haven't seen him since.
3: Mm-hmm.
2: So he said he was going to have as many assistants here to keep an eye on us this week.
3: Continuing to ride off our coattails, much like his entire time in this radio industry. Mm-hmm. You know, my name's Jason Mahoney. His full name, Ross Mahoney.
2: Right.
3: He claims that he is the real Mahoney.
2: He does.
4: Who's
2: he
4: older?
2: Technically, he's older.
4: Who is he?
2: Bossy Ross.
4: Oh, okay. Sorry. Yeah. There's a lot of men in the room.
2: But this Mahoney, much taller.
3: And much, much taller.
2: Were you going to say thinner or something? You're like,
3: nah, I don't know about the same size.
2: Well, people have some thoughts on Bossy Rossi. Let's continue.
5: Oh, this Ross guy. Like, since he thinks he's the boss and all that stuff, like, well, I call him Dick Ross. You know, the boss. I don't know. Just a suggestion. All right, later.
3: I think people might get the wrong impression then. They could take that as like maybe as a compliment. I don't know. Whereas Bossy, nobody wants to be called Bossy.
2: Yeah.
3: Like, especially like man, woman, nobody wants to be referred to as Bossy.
2: And it's just highly unfortunate that Bossy rhymes with Rossi.
3: Yes.
2: I mean, just sucks for him, man.
4: Oh, is that why you guys called him Bossy Rossi as a negative?

0: Oh, I always thought it was like a term of endearment.
1: Oh,
2: no.
0: For me, it always has been.
3: Would you want to be called bossy?
1: A little brown noser.
3: Would you want to be called bossy?
0: If I'm good at it.
3: Are you?
1: No.
0: Yes.
1: Here's another.
4: I feel like Bossy Ross is going to come in and take over, and there ain't nothing you guys can do about it.
5: Message deleted.
1: I think that's what he thinks as well, but there's a stark difference between this go-round and last go-round. Last time, he was legitimately our boss. This time, he is not.
2: He was hired by our boss, though. So there is that
1: Don't give him any ground.
2: Wrinkle.
1: Don't give him any ground.
2: Can we call him not so bossy Rossy?
1: One final one for you.
6: It's bossy wossy shit. I think he's just a Mr. Peepers when he gets to be around the big boys and girls. So don't even put him up there anymore. I get tired of listening about somebody that's not going to mean a crap on the show. Bye.
5: Message deleted.
1: I don't know.
0: People
1: he thinks
0: so
1: he's going to be
0: vicious. People are seriously so vicious.
1: I love it.
0: This is how the internet like is. It's kind of eye-opening for me. Like, well, no one even knows this guy, and they're like, yes, crew him.
1: He's come in with guns ablaze and acting like he's going to shake things up.
2: Firing off memos and executive regional
1: vice president.
2: Yeah.
1: Right.
0: Vice prejudice. Is that what you're going to say?
1: The vice president.
0: The nether region's vice prejudice. Yeah, got it.
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0: Audrey, can I ask you a personal question?
1: Of course.
0: How often do you wake up mad at your husband because of something that he did in your dream?
1: Oh, I actually haven't been dreaming a lot recently. So in the past, I mean, I have absolutely woken up like jealous and been like, what were you doing?
0: Yeah.
1: And I don't know where that comes from. I don't know why women do that.
0: Yeah. I mean, it's very rare that you hear it go the other direction where it's like a guy has a dream that like his girl.
1: Oh, yeah, because y'all don't talk. I mean, you might, but you just don't tell us.
0: So there is a new concept out there, and it's the idea of recording dreams, and they're saying it's becoming more scientifically plausible.
1: Oh, hell no.
0: As a husband, I can just say, scientists, please stop this. Because can you imagine if you were taught, because you know, you get that look or whatever, and you feel like something's wrong, and you ask them what's wrong, and then they tell you it's because you cheated on them in their dreams.
1: And why'd you do that?
0: But then they're going to pull up the video footage of it.
1: Roll back the tape. Who was it?
0: Yeah.
1: But you know what's crazy about dreams is that they say that everybody who you encounter in a dream is a face you've seen before, because you wouldn't just be able to it's not The Sims. You can't just conjure up facial features. So like, even if it's somebody in passing or somebody you've seen at the airport or a family member or friend.
2: Does the internet count, though?
1: Yes, like, of course. It's a face that you've seen before.
2: Right.
1: So if you all of a sudden, like, I don't know, have a familiar face be a part of some sexual cheating dream, wouldn't that be horrible?
0: Yeah, I mean, but again, dreaming it does not mean it's a real thing.
1: But then when you're able to replay it, it becomes reality.
0: Yeah, when there's video footage of it, you're like, oh, God.
1: Yeah.
0: So, again, I will implore the scientists, whoever are behind this idea of recording dreams and creating playback for them, what a terrible idea. Are you trying to get the divorce rate up in the United States?
1: The only people who should have access to this are therapists.
0: Even then.
1: I think that therapy is the only reason why you would be able to have to get a hold of dreams. Because if you're also talking about it from that point, that's insecurity. If

0: you're dreaming about your significant other cheating. That's an insecurity.
1: Can we just call this what this is, though? I mean, like, the idea of us when we're awake and functioning in normal society with our phones constantly listening to us and every app tracking us and every movement that we make, our banks knowing exactly what we spend,
0: what
1: every
0: are you trying
1: penny
0: to hide in
1: we
0: your
1: have.
0: Dreams, man?
1: No, I'm just
2: everything.
1: Saying.
2: Everything. from advertisers.
1: While we're awake, everything is being tracked all of the time and our privacy is gone. The one time that we have that's supposed to be, and now they're trying to get in on that.
0: No, man, I need you
1: leave
0: to
1: leave us alone.
0: I need to replay that dream, and I need you to look down at your credit card. I'm gonna write that information down.
2: Mm-hmm. Yeah, that's, now our dreams are gonna get hacked. this all feels real funky to me, and this is only going to be used to advertise to us even more.
1: Yeah, can you imagine? Like, you're just having a dream, and all of a sudden it's like Meineke Auto Parts. You're like, God.
0: My Nikki.
2: I do need an oil change.
1: Leave me alone.
2: And some new brakes.
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3: Very rarely am I shocked by a story in the Redneck Report, but that's where we start today. There was a burglary trial in Miami, and the guy who was accused of the crime, he ended up getting acquitted. And there's nothing strange about that. It's entirely possible that that would be the case. But what's really odd about this story is that the defendant in this case, his name is DeLoreans Fildor. He got acquitted by the jury after he defecated in the courtroom and threw his crap at the judge.
4: So did he go on insanity or like a... Is he doing a different thing than jail?
3: Well, so he did have an interesting excuse after he defecated and threw it at the judge.
5: Witnesses he ate White Castle before his hearing.
3: Witnesses reported that the defendant yelled, "It's protein. It's good for you," during the outburst.
4: Let me fact check that.
3: Is it actually protein? Is that what you're wondering? Yeah. No, don't eat that. So despite the acquittal, he remains in custody due to other pending charges. But it was just kind of strange to me when I saw the story. I'm like, what do you mean a jury was like, "Nah, you're good, man. Don't worry about it. Get out of here."
4: Well, you can. I mean, two things can exist. You can not do a crime and also be completely whacked out in the gourd.
5: There are trace amounts of protein in human feces.
3: So he's not wrong.
6: Wasn't wrong.
5: He was acquitted of this. This judge must be a prick.
3: Everyone must hate this judge.
5: I mean, for real.
3: You hawked a turd at this guy, and the jury's like, "Meh."
6: And this dude's name's DeLoreans.
3: DeLoreans Fildor.
5: That sounds like some Harry Potter stuff.
3: It does.
4: Yes, it does. It sounds like it will be in the next fantasy smut book that I read.
3: Speaking of fantasy smut, I don't know how you get turned on at a Walgreens, but a 29-year-old man was accused of walking around Walgreens just taking care of business. What are you doing?
5: That feels like the last store I would ever want to go to town on myself in.
3: So many fluorescent lights.
5: The lighting
3: it's
5: there.
3: It's just not flattering. What are we doing?
6: And the floors, no matter how clean they are, they're still dirty. You know, it's like, why do you insist, Walgreens and CVS, of putting white-ass floors in there?
4: And that mirror. You know the mirror I'm talking about?
3: Exactly.
4: That's always in the
3: about.
4: Back.
3: And always handprints all over it.
4: No, the top mirrors. It only exists in a Walgreens and a CVS. What is up with that?
5: I can see if you've never seen yourself go to town on yourself from that angle, you might be curious.
3: Yeah.
4: Feels a little fisheye lensy.
3: Yeah, a little. Get that mirror in the corner. Yeah, let me see how I look from that
4: angle.
3: That's
4: gross. Again,
5: still terrible. Also,
4: never a woman.
5: Just a pro tip for anybody out there. Gentlemen, if you're thinking about sending a sexy time video of you going to town on yourself to anybody, watch that video back before you send it. Just make a creative decision. Like, do you really think this is a cinematic masterpiece?
3: So you've heard of the Super Mario Bros. What about the Super Methio Bros? Because a New Haven, Connecticut man was sentenced to federal prison after being found with drugs, including meth pills that were shaped like Super Mario characters. I hate this. So authorities say that he was involved
5: because his kids love Super Mario Brothers.
3: Anytime that they take something that is meth or fentanyl or coke or heroin, which is all the stuff this guy had on him, and they turn it into what look like little candies that resemble something that children love.
4: They do that with weed.
3: I know. Okay, why?
4: Okay.
3: Why?
5: Yeah. Some states have banned that.
3: I don't need my drugs to be cute.
5: I want my drugs to look like drugs.
3: Yeah, that's right. Yeah,
4: make it shards.
5: I want my drugs to tell me to stop being a pussy, rub some dirt on it, and go outside and stop crying.
4: I want mine
5: a stranger.
4: I want mine to look like a stalactite.
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3: Mahoney, you told us a crazy story the other day because something flew off of a vehicle that you were driving behind. But you told us about the time that you were driving down the road and the whole hood of your car blew up and blocked your...
4: 92 Celica, baby.
3: Did you pop your head out the window like Ace Ventura?
5: I did, actually. It was the scariest moment I've ever had driving. It was even scarier than when I got my car got totaled, which caused my hood to not, like, close properly.
3: Oh, so this was an after...
5: I got hit by a drunk driver.
3: Right.
5: Like, basically just completely wrecked my car. The whole right side, hood couldn't close. Had to tie it down with a rope. But I didn't have the money to replace it. So I drove it around for months, and I stupidly decided to change the oil in it, and we did not tie the hood back down. Driving on the freeway, the hood flies up, hits the top of the roof,
3: windshield. Yeah.
5: And since I had just been hit by a drunk driver a couple months earlier, a bit on high alert, so scared me very much so. Luckily, was able to pull over to the curb or the shoulder, and then the hood fell off my car and just lived there on the side of the shoulder.
3: So what did you do with the car that didn't have a hood?
5: I drove it around for another 6 months.
3: Dude, that was a rough time in
5: my
3: your driving
5: career.
3: My
5: parents finally felt bad for me, and my neighbor was working on a junked car and built me a Chevy Corsica. If you remember, that was the first car I had when you and I met. Had an aftermarket spoiler and a aftermarket sunroof.
3: Because you definitely needed the spoiler on that thing, so you don't accidentally take off when you're driving that Corsica at race speeds.
5: Right.
3: Yeah. Well, I'm not going to say that this guy intentionally was one-upping you with his story, but have a listen.
6: What's up, guys? Just started listening to your show. It's hilarious. Ride around all the time listening to you guys. It's awesome. You guys are sharing, like, odd accidents while driving. I live in Savannah, Georgia, and was heading back into town on I-16 one day, and I was in my Camaro Berlinetta at the time, and my right front wheel, the whole rim, tire, everything flew off.
3: Ew.
6: The car hit the ground on the right front and was skidding and worming back and forth at about 70 miles an hour as I watched the tire and wheel take off and leave me and start bouncing higher and higher as it entered into the woods, and finally brought the car to a halt and had a guy pull over behind me that jumped down and was like, wow, that was the greatest thing I've ever seen.
7: Message deleted.
5: I mean, you sure see was. A wheel rolling down or bouncing down the highway.
3: Have
5: that
3: you
5: is,
3: ever seen some of those videos, dude, like when a tire comes off of a car and it just goes rogue?
8: Are some tires that are pretty looking to be in a healthy shape near my house that they had to have just bounced off of the back of a car like you guys are talking about.
3: Oh, this guy wasn't talking about it bouncing off the back of his car, though. This was, like, attached to his axle and flew
5: on
3: off.
5: On his Camaro?
8: Oh. Well, I was going to say, I was thinking about getting those tires that are on the side of the road.
3: Going to pick them up?
8: Yeah. I mean, I don't know about all this, but...
3: You can never have too many spares, you know.
8: I don't know. I mean, I sell them.
5: And you're going to tell me I got to replace all four of these
8: tires at once?
5: What a racket. Bunch of liars.
8: That's what I'm saying.
3: I wish that we had a follow-up to that. If you're still listening out there, bud, did you go track that wheel down and, like, put it back on? And also, how did it fly off? Was it only attached with one lug nut?
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0: a trend that is going on, and Audrey, you're probably a little bit too young for this because, you know, you're in your early 30s and a lot of your friends are as well, but I'm curious if you have any friends that are a little bit older, maybe in their early to mid 40s, that have expressed to you, because this is the new trend, that they have no interest in dating dudes their age. Many of them want to date dudes that are younger than them in many cases because they don't come with all of the baggage that a lot of people in their early to mid 40s come with.
1: So funny, I actually know a girl who's recently divorced and she's 30.
0: Yeah.
1: She has exclusively only messed around with younger dudes.
2: Yeah, okay. she's having fun.
1: Yes.
2: She's not gonna. She ain't.
1: Yes. So,
2: down.
1: But it's not necessarily baggage. No, she's not settling down. But no, I mean, like, she's not wanting to. You know what I mean?
2: She doesn't want somebody who's gonna tell her what she can and can't do. She's one running that relationship.

0: she just got out of that. You know what I mean? So, but with that being said,
1: well, be prepared to pay for all of his meals, though.
0: I like. well, she's not though. I mean, she's not.
1: Okay, that's good.
0: No, because it's like she's 30 flat. You know what I mean? Like, she's not much out of the we're all kind of broke phase. You know?
1: Right.
0: So, but anyways, I think that. You know, you say that 40-some women are looking for guys who don't have baggage. I think that it's just women in men fields. And I think women are wanting young, hot dudes who are in shape.
2: And that can travel
0: and you have a little bit more freedom.
2: Yeah, exactly. Like, they don't have their own kids.
1: They have their own baggage, and it's called stupidity.
2: Yeah, they have their own baggage, and it's called cocaine.
1: Yeah, that's that is the one difference.
0: Or just a little bit more willing to, like, be adventurous because they have more freedom.
2: And that's exactly what this points to in this article from the Huffington Post. It says that it's exploring, basically, these new relationships that are more lighthearted, sometimes more compatible with where they are
1: in life. Like, frivolous.
2: Well, you get out of, like, a heavy relationship.
1: Not meaningful.
2: Where
1: or just
0: But, you know, flip this, though. Like, we're talking about men and younger women.
2: This happens all the time.
0: This is just the same thing.
2: Yes.
0: Okay?
2: It's just a headline because it's women that aren't just doing it, but also, like, actively and proudly talking about it.
0: A lot of women are high in their fields.
2: Yeah.
0: A lot of women are super successful.
1: Sure, but young men are the dumbest people on the planet, is what we are saying.
0: So are young women.
1: Not as dumb as young men.
2: What you've said before, Mahoney, is that I think young men, because, of course, they've listened to your wisdom on this show, is that they're realizing that, you know, if you're 24 years old...
1: Go find yourself a cougar. Find your sugar mama.
2: And there is a 41-year-old that has had some success.
0: Also, 40-year-olds
2: are hot. Exactly.
0: And I just think
2: you don't pass those opportunities up.
0: It's just funny because I think that it's just we're having to kind of reframe the thought of, like, women doing this as, like, they're seen as, like, these old, like, it's like cougars. Guys don't have that term for them.
1: Sure they do. I mean, like, there's I know plenty of guys.
0: So what's the term? See, that's what I mean.
2: No, they don't. No,
0: they don't have. It's like a silver fox, maybe.
2: A silver fox or a zaddy.
0: A cougar means, like, you're, like, out on the prowl, and you've got, like, again, it's like a sugar mama. Like, it's just women in their 40s who probably have more money than a guy in their
2: 20s,
0: and they want to have fun.
2: Yeah. The
1: term that a lot of women I hear call guys who are much older than their significant others are predators. That's the one that I do hear quite a bit, Audrey.
0: Yeah, well, that's not good. We need to change that.
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1: Haley Ortega of the Santa Cruz.

0: When we were driving back from Laredo, we got hit on the freeway by a sheriff that was doing a U-turn in the middle of the freeway. Clipped my truck, you know, hit us in the side. The police, they told me, you know, that I was gonna be okay. I didn't have to worry about anything. But, you know, after they left, I was just there alone, and I didn't feel like comfortable at all, you know. So we called Herman and Herman to help us out, and they really led the way. They took care of our injuries. They took care of my vehicle. They really put us first. I'd recommend Herman and Herman to anybody.
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1: Do you guys love when it's a dark and stormy day or a dark and stormy night? Because my wife talks about it all the time. If there's like an overcast day where it's raining, it's got that slight drizzle to it. Ooh. And I mean, she did live in Seattle for a while, yeah. So maybe that has something to do with it. But she loves a rainy day.
2: My wife, if it is raining outside and stormy, not like crazy storm, but just like a nice storm, that is like her heaven. I feel like every woman on the planet wants to like curl up with a book and just like listen to the raindrop.
1: Do you feel like you kind of get the day off though? Because I feel so unproductive when it's one of those days where, you know, you're just like, nah, it's raining outside. We shouldn't be doing anything.
3: Well, because what are you going to do?
1: I mean, we have the internet. It's not like we're out there.
3: Oh, my God. But field. We always have the internet.
1: I know.
3: The internet is so consuming.
1: bad weather is good for mental health. They're saying that rain, thunderstorms, gloomy conditions.
3: No, this is just big rainstorm propaganda. This is like, talk to the people who live in Seattle.
1: Yeah.
3: Talk to the people who live in Portland.
1: I mean, too much of it, I guess, is not a good thing. But when, you know, you live in a climate where it's not just constantly storming all day, every day, the idea of, you know, it being something different is good for you.
3: We live in an area that is just very sunny.
1: A lot of sun. And that's fine.
3: Whenever we get rain, yeah, man.
1: It's an anomaly.
3: Of course we like it.
2: Yeah, that's like
3: every other state gets four seasons pretty much, or like gets rain.
2: I don't know. I mean, I think about like when I lived in St. Louis, or we lived in like even when Houston, it rained quite a bit
1: almost every day
2: in Houston. But there was a difference between rain and a storm.
1: Right.
2: Like when the storms would roll in, not the hurricanes withstanding, you know, but like a normal storm, I enjoyed those days.
1: It just seems like there is a perfect time and place for it. And I can understand why they would say it'd be good for your mental health. Like, can you imagine, you know, it's like a normal evening or whatever, and you're winding down for the night and you get into bed and you're all cozy. And then all of a sudden you hear like thunder in the distance, you know, like that.
3: See,
1: does
3: we're
1: feel...
3: talking like we're old people. I hated the rain whenever I was a 20-something because it always ruined the bar experience, and it always ruined your hair.
1: Trying to drink.
3: Then the next day was always humid.
1: Uh-huh.
3: So yeah, if you have the perfect everything leading up to the storm, where it's rolling in the background, you're snuggled up with your lover, and you've got a sweet cardigan and a chamomile tea. Of course, that's gonna be awesome. But I feel like 9 times out of 10, rain is always an inconvenience.
1: And there was something that the experts did point out in this. They say that the weather effects on mental health are highly individual and not universally positive or negative. So this doesn't apply to everyone, but just know that if you enjoy a good storm.
3: But Damon Mahoney, sure do love to sip their tea and listen to the thunder roll.
1: We cuddle up. That's where our best ideas for the show come from.
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1: So we have long talked about just how weird the concept is of Meta glasses and how invasive they are, not just to other people's privacy, because there is a big concern there with, you know, you're out and about, somebody's just wearing glasses, and lo and behold, they're recording you.
2: And now your content for their TikTok page that has 8 followers.
1: But now it seems like it's getting more and more obscene with what they are suggesting that these Meta glasses can do for you. And all it is a giant violation of your privacy.
2: Well, the one thing that, you know, the one positive that we've heard from it is coming from Audrey's Pappy Pap is he's got some eye issues.
3: He does.
2: And so they can say, they can tell him what he's looking at. They can read menus for him. Things like that. I love, like, the idea of technology helping something that you may be struggling with physically. But, you know, there's been stories of them, you know, people who've got their Meta glasses that are sitting on the table next to their bed that are recording when you're having sexy time, even though they're not recording.
1: Or just using the bathroom.
3: There's always a sour apple in the bunch, or whatever the saying is. Yeah. And that it really does ruin what they can be used for tremendously.
1: Well, so here's the latest development is that they're touting how your new AI-powered glasses from Meta will act as an everyday assistant. And this harkens back to when Bluetooth first came out. Uh-huh. Do you remember the guy that always had the Bluetooth in his ear at all times?
2: The jawbone.
1: Was very, very proud of the fact that, you know, he was connected to the world. You're like, hey, dude, you're not that busy. Like, you don't need to have your Bluetooth in at all times. You can take it out. But they're saying that these new glasses are going to serve as an everyday assistant, and they're going to help in real time with things like translation and reminders and contextual assistance. The glasses can already display information in the lenses. Meta is now adding more advanced AI functions that will let them interact and hear and see on your behalf. So, for example, if you forgot where you left your keys, because we've all experienced that panic before, you got to get out of the house, you can't find your keys, it's a nightmare. They have now recorded exactly where you left your keys, and they can help you track them down. Isn't that convenient?
2: So, I mean, I have something that solves that problem. I've got an Apple AirTag.
1: Boom. Problem solved.
2: Problem solved, literally. And I will say, I got one on my wallet, got one on my phone, got one on my stroller.
1: They're saying that this is no longer just a novelty wearable device. This is your everyday assistant that is constantly on your face and reminding you of all of the important things that you have to accomplish. And again, I'll say it, you're not that busy. You can take the glasses off.
0: This is Dave and Mahoney.

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927 with Theory of a Dead Man, kicking off your 3 o'clock hour. So check it out. I have your chance at tickets to Theory of a Dead Man and Seven Dust. That's coming up in the show. Make sure you stick around. I'm Victoria Valentine, hanging out till 6 o'clock. We're talking the Stash Dash, First Responders. Hacky Sack is making a comeback. And are you an alcoholic? I have a quiz for you. We'll take it together.

0: get it.
1: Hey, so this is pretty cool. It looks like, let's see, pop-up ads. You got to love them, right? Looks like Texas will host 16 World Cup matches later this year, including the semifinals. So Texas playing a major role. It looks like NRG Stadium in Houston and AT&T Stadium in Arlington will host the matches. 10 in the group stage and 6 in the knockout rounds. So, yeah, that's pretty cool. But, of course, getting into these matches may prove challenging, of course. Average group stage tickets currently cost around $600 on the resale market. That's crazy. But, yeah, it would be pretty cool to check some of this stuff out. So, Texas hosting 16.

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All right, so I'm pulling up my Facebook page right now. And don't forget, you could find us, Rock927 Facebook, Instagram. Find me as well, Victoria Valentine. But I posted a video on both accounts asking what people thought about flip-flops, because apparently women are asking men to stop wearing flip-flops. Okay, so let's see what we've got here. Alan Hudson said, "Single, I shall remain." Shout out, Alan. Renee Cuellar. Can't say it. I'm sorry, Renee. Said, well, ni modo. There you go. Carl Hayes said, two places I would wear flip-flops would be at the beach and at home. Rafael Benavides, first and foremost, in the shower, on the rig, offshore. There you go. Yeah, so what do you think about flip-flops? Women. Men. I mean, guys clearly have they've picked their side, if you will. There you go. It doesn't bother me. I do think there's a time and a place, you know, for going to a fancy restaurant. I don't think we need flip-flops, but, you know.

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Eugenesville, Corpus Christi. 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

That's Pearl Jam with Yellow Ledbetter, kicking off your 4 o'clock hour. Coming up, your chance at those tickets to Theory of a Dead Man and Seven Dust for the Dead Seven Tour.

Ross. Song of the day brought to you by Mr. Nice Guys. Up for grabs, tickets to the Dead 7 tour. Theory of a Dead Man and Seven Dust making their way to Concrete Street September 12th. And I have your chance at those tickets, all right? So let me know what you think about this song, 560-5927, Puff or Pass.

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11: Breaker, breaker to Mr. Rubin, sir.
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It's the Foo Fighters, times like these, kicking off your 5 o'clock happy hour. Lined up, 3 days, Grace, Tool, Beartooth, and right now it's Day Seeker. Plus, coming up, are you an alcoholic? Yeah, I've got a quiz for you.

Man, so I'm looking over some of these questions and I'm thinking to myself, am I an alcoholic? Like, I like to socially drink even if I'm alone. But thank you. Thank you for laughing at that one. But yes, some questions here. Are you an alcoholic? Let's see. It's nearly impossible. Is it nearly impossible? There you go. For you to have only one or two drinks. No, it's not impossible. But do I want to stop? No, but I can do it. Okay, what about you? Next question. Can you get through a social event without drinking? Yes, I can. Will I enjoy it? I don't know, but yeah, I can get through it. Do you drink almost every day, even if there's no occasion for it? I can, but I can also not. So I'm starting to feel attacked here. Do you often drink alone? No, I really don't. It's not fun. Like, yeah, it's not fun. I like company. Do you hide how much you drink from other people? It depends on what's going on. Like, am I getting cut off? Then yes, I am. If you're just tuning in, these are questions for are you an alcoholic? Blacking out, is it a normal occurrence for you? It depends on the event. Yeah, let's change the topic there, you know? Anyways, yeah. Are you an alcoholic? It's okay. I did find these. Well, I can't say it's okay, but, you know, it's okay to drink in moderation, heavy moderation. I found this meme and it said, why do millennials drink like they hate themselves? And it's so true.

0: recently my girl took me to a street fair, right? 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They pulled out the block, there's like shawarma, there's like people with no teeth are making keychains, you know? It's a typical girlfriend idea. It sucks, and it's gonna take all Saturday, right? 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I'm like praying for lightning, some sort of scaffolding to fall down on my head, you know? So she comes up, first place she comes up to is this big table, nothing but like homemade jewelry, right? Homemade jewelry, okay? It's got twigs in it, macaroni, right? But she loves it, right? She's like, oh my God, this stuff is so funky, right? She's like trying on the earrings. Do you like these? Do you think these are nice, right? I want to be like, no. If they were nice, they'd be in a store, all right? There'd be a roof, some sort of structure would be built around this, right?
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2: I'm meteorologist Jason Catarina with your KFC weekend weather update. On Saturday, be on the lookout for a potent morning thunderstorm with another thunderstorm expected in some areas during the afternoon. The temperature will reach a high of 86 degrees, introducing the KFC $10 bucket of the day deal. 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
9: 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Clipped my truck, you know, hit us in the side. The police, they told me, you know, that I was gonna be okay. I didn't have to worry about anything. But, you know, after they left, I was just there alone, and I didn't feel like comfortable at all, you know. So we called Herman Herman to help us out, and they really led the way. They took care of our injuries. They took care of my vehicle. They really put us first. I'd recommend Herman Herman to anybody.
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Rock 927 with Tool going out to Sarah inside the 5 o'clock happy hour. So big shout out to Chris Milano, if you know him. Chris Milano from the Robstown Police Department. He was recently nominated, and he is our first responder that rock. So if you know a firefighter, police officer, EMT, paramedic, and you want them to have some recognition because they deserve at least that, yes, please nominate them at rock927.com. Once again, shout out Chris Milano from the Robstown Police Department.

0: gravel road and you just keep going. There's a man that lives in a dirt hole. Now, he comes out of that hole every Thursday morning with a brisket. That's some barbecue right there. That's some barbecue. He don't take money. You got to give him baseball cards, but I'm going to tell you what. That's some barbecue right there. Here's my main problem with barbecue restaurants. It's the only business where it's just fine for them to not have the stuff that they say they're gonna have. Like, they're smug about it. They're like, can I get some ribs? If you want ribs at 3:30 in the afternoon, son, we ain't had ribs since 11:05. They line up for these ribs. They line up for these ribs. Billy, we got a boy out here who says he wants some ribs. I don't know who's gonna bring it to him. Maybe Santa Claus or the Easter Bunny.
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this out. Apparently, if you get a divorce, you can now debate who continues to get the Netflix password. Yeah, it's a real thing. Like, Newsweek released this article about this woman who got divorced and asked for her ex's Netflix password in the settlement. And it was actually written in. And she gets to keep access to the account indefinitely. Isn't that crazy? Like, Netflix has gotten expensive, though. Don't get me wrong. I think I pay like $20 now. What happened to $6.99? Yeah, but what if he cancels it is my thing. Like, does he just have to pay for Netflix for the rest of his life? I mean, I'd be kind of ticked off. That's so petty. But get it, girl. Okay. I don't know what happened in their marriage, but you know. Apparently, if you want to get divorced, you can keep the Netflix password.

Huntsville, Corpus Christi. 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

0: When we were driving back from Laredo, we got hit on the freeway by a sheriff that was doing a U-turn in the middle of the freeway. Clipped my truck, you know, hit us in the side. The police, they told me, you know, that I was gonna be okay. I didn't have to worry about anything. But, you know, after they left, I was just there alone, and I didn't feel like comfortable at all, you know. So we called Herman Herman to help us out, and they really led the way. They took care of our injuries. They took care of my vehicle. They really put us first. I'd recommend Herman Herman to anybody.
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2: Hey, Corpus Christi, it's me, Tommy Cool. Did you know log tastes like pinto beans? Let me explain. I'm 12 years old. I storm into the kitchen, hungry as a wolf. There's Mom with her gingham apron on, smudge of flour on her forehead, homemade tortillas in a skillet. 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All those aromas, cumin, homemade tortillas, pinto beans. Mom's cooking made me feel loved, cared for, and important. Now, I don't do pinto beans, so that's why we're always available. Daylight, twilight, even after midnight. So you feel loved, cared for, and important. High four. Be cool, Corpus Christi. Be cool. 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